Papa Bills, the mafia, understand the mafia, understand, yeah. You don't know the thing, go the one God, the KDB Nation president, representing for the one and name, Papa Bills, double the action. Yeah.

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No one in nine, why you are Sonia Proton and Nasia. Ha, Miria, Judinia was solitaire with you.

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Meet ye a do emiens. Hey, hey, I don't 106.3 FM. But it was if you had the biara, it chat to a wobble swimming moon. I watch media friend or believers all night. And maybe I will be at a wood here. Hey, I don't 106.3 FM. And all believers all night in the Ebro, say, Abu Bonyum, Abu Bonyum, Abu Bonyum. I can say, hey, no wives by Ben Grana, yet, you know, I don't pay. Yet, you are papa, what in JBR? All believers all night, you know. And Radio Gusu, the voice was so for Charles Kwaku, I don't know. And yes, your voice, let it attach it, and an epi. And he, baby, I will be around. Said, yeah, calling some Ponsa elder, I can say, wouldn't be Yanko Pon. When we quench for Alpha and Omega, I shall be able to be a pitch ready. A winning up the Bible said, and I do that morning, yes, Christo, a bomb pie and a piano. And if you afraid, pa, I had to say, would ya? Yeah. If you free one home, I am paid. I said, and you mojo, I had to send muja. Tell us, you know, baby, I will be. I say, I will be. I say, I will Juma. I say, I was a trana, say, baby, be a damn wooden piano. Juma would be a piano. Yaka, and your chop, I say. Well, if you know, I don't 106.3 FM. All believers all night, Jumedia, dear bro. Yeah, but Bishop, you also answer. The sinner son, you're taking the edge, we say, Ebro. Shasini, Musia, Wafidian, Mananda, Yabba Bompire, Numpire, Frampire, Edim Pire, Nantim Pire, Adam Pire. I would add a young coupon by ye, who a juma. Let him a cheek, Empire, ya catch a radino. Sabaya, young cotton, so she be a demo. Tibami, I would tell Papa, would tell me, Abranti, I would tell me. Baby, be a da wa wutie me. Emfa nya enna. 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Yeah, call Kuani. 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The crook crown. Yeah, the PR name, Bible, and the radiation. The whole Bob Brandy at the engine, don't forget your PR. Now, which is prayer and the word. Tia manyum we se abona. Shari uradi atum tuma uradi apeja uradi. Minister Ruby. Benyi na meti Ruby meti. 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Zi oba no way. Na edi Ruby ni tumi ni mago ba edi ni

And you hear pronunciation there the same spelling the best sir. Radio bet you and I'm my anajufani and opay. Yeah, yeah, yeah, yeah, yeah, yeah, yeah, yeah, yeah, yeah, yeah, yeah, yeah, yeah, yeah, yeah, yeah, yeah, yeah, yeah, yeah, yeah, yeah, yeah, yeah, yeah, yeah, yeah, yeah, yeah, yeah, yeah, yeah, yeah, yeah, yeah, yeah, believers all night, all believers all night, all believers all night, all believers. It's part of our telephone. Frenia, non so frenia, non so frenia, non so frenia. Catch them and say, my dear friend, all believers all night. Your papa bishop, your usual answer, Charles, Guadam Dakwa, team, no, you're the brown. You know, nah, you know, yeah, we're for you, and dear Bushamena, with your men, sorry, Fred Wukun, Fred, Fred Guadan, and your Bushanina, and yes, sorry, quite running and company. We are Pibo, it's year four. All right, you move a crack, you move a crack.

Yara Debu Chia, baby, I will be Yara, ya Dom 106.3 FM. And my catcher say, all believers, all night, a GD for you, I'm Pibo, and I a day, Ebro, a Dom 106.3 FM. Shabria, Chrono, Yembabu Bompaya, Bompaya, Bompaya, ya sorry, Radia, sorry, Radia, sorry, Radia, Tuntuma, Radi, Apeja, Radi. I am a cassier. Now, Emmanuel Dean, I am a cassier. Were Jesus Christo a demo? Were Jesus Christo demo? Auntie Abusia? What if you didn't know? I am a guy to say, Frodian, no sufferinia. Okay, Minister Rubin, and a call a sorry radi, Niatun to a radi, or to Tunum, Eddie Amaya, okay, you. Debusia? Yeah, you ready. Empire, Uber Booby Pa. Patrick, John Ewaha, and Tiamwa Ewaha, Donash Ewaha, and you know, a quail riding young coupon, yes, I heard you riding young coupon. What do you mean?

0: I was having so good, sorry, I ready to tomorrow, ready, yeah, ready, cassia. Oh, Minister Rubin. And then on Yajin, I am quite ready, and yes, sorry, ready. What a mighty God we serve. Angels bow before him.
1: Chat by him bow.
0: We are worshiping
1: the mighty God.
0: Praising the Lord God. What a mighty God we serve. India no pay baby I will be ara yeyira ya sole radio to tour radio and Robin minister
1: heaven and earth
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Copon, and we shall be Biada will be an all believers all night to Jumadia Nayadebra Wadum 106.3 FM. And he said, yeah, can of Fronia non Zufrenia, now Zufrenia, Yohanmoa, Yabom Payo, Yoha, Yabom Paye, and T. Ebra, Aye Rubin, and him, yes, Sodia Radia, Tuntima Radin. 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
1: Aya dom 106.3 FM busia baby awo biara. 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
2: If people who are called by my name will humble themselves and pray and seek my face and turn away from their wicked way, then I will hear from heaven and will forgive their sins and heal their land. 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
3: Such a
2: Or see, if people who are called by my name will humble themselves and seek my face in prayer, I, the Lord, will hear their prayers. And they are bomb pie, I catch yourself for the same. A radia, dear home, brass, see about when him, a one pie boom. Free wood dumuna, radi down when you saw a man. Free wood dumuna down when you saw a man. Can we lift up our voice?
3: Father, in the name of Jesus, we are not a pie, you are a family.
2: Jesus Christ.
3: Thank you.
2: Okay, 2 Kings chapter 2, the verse number 19. 2 Kings chapter number 2, the verse number 19. And the men of the city said to Elisha, "Please look, the situation of this city is pleasant, as my lord you see, but the water is bad and the ground is barren." But your country, man, can cry.
3: Afe, get the company for Kosa Elisa. Or catch her no say, or the four, your dad green, your dad green be, so cry. Dabre ne ne ne ne ma a etwa ho ahia yefe said ye wohunu no nanso enye sa na etie
4: o se said ye wohunu no enye sa na etie when we look ye say ye share ye tourist attraction say ye share ye sase ne eda ho say ye share ye kru eda ho o mane ye fe o mane daye ahoho pa ma wani che 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ewrade sayasase yare e
3: wo Jesus
4: kwa demo ka ye no stop the fall ka ye no stop the fall e wo Yesu demo yes is our land yes is our land me you hear our land
3: aba ye ta
4: sayasase
3: biara
4: ye emma ta sayasase en swara para sayasase
3: de yo
4: papa no ewrade sayasase yare
3: ne yade
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1: All right. I was here. I at Dom 106.3 FM. All believers all night to Jumedia, Eddie Brown. The baby will be around Empire and Yandu baby. 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
2: Panaya, Panaya, Panaya, Panaya, Panaya, Panaya, Panaya, Panaya, Panaya, Panaya, Panaya, Panaya, Panaya, Panaya, Panaya, Panaya, Panaya, Panaya, Panaya, Panaya, Panaya, Panaya, Panaya, Panaya, 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Panaya, Pana
0: In the name of Jesus.
2: Oh God, man, God.
0: Yeah, can Lamentation chapter 5, the verse number 2. Lamentation chapter 5.
2: Quadrum.
0: Our inheritance has been turned over to the foreigners. 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Yeah, bomb pie I catch us for the same. 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We are lifting up a prayer.
2: In the name of Jesus.
0: May the Lord restore us back up. 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
3: All believers, all night, you are the new I was here for Facebook. I'll be here. We say, well, Facebook, I don't want 06.3 FM. When I said, you may say, well, Isaac Nelson was soon, who's also Emil Smith, I was so, and as Cranbrin Pong, Yabapa, I was so. 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My catch yourself at Tifonia, non-sufrenia. 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

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Ya de o suru bosu ni ye pe se wudim de bosu tumi ye ma akuafo a o si o tokro na bosu ogusu a are ye ba chi bia no na aye prom prom prom prom prom ha.

0: All right. 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Me wo say Facebook marriage wa ye papa and his cranberry punch. 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If you have a grandfather and a father like that, anyhow, anyhow, why did said Abraham? No, or no, child crying, boy crying, at the man, and none of them. I'm sure, hey, Facebook on for prayer requests near the dinner about Fafaho. O prayer requests will comment and no suggestions. Fanning in our Faho. You have a bomb pay the amount, it will be so, it will be a few years for requests near the Fabra. Yeah, one pay the idea from but we dear yeah sacofa baby. Messi a sacofa anyway at the dasia my pa ya kofa baby fa baby a conny wabushia a win ya papa na abrante bakubedianim bedianim na ya kwa di young bunim womu want to tear bia one papa bakon ye win ya tumu yet tumu ewo ye can say nyami jumam yet tumu. Yeah, titi omo to work as abuse. Yes, yeah, titi knows. All right, and dear my uncle,
1: I've got a good one now. Yeah, but umpire at the Amaya Bushia. Another pay. Well, what do you feel that catch us so? For a coin, what be am I? I said your bunny better at double shano so. I'll be a soul sonno. And that one was some of you, which I see. I said, your bonny bella at Dabushan or so. I had Dina. I was shun and put your antimum mammo. I was shun our antimum mammo. I was shun on your antimum mammo. I was shun out of antimum mammo. I was shun up as soon as antimum mammo. And now I'm not paying. I would be you wouldn't was for Jeffras here. That's why yes, Demo. Why yes, Demo.
2: Why yes,
1: Demo.
2: And
1: I'm not paying.
2: And I'm not paying. I'm not a
0: Jesus Christ. I'm sure I had done 106.3 FM. All believers all night. All believers all night.
3: Yes.
0: In Gazan and the Council and Ham Council. We all believers all night.
1: Thank you.
0: A GD4, so we didn't even go out there.
1: Thank you.
0: And you're bombay. Now, my Facebook, Kunusuka Kra. Papa Kwan Bimpon, or so. Was also good morning, Reverend Ufureta, and your team helping all. I hope all is well, and so on. So. All right, and to your papa, Kwame Pong, also Mary Ejiwa, also I kind of say Dorothy Osei, also and Patrick Jang, waha, and Emil Smith, waha, and Patience Tando.
1: Thank you.
0: I was also Brasso. I had them 106.3 FM. Go YouTube. Okay, also, so I'll be just ready with see. Yeah, the amount of our honeymoon. I'm sure your family, your bush, and your deep by a running young company. Now, over to us, and you want to bush you now. Bush you
4: now.
0: Bush
4: you now.
0: Bush you now. Bush you now.

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2: ya koso album pa ya ma ya bushia
3: in the name of Jesus
2: asadi aya je bia sa ya de to so a wetumi anya bibia ene anope ene dai ahimachi anatwi asadi boni bia e da so. I don't want to win to me and no home. I said, you're bundy. I said, I was shunning him. Then to found you and to me, I would jar him. And now you tell for us yet. And now you tell for us.
3: Yes,
2: and now you tell for
3: us.
2: And now you tell for us.
3: Yes,
2: you are yesterday.
3: Oh, yes, you are
2: yesterday.
3: Oh, yes, you are
2: right there. I said, you're bundy.
3: I said, you're bundy.
2: I'm a son.
3: I'm a son.
2: I'm a son. I'm not going to be able to do that.

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1: 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And if you had a chat, my guy told us, we are closing one month and entering one another month. And who exited? What's a good baby? Move free, be must have been a winning yipper. A winning yipper. What is a broken knock?
0: Aba asade bo no ho eda oso a wonti me enno ho se me ye mfato a me ta me kwem mfato me kwem ye hyeto se Friday ye nkwafuo eye asade a eda me nka eno enye bone ba mbese me chaw se enhye bi ebeto oso a wonti me ntu anama obi a ene asade bo ni bi eda oso a edunya ene ona chi nkwawie ye no na awurade wa ye fro so na awurade wa ye fro so na awurade wa ye fro so
2: yes ni
0: mo ba cho ye nko
2: Yes, Samuel Homa, any kind of a chidun nine, a year a duenun nine. A tifia seminacy, Saul, I said your bonnie.
0: So I said, Saul, I said your bonnie. Minimum Saul be a bushia. Minimum Saul be a Miss Obushanimo. I was, I said your bonnie be out of so. And Anna Gia, but when you flow so.
2: Amen.
0: And Anna, but when you flow so. I brought bones,
2: sir.
0: You are bumpy. I said your bonnie gala. I doubt Subiala. Well, yes, you may flow so. Well, yes, you may flow so.
3: Amen.
0: King Amami. 24, was it?
2: Nah. At the knee, Israel, Mary Madano.
0: At that is a Mamadano.
2: Now saw Ruka or Manon Tamse.
0: And I saw a cat or man in Tam.
2: No man can
0: over
2: the answer on you know Adro.
0: Joe, at that is a Mamadano. And I saw a cat or in Tam at two or man so. Minum and Tambi will be a cat to a bush so. So will be a cantando bush and say, we saw it here. So while I am Nomia and never doing you feel so.
3: Amen.
0: Say, I can't tell me, sir. I will show it here. So Utu Kaya, I am Nomia and never doing you feel so.
3: Amen.
0: Say, I can't tell me at all. So I will show it here. We'll be caught here on what and never doing you feel so.
3: Yes,
0: you never doing you feel so.
3: Amen.
0: Minum and Tanka Biato Bushum. I do ya. And there is a young poor. Let's see one Casa. One Casa. That's why
3: yesterday. I said,
4: I'm not sure.

0: Baba, Obi had a request we have from his side, has he?
1: Oh my God.
0: Sandra Larry, or say, I need a husband.
2: I said your bonny binti, as is your bikumo, sir. A free one, Obenyakum, and then your bomb per se. I said your bonny bia,
0: I said your
3: bonny bia, who be an assay or kind, Obenyakum. They sent the Amaquina, so once so over prayer request biano. Bomodia, Facebook call, now foul prayer request, no, because we are foul. Aya, I don't 106.3 FM foul request near the Fafa. What if I say, I what you say, you must say, Obano. Na so ade okunu atu kwa wonte nka e wa kontu osam ni ade a e ka ni nyina ka ho e ye all believers all night mi so mu na so aso mi mu ye ngo
2: ye ko so bo mpa ye se a shade bo ni beda wo so a etimi esizi wo juma a shade bo ni beda wo so a etimi wo numo nyame de e firi o
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2: 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And our can say, so on no end we are, will be intimacy broke down. I said your bunny. 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
1: Amen.
0: Tank and free your tissue.
1: Amen.
0: So it'll be a cassassa. One at chess, you won't worry. And there was your
2: camel. Amen.
0: And there was your camel.
1: Amen.
0: And thank you, Bella. I cut down so. Now I do, Yano. I bring you a piano. Now you're boy and so. Now you're bon piano. So and tankano. So and humano. So and pamano. Well, yes, no more. Yet to two.
2: Oh, Jesus Christ. And I'm a pray. And I'm a
0: pray. And I'm a pray. Amen.
1: Amen. Amen. Amen. Amen. I am Adom 106.3 FM. All believers all night. Juma di ni kuswara ya de Ebra wono. 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Adisedi ya inyo aba Dorothy. Osiensre. 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Enfema ne ba. Yesterday said Nyankopo mama na nyadwuma Dorothy osei and I feel so aye marriage was ye mo pa ye ma ne ba adom ena enkunim ena ne kunu nsusu ena why bim. All right, and there was also for prayer request bra Fadi bra aye adom 106.3 FM Brendo prayer request for bra ena aye papa ba kunu osi a lady on aha o se yen sere se aware ye se nyankopon be na dum me ma dos but aware ye de nyankopon na ye den e de ema eh na e de ma eh why
3: me
1: eh no on this was eh ma as in the ne wo fase ya anti and the bibia ne ye be mo asem. All right, Abusha, 0302216562.
4: Hello, good morning.
1: But you don't want to say now for free.
4: My friend is Soku.
1: Soku? All right. Request Ben, I didn't have a person to run in. Believe us or not.
4: My baba, my shrep, and your mission, on be our requirement.
1: Oh, sir, a radish on me, our requirement, baba, no. I'm sure for mention soon. All right. Gusua for my feet in the yeah, umpire one. Why? Hello? Hello, 0302216561. All believers all night at 106.3 FM now. Yeah, they bro. Hello, good morning.
5: Good morning.
1: But you know why I can't say no free free?
5: Impressive.
1: But you're frozen.
5: Okay, tell
1: me, mommy, been a while. Mommy, been a while, free free.
5: Spinters.
1: And over one patch of a day now, person the tree animal, and I acquired in bomb by.
5: My wife,
1: all right, and you know, and took us and now bomb by what? All right, because I'm off you now. Hello, good morning.
6: Good morning, Pedro Jacobo.
1: And Council, a young man, I want to cast an offer for him.
6: That particular friend is Sammy. My friend from Kutubabi.
1: Sammy from Kutubabi.
6: Pacha you.
1: Sammy.
6: Pacha
1: you yango.
6: Pacha be meduwa ba ku glaucoma habe. Ma me ne left eye no me who had the papa.
1: Okay.
6: Share with the Bible double kai wo Bible.
1: All right. Sammy, yami yempa buti for what?
6: Amen.
1: You said you did. Obitie, Abisha. Hello, good morning.
7: Good morning.
1: Many want to cast an offer for him.
7: Pastor, your friend Agnes, this way for Tema.
1: Agnes from Tema. Your bomb pie, your bomb shandy, your bomb mandy. Now, what's your prayer request today?
7: Pastor, my worry is Tema made Juma Tem. Say, Radin, no one.
1: I worry, Sam, no Juma Sam, so Radin, no one. What did you say?
7: Pastor, say.
1: When am I saying?
7: Pacho mo 26. Pacho.
1: Radi be wa domati.
7: Pacho yo.
1: Ami sha ko swati.
7: Okay,
1: lasi. Yes, dasi. Hello, good morning.
8: Pacho, good morning.
1: Pacho, me no wan ka say na for here. Pacho,
8: na bana na ka say.
1: Ena bana.
8: So menya.
1: Pacho. Dey na person di trail radi nyankopo ni.
8: Pacho, yes.
1: Hello, good morning.
9: Hello.
1: Hello, good morning.
9: Good morning.
1: But you mean why I can say now for free?
9: Well,
6: Sami Asiedu. Kufuridia ejiso.
1: Ebacho edie na opese odi tue nye nyina ebo ho pa.
6: Ebacho be ha se bi nyambo mote papale aware pa.
1: Unya pum dini aware pa ho. Radi be obo afo.
6: Amen.
1: Amen. Hello, good morning.
9: Hello.
1: Hello, good morning.
9: Good morning.
1: But you know what the cousin of your friend?
9: Hello,
1: me too, but your radio, no. My number from them, so would you want to
9: marry them? I don't have family.
1: I'm
9: a pastor. I'm a contributor. I'm a bono. I'm a free. Sefi Jaboso.
1: Sefi Jaboso.
10: I'm not sure.
1: All right, Yankasa.
10: I'm in Singapore. I call 1 year.
1: Okay, okay.
10: We are serious, sir.
1: Radianim obey what? Radianim obey.
10: Michia, one time in Bible.
1: Mati ever count Pabu. Michia or Sambro for Nina, so. And Otavia. All right, Yamin come.
10: All right.
1: I'm sure I don't want 06.3 FM. All believers all night with you, and I go so yeah, day, broy. And T, I wish you what T, I want some, taking a center stage. I want some near Juma, or Slam and Emma, or Slam on one Cassa, or there's Yasam Kitu. Ubisus Wayare, and me, Ubi Wayare, or Simon Tia Pokra. I was a Radinian coupon. Enyano Adam. All right. 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Ha, Abusia, so what? Then you know, I had the quail Radin Yankupon. At the quail Radin Yankupon, yes, Radi say, over man is also. Minister, Pejanomon of Fabrana, ye see ya pe, yes, Radi say, over man is also. Na, I kiss ye, then ya my kiss ye, Ebura, mammy, ye. Hebura.

0: Yeshua.
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1: ama wana suko
0: yes, one.
1: And none of pay
0: yes, Lord.
1: Yes, Lord.
0: Yes, Lord.
1: Yes,
0: yes, yes, Lord. What a fray.
1: Yes, yes,
0: yes,
1: yes, yes, yes, yes,
0: yes, yes, yes,
1: yes, yes, yes,
0: yes, yes,
1: yes, yes, yes, yes, yes, yes, yes, yes,

Let your touch of it all. Alibara, papa.

Shut up, shut up, shut up, shut up, shut up, shut up, shut up, shut up, shut up, shut up, shut up, shut up, shut up, shut up, shut up, shut up, shut up, shut up, shut up, shut up, shut up, shut up, shut up, shut up, shut up, shut up, shut up, shut up, shut up, shut up, shut up, shut up, shut up, shut up, shut up, shut up, shut up, shut up, shut up, shut up, shut up, shut up, shut up, shut up, shut up, shut up, shut up, shut up, shut up, shut up, shut up, shut up, shut up, shut up, shut up, shut up, shut up, shut up, shut up, shut up, shut up, shut up, shut up, shut up, shut up, shut up, 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
1: 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And I pay, yes, I'm going to be named the Wukumwa, Isia. Yeah, Bobby Mumpire, and what father said, oh dear. Yeah, Bobby Mumpire, who crats one Yakunya to me and friends, Simon and our uncle Philip, and Vassaman Fawa. Yeah, Bobby dear, Fanasawa.
2: Jiffa.
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2: Man.
1: Where man, oh. 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
2: thank you
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0: All right, Ebisha. 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Baby, I draw your tiny amisem kakra. Brian, sorry, radio. We are tuned to my radio. Ya bo empire the affair with Shiaho, the affair of my home, ya more quenyam, also a fray, won some more to a ja, also want to be a ya quenyam fan to a ja, and so may I sure say, Nipano, I'm afraid, no, would it be any dada, super pepe? Everyone say a brabbit in Yankupan sem, or a look and sempa, a tea at Unumians, and Chibu. Eduasam yinu, eduasam yensa, ni a jumpy adiaba, eduasam kron, that is 39, and then we come to 40, Luke chapter 23, Luke chapter 20, Miensa 23. All right. Debusia, we shall have verse 32, 33. No, I jump here by 39. Now, if you work on the SC form, Yanko.
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0: I'm sure I tell us on the tea. Yes. Luke chapter 23, 32, 33, 39.
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0: Alright. Fesuwa. I was saying that se. Luke chapter 23, 32, 33 ni jamba 39. We should have scripture we ni ni working clean. Wa un se. 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Say your cousin was in you, maybe no Kenyan coupons him. The machine crying, na ma to for saying found yes, he found you come and found ye at to a brabono and sister be a ho. Way em a mebunoa and now say and crofwa omo a brabono. Na it has come to an end. A baby, because Sabre will say, yeah, cause say woman. Na ya cause send your life has come to an end. Your sentence will. Your sentence won't say you could call. Actually, say, Omodach in one abbey, you know. Omodach in one abano, and why the sentence, you know. A son won't bonny near money and a moment to yenty. Bonny on me, and now see a chore or so. A chore could be on coon for enty. Oh, my bra bonny, no abbey, a closey docket. Humanly, and a moment to it, I'm a close docket. No, just say your life no is coming to has come to an end. The Bible said, "We are yes, I do fry yes, Christo." And Tabra Ocon, Baku, and the send in fact, the Baku and the same Minkum. Now, what's I holding the Baku and being on Bible? So, yeah, no, I can't say, so what the agent corner joke the G. The other person. on the other side can Bible so can and can say, one show young coupon. Now wouldn't be say, menu. I feel we'll create a new one. Well, we're away on your money. Nay, yeah, yeah, yeah, say, yeah, not yet. Pepe, and then yeah, my own. Well, that ain't over here, you see, Mr. So, Bawa, he knew more. But, baby, yeah, my life has come to an end. Me and that should be, but yes, Moji, dear woman. When the swoopy woman said, Debbie, so, ba. 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that's so and found yes you be around when that's so woo and found yes you be a minute so woo to me a year and done in your money the bin that be woo ba I'm not telling you so woo ba yes you say yes sebe ba what do we share brand new with that you know and we hear you akwa share what you know what do you akwa share that. But as far as I am concerned, I am the same yesterday, today, and forever. And for several questions, that and we come home. I'm sure maybe be another who would hear me. And nay, so many and nay, so no more to run this one. I am one year, a juma, a ya bravo masitra, nippa be a po, one found your free, and so many did you run him and. And Sabibesi and Uradia, well, yes, Sabras is a four. Papa, we said the life has come to an end. And Nipa Abuyan Kum for only in the Swabia Bim. That's when Yaji dears a Messiah Hampo Ura. Se Ubawa Hindi Mua Kaime. I don't pay, but when you won't pay, Bosse Urade Kaime. Kaime Bado. Kaime Jumano, Kaime Kuro, Nemo Fong Kosheda, and Twin Sheda, or Sawa Ba, yes, you said, you be ba, and ne, Ube coming home. You watch now, and ne, Ube coming home. I wish ya, Bible said, now faith is, the substance of things you hope for, the evidence of things not seen now. So, Pabi, if you're ready, what? Did ye, faith is now. And then, yeah, Juma, yes, Chima, and I dream if you say, you are hoping that when I come. But as far as I'm here, don't hope. Have faith, say, and then, and sister, so see, today, you will be with me. Man, I'm quite sorry that. Hey, one now, as you say, woman, we are looking for several life. No, I don't know. I was here, maybe a bush, I would them, sir. Maybe a brother, I would say, maybe a month for sure, I'm so you. Your life has come to an end. But tell them, they are not your God. Oh, when you're in your coupon. So many people are ready for. And since I see, ne overcome me. And ne overcome me. You see, as far as Jesus is concerned, one can say, overcome, I am for no one, overcome, my penny, overcome, honorable, overcome, she can also overcome me. Overcome me, me, I don't go. Me, want to me. Me, ne want to overcome me, ho. And ne, I'm sure. And now, would hear me. And ne, I'm a minute da. And I am a minute day. Me, name dia, we come. Me, name dia, see. 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But so be nyaji dia. A radio or a shebre is some phone. 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

I'm sure they may catch on and say, Shebra's is for Bessie's son with Shebra and the amount. 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

0: was sending Passabre. 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
1: The air cancer with Jesus Christ's name.
0: And radio, you

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0: Amen.
1: Yes, Lord.
0: Yes, Lord.
1: Yes, Lord.
0: Oh, yes,
1: Lord.
0: Oh, yes.
1: Oh, yes, Lord.
0: Oh, yes.
1: Oh, yes, Lord.
0: In the name of
1: Jesus.
0: Mark.
1: Oh, yes, Christ on table.
0: Yes, Lord.
1: Yenyame adwene ni padwene. Enyame adwene ni padwene. Na life yin wa mobra bia. Yewie ni ye bone. Na wo share Yesu even on the cross. As in ne. This is na ma. Abusa me nim akasma community kura na se de yurade akan fa ho no. Ye nipo yurade akan fa ho no. Akan community kura no ababam. Abusa akachi ro he all believers all night the am famro aso de bade de bro fidi yesu. Na yes se de ye aso ha ye aso no ha ye aso ye aso. Obetumi de o sika no offer ne o kakese nyina fa sa no ma yesu. 0598 134849 Fa usika na faho ma ofre no munye kese emunye tu. I said, my money do offer, my money do pa. And he. All right, minister. And I saw na it's a praises, eh? Down on my kind. And I praise that. And then. My praises. Okay. At where you need to be more in the Bureau. And what do you have to do? You know, I say, yes, I'm about to be a free.
2: Jesus,
1: 0598 134849 I'm sure so we're Nelson, Isaac Nelson. I honor you say so far, don't know what you're fan to be into the eternal fatu. Fa offer, faho, fa faho. Fa offer, faho.

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1: I was here. 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
1: 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We say so for scripture bay na yede two ijano. Scripture bay Luke chapter 23, Luke 23, verse 32, 33, and 39. My say offering no offering no for first anu mezu 0598 TM 0598 134849 0598134849. So number na wasadi amano, and for offering for faho, all believers all night, all contribution and offering, for faho 0598134849. Let me show papa. So do a video to our minister Ruben. Davishra, papa. Obisa, you're fantastic. Davishra, papa. Yeah, papa, and there's quite a big pong at Chimkusi. I say, and then you were ye, or rather fasting. And he at Chimkusi, where ye in Tina, papa. Davishra was almost only a sleep, eh? Yeah, you always say. And Darash, Davishra, and set several. Enoch and the team engineer for who you know, Mishram Papa, and Tiamwa, the Mishram, and Patrick Jan, the Mishram. Maybe they knew for Rata, the Mishram Papa. Maybe I want to hear, I shall all believe us all night in the bro video. So from the 12 o'clock now, BC Sabri, media, maybe I swear, be sorry, or so for I a friend. Dr. George Prince Akwanda. I also have a friend with the Yenona or the Ako Nanim. To cause one more video and I say, Benjamin Freeha.

0: the Suffolk Church Akwanda. 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

0: 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I don't like your name. I am you. I am with you. I am with you. I am with you. I am with you. I am with you. I am
1: with you. I am
0: Radio
1: Home of Bronte, Papa, and the Supreme.
0: You didn't have me as
1: Saturday, I bet you unquad. Not do Maracua.
0: Love the year, Miss Yamitias. I mean, I don't know. And I need to toss me a nominee.
2: And a bishop, what you say?
0: Bishop Bajo Bibia, come
2: out. I read the chair. Last Friday, Saturday,
0: yeah.
2: Second,
0: yeah. Yeah. So near Dini,
2: and
0: near Dini, and us. Do, sir, and no more. Then Ogusu, I show you, sir. That's the Danny, the Yin Jan for them. I'm going to say, I'm going to say, I say, Akofala.

0: There's nothing. I don't care. Whatever will happen. I'll keep on to praise him at all times. Sabri Yeku Radia Sebu, what are you crying for? It's a wonderful. On one, I'm a genie. Maybe I need maybe a break of trust. But you need Radin Timudi. Maybe I had the Mukama. And the place is also the Demusa. And the Yaku Radia Sebu. My name is Bishop Ayakrado. Somebody, you know, Bishop Mamakwa Babium.
1: Yeah, and
0: I think I radio ceremony and see the
1: way Jacopansi, Dick and Pompina.
2: Why, yes, I don't pay you see, but what
3: I'm going to see. I saw me drinking yesterday, I was separated in term. Because you're the woman seeing you, we are see a feminine in a ra, you're the one showing, sir. Then I come a boo boo, a ready man I come to him. Then only any does so, a ready man any does so. What's someone in tea? Show when you yam with Jesus Christ in them. Amen.
1: Amen. Amen. And I pay, but of baby, I will be already in Shira. And me no ever cause I've had time to change things in people's life. A brother, when you may was a son, Yama, Yame were brave, was a Nabaranis one, or been to me, and Sesano, Sandy or Sankafo, a kind, was a bia. Oh, nebre. And I'll pay by semi encourage you, beer, a bray, water form, Nanya Manya Ayabasa. Young call Daniel chapter 2. Daniel chapter 2. Your kind 2021, 22. 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cassia I will not go upon a little when you meet for cassia Daniel na Daniel etched it chidum a quenya unyaye a coat more dim for be any more a quenya cassia. And Daniel, Nyami, and the domino. Now, we'll be on when he said one day, Bribi Baba Swama Daniel and Yazakunyan. As I said, now, Daniel, you'll be an Nipunina, Ninyan Copon or Mussolitian. Now, so now, Yamia said, Bribi at Waba Daniel, say, Brinibeso, Sanitibia. One hour, one hour, at it, no one hour, one hour, trotron, on crater. No one, no one. Abom what dear work it yan. One day, now me baby yin a piyama will be general montem. But off baby, I will one nano pay with him, beer, and ne Saturday, Echemua, Ukura, another mountain. Menoka say, O Jenny, Usu, a dear be ya, what dear? Ya dear free one, some. Why are you so crying? 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Edia man. Bible show what you modern for you. 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Why ya wa mai wa fad your pair wa yen ya was one one ope. Akaka bin sem to me dear ye. Any kita Nebuchadnezzar. 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
4: but I would add the Oma Besam of you. O man of Baba Beru of you. O man of Baba Poor of you. Now I'm a page of what she be a crumb when he did you pay. I dear ya what dear, but will be a bombardine at cheerful with some. Now, Mrs. Sam Marinina, on Trahoda, and Kawasata, and yes, I da. This is your time. Sorry, Nakasa. Sorry, Nesophia would add him. 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I would add this summary in that. 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
3: 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A toddy beer or being your position because share. Now, do you know me? 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
1: I am here. Oh, Chimadi soon, Chim. 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
1: Oma Adinina, Obe to me, why, yeah, I'm an abroso.
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0: and I'll pay my bomb pie ever Jesus Christ, Timo. Made was set on Yamitum for an insa. A radding your bambo cassia mouse. A radding house, no money in Sue. 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And we used it anymore. Amen.
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0: Medofo, Ebi and Uncle Pesa over Fred, but when you're Queen Amfre, this your time, over to me, Afre. Now you didn't come on. 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Nyame ya domwa on the 26 and the 27. Any ye 26 and the 27. Junya Yes, start Monday, yani ye would a jum. The baby will be a bombardia, say. Oba frost of out. 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This is a brain wire ye can be ye. In here, so one. The first of our choice 0243 36 8144.

0: that form Tiano Swa Freddy now I can share Edition already shut up. Fremi na ya no mon pie at Sena ye Sunday with my best right. You were allergic. Chantan Block Factory. Tantra Hill down. The baby will be out the faka. 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

0: 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Would the black and white in Futrokwana, what their faso? Be so be as a meko ashtown and answer bamboo sport. Would the bamboo sport wa what their friend, one name tree, dear baby, Wofra, my director, and answer, be so hose, papa no ye drew, ya bachelor me ho. My number so would be locating me. Facebook, WhatsApp, Ubenyami, a 0246. 02 70 66 0246 02 70 66 Auntie Florence, we name Papa Ejewusu, wo UK. 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
0: Watch your mouth to say.
2: Yami adu now say.
0: Yeah, we so me ho ye. 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
2: Either show me the one. I'll bet you my friend may not show me.
0: But you know, I do birthday, you know.
2: But you are.
0: My papa will catch you and say, Daddy, and then I made him a birthday. And then I made him a birthday. I said, Fuck, Kosi Jasu. Kosi Jasu,
2: Amen.
0: Amen.
2: Amen.
0: Amen. Amen. Amen. Amen.
2: Amen. Amen.
0: Amen. Amen.
2: Amen.
0: Amen.
2: Amen.
0: Amen.
2: Amen.
0: Oh, Ebetimi Abem. I prophesy over your life.
2: Amen.
0: I fear and calling you here.
2: Oh,
0: Yakupo, at the neighbor.
2: Amen.
0: Come on, come on. And then a pair, untadin, why didn't you go on? I ain't
3: check.
0: You ever call engagement, yes, I call.
2: Amen.
0: Yes, I are you focusing.
2: Amen. Yammy man in your home.
0: Amen.
2: I wish I made that so far, and I mean, share in fact in the miniage. Because me share. Time I woman me nim baby dear but Miss my femo kakra but true with all no nyankopon has been so faithful to me because me dine chi and nyankopon so any me hamoda and only me hamoda because me neno wa pam ke se pa yes the bia me catch any say I will never lack because I am a giver and to guess it givers Never lack.
0: Yeah.
2: Yes, and he's my great provider.
3: Amen.
2: In times of lack and want, Nyankopo is always there for me. Awuche. I really have a testimony.
0: Yeah, me shit up, papa. And you know, baby, you are born in Numba, Nuna. Born in Numba, Namun bless you.
3: Where's your friend?
0: Yo, Afe, Yene.
3: Abigail Amoa.
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2: 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It was very beautiful. 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Omo busa uncle and a crown more. Omo shes uncle and a more. But unfortunately, young Africa for. And Tessa, but me nim say a boy and home more dear, but there's always hope too. And you see, say a club was cerebral palsy. On to me, see, I don't mean ye, Juma, obey to me, aye, baby. 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But in why I used to demand send a bay radinion yam, a bed dead, Ain't in a sound colour winning, no. 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part of ebusiano or you're part of your society, no? And so say you're the ne kan. I feel to say you're almost answer. And more mute or more free abusian. I'm isolated. And also, and what's a bayer? You into me isolated. I call an yes, sir. Say be born in a woman's an adreno, a jumuyaria kakra, but be beer to missing. So be a neglect, and a sana, not so ten and one, who need me a busy that she being so. Until whom here say, ye ebi mu wɔmo special school ebi mu nso tumi fra yɛn kɔla na ɔmo kɔ school ni bia nti sɛ per chance na sɛ yɛn ma ne bi ebe du mo nkyɛn a ayɛ ma mo nyɛ ɔmo hanhan ma mo mbilo ma 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
2: 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I'll forever be Oliver Twist, and I will always ask for more. And see, why are you Disability Foundation? 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
2: 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Eye 0599-199-899. 0599-199-899. 0800-222-8899. 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Ye bank account number bako, eye Echo Bank account number. 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Afen so ye wo second up bank account number. Aye ye Societe General. And also number ne ye 60000-912-4126 And also branch bia de betumu bia nso yen sabeka wo pe so wo be sra yen so am ye wo dan so man my father's house ye wo bishop ye wo so ansa share dem ho wo pe so wo hu yen a wo ba ho nso a wo be hu yen wo ho bibia pe so ma yen bia nso. You are always welcome. Me see momo number ni subium 0599-199-899. 0599-199-899. 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
0: Birthday girl.
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1: Mami cha Mr. Adams wa yende me ban. 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
0: Why are you?
1: Hey, it's Mr. John Adams.

My God, you are excellent. Adum 106.3 so name it in the soft church akwanda beti me afremi abuche. We watch your birthday, mre ni national. We di ka kachero se. Maybe I need to do free bread no one. Now friend and team in for more. Wait me sending message quick, very short. A text message and a WhatsApp message. You so good. Your money is 024-336-8145.

0: It will be a happy birthday to you. 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
0: Jehovah. From Shaibu Night Market. I me wish you Vincentia Amos. 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
0: Delphine.
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0: and Delphine Crab.
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I say tomorrow, Ochana Ayaya Chief Osha, the sister Monica, the birthday. Sin Yankopo Shira Nepa Nenyami Oma on Concro to me and Yakasi Wonoso. 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

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I'm going to show you. I'm going to show you. I'm going to show you. I'm going to show you. I'm going to show you. I'm going to show you. I'm going to show you. I'm going to show you. I'm going to show you. I'm going to show you. I'm going to show you. I'm going to show you. I'm going to show you. I'm going to show you. I'm going to show you. I'm going to show you. I'm going to show you. I'm going to show you. I'm going to show you. I'm going to show you. I'm going to show you. I'm going to show you. I'm going to show you. I'm going to show you. I'm going to show you. I'm going to show you. I'm going to show you. I'm going to show you. I'm going to show you. I'm going to show you. I'm going to show you. I'm going to show you. I'm going to show you. I'm going to show you. I'm going to show you. I'm going to show you. I'm going to show you. I'm going to show you. I'm going to show you. I'm going to show you. I'm going to show you. I'm going to show you. I'm going to show you. I'm going to show you. I'm going to show you. I'

0: 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Oh, Japan, I say, oh, yeah, you know, the deleted birthday in Samami.
1: Yo, morning, Jomo. Happy birthday. 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And come on. 0302-216-561-216-562. 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
2: Israelio Bam. 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One. Please, are you alive?
1: By the grace of God.
2: Thank God, my Yahweh. This time, sir, my happy birthday goes to the I know what Super Copy. Our dad, the I know what restaurant, I know the diner. The younger said, Dana, Danny, Chow, Nana, paper. We wish you happy birthday. I think so. A best man can say, I remember Baku, Prince Amwa was here. Wish you happy birthday. Making Nana day. They will try to conspire, mock, arrogate, and what. And try to dominate you, but with God, all things are possible. You've been the benchmark. The incoming president, Dr. Bawud Baumia, Apostle General, to be continued. Full stop.
1: Oh, morning, boy. And I bet you that baby, yeah. Oh, my corny baby, oh, baby, oh, Adunio. Bam.
2: In Shilenio. Bam.
1: Pepa Jodini, baby, I'm free. I'm going.
3: Doctor, man, Shempana, Shroom, and I said, baby, we do it. My happy birthday. And from Aya William, Amano, Yame, Aya, Oya, Draveni, it was Shroom Ura Bank. Yame Adoma, next month, you will be an OD birthday in advance, no? And man, happy birthday in advance, it was Shroom. And no, Echi, na. Minchia Nananto Sesreku Nananto a ye ohine ewoshuhum a ye okrase on a negere Juliana Mantinto a ye headmistress ewo a ye suhum a ye we refere hoti you know but Nananto ne negere Michia wano pay and no everywhere a ye Pastor Ebenezer Addo a ye Pentecostal Sofwa Chibi anowo. 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
4: 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You also answered the Emmanuel Soti Nankai on the birthday on the 17th. Yes. 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
1: 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I watch you do 106.3 there. The man happy, happy. I would dap up over. I mean, Fanchia, Muya Dean, Emma Ajala, or Chimedia, son. They don't miss Amiciano. I mean, Chessy, the Fuya, okay. See the Fuya, she turned Melbourne. Oh, I breathing them. Oh, no, Toshito Papa, and you could see Papa Power, a breed, and Chimichan, only in my me, to see ya, or also see a world breed with the Honolos of friends who are. Thank you, Michiao. I mean, Chia, Rebecca Quay, Luna Fan, and Tibeki, or Timana, where Juma Joe Pharmacy, Yamisha, Tiaduma for Papa out there. Because I'm making me a brilliant before. Because Michia, Hawkes, and Sia, Honor Mirpe, Naman Chia, Wa, Menga, some Michia, who's a cinnamon chap, Penepe, and somewhere by Michia, and as a Manchia, Paulina will breathe, Honor Mir, or Tosso and Nine, Manchan will Bria, Sister Fria. Any higher, see, I come in with you. And to me, you over here. Who for that social group for a channel, mommy? Why?
0: Marty, Marty, no dear. This is how I do four. The five in a bim. I catch it. Yo, Adumnio Bam.
2: Enshrenio Bam.
0: Yo, didn't you be offered a few no chat walk?
2: And that's it. And that's it.
0: You.
2: The dean is Stephen Jima. Now, my brother, the other large media, the regular minister, and what you say?
0: Yeah, who are
2: you? You're about, yes.
0: And this is my back up here. This is my back up here.
2: 3,000 years. 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I'm not paying any sound. We're not sitting there. You're not sitting there. You're not sitting there. I'm.
0: Oh, Sama,
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1: I recall that British parliamentarians came here and they met us I led the then minority side and all sort of innuendos and veiled threats were presented that if NDC assumed office and you know we pass a bill like that do we know the implications for our government if we passed it And I told them squarely that we will pass it. So, Mr. Speaker, I have been consistent on this matter. And so the attempt to create an impression that there's a problem if I disagree with President John Dramani Mahama. President John Dramani Mahama, I recall, and if the Attorney General were here, he would have confirmed to me that when we were having the debate at the presidency, the president said, me, I'm not a lawyer. You and Ayini, the two of you are lawyers. Go and then argue and resolve this matter and come and advise me as to what to do. Ayini took a view that, so far as he is concerned, the position of the speaker, that the bill had lapsed with this parliament, you know, was a prevailing legal view. I was of a different view, and I told the president, and the president recalls it. But Ayini is his attorney general, and we brought the debate to the speaker. The speaker took a view that the attorney general is right and that I'm wrong. But I cannot run away from my legal view. That's why I repeat it all the time.
2: You see,
1: that this is my position on the matter.
2: Members.
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1: It was never presented and therefore it remained in this house and therefore lapsed with the life of the past parliament then we were now going to go and start from the scratch which meant that the committee, the sponsors will have to go through the motions of our standing orders, present it to Speaker. He has to consider it, admit it, now refer it to your committee. And I even caution that I recall that I was a member of the committee that considered it, and it took us close to 3 years.
3: Over 200
1: public hearings. Every day we came, we were held in the Kofi Annan
2: auditorium.
1: DF Annan auditorium. Listening to memorandum after memorandum, interest group after interest group, traveling all over the world. I recall we were invited to Geneva, The Hague, to The Hague, and they confronted us.
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4: 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That's a Cassia Tuma. Now, would the Kakaka, yes, eh? The principal person in and a copy Monday, you had the Bama Blaba for Ningina, and you had the Chirawa, the work here. If you say near my Koso, I was so kind near my Yano Cassay. I feel quite the woman's and if you say to me. Cassining in a cash shop is so to a mini papa, you intimacy. Na
0: Pauli na se metene ye woken yase a wo se mu ko hu minister no minister muwa mo Pauli eh Pauli eh e wo mu nyina ye krado age atum na mabai
4: ya statement na bai
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4: GPR tifu ka ho GRC tifu ka ho Concern account, two drivers count. I mean, say union so makumaku five. And then they said, and who says the statement? Say, but say ya. Not just say. And the money yet to PI, you pass it to. Now yet to minister Nishiano, yet to. And they say, who's a minister? Ne signature and count dia. Not just all things. And the money yet to piano. On no one way. And then I say yet to a lot of him because Kano, a nankasa dia. Any other than the transport. And you say, I see a two lot of man. Who minister, who drama on my four senior, see a woman for see a Tom Kono, Ubehunu. And now the army person may come here, can be a municipal. We are before to about 35% to 40%. Or if we are to about 35% to 40%. 2 express at two. No plantation at two. And in the Cassan Samana Cassan, no. Yang Yaji to Musa Yan to Yamu Krekakra. A woman said, Yamamaya, dear Mad Labes. Ah, Takra Yin, Mua, Mua, Mua, Mumutisu, Mumutisu.
0: Engineer Womuan, say, Pauli, near Womuan, say, and to Munaba, Minister Muamo. Wan finance an shekrata ase na nso momo ho chirimu ntino matum na wo hanche mu adio nu no de eso na mugina ya mahwe mu calculate ye mu se 20% na ye ne beson na mode to so mu bebuye ko mu ana
4: ye wo mu nyina ne se ye tie tu fufu el so no na fuel ne 15 cd diesel no 15 cd 30% ene ba ya ba 12 ene ye tie so 15%. At the same time, no, na insurance, na obitis, diabetes, a taxi, na insurance, and you're trying for the Ghana. They say, ete Ghana, Sprinter, na you're trying to be a ete Ghana, and they say, I'm no say, and you 160. What's the same? We you know free war, DVL for charges, one more to about
5: 40%.
4: We are no free war, over Babo Suaka. And also, I raise about 80%. And we are not everyone yet on every day. I have petrol and the diesel. Baby, I'm not done yet. So, no, I said, I'm jumping up a trowel.
0: You
4: just have a jumping up a trowel there. So, okay, can you see my 15% and you finish now? Now, I see the 5% count there 20%.
0: You,
4: my mufu, and yet me,
0: you see, you, Pauli, yada say, you bet to a switch, you bush near Uti, National Chairman, my concerned Drivers Association of Ghana, Pauli, and what they are to join in Tumuno, a GPR chief, one such as a minister, yes, or say minister Muawon, it's your honor, you bet your watchery. Now, answer me a bet to a pony, a sode, Cassie Bono, a moon, way your foot to ya quamma, mabunu, ya walk gun, and yinada. If we chief executive chairman, we executive chairman, yeah, what that Nick group of companies are not. Dr. Nick Abiam Danso, Dr. Nick Abiam Danso, name Cassa Chai FM, they said them. Now, Doc, I said more, dear two Janice, say, send your knack cane, a month for woo, boo, pa, the man, an animal him for, ewo mejimu, and Nisa say, send your near messy to a gumu, no be to me, Jina radio so. 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

0: shelter matching in Momo Jan Screen so with the Havana Tama Community 9. Asempe from UCL Funding.
1: Afi.
0: Ayaja. Oh, Bunny Sonson Concro. Anopa 9K.
1: Yeah, good Yahoo Dronia Teddy Pines as
0: yet. Five aside football competition.
1: Penalty shootout challenge, a man in Mema.
0: Flip the bottle challenge.
1: Fun quiz. Sacre.
0: Sesame Bray.
1: I tell you a big deal if you want to miss.
0: Afri Hotel and Uni.
1: 4 p.m.
0: I had the grand finale.
1: Asna
0: versus PSG.
1: Yeah, sure. Giant screen so no.
0: Na live commentary. Yasuwa to my family as I'm perfect.
1: Twine and Winnie.
0: That's a match in a panaria.
1: Yeah, the most swabber prep pressure.
0: No, Nasa Nasabonin Kumasasi.
1: Solo cool.
0: It is a date in this
1: one. I had 30th May.
0: Our Tia Vana Tema Community.

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3: Sorry.
4: Sorry.
5: Sorry. Yeah.
6: Machine,
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1: Wouldn't you know? It's yet I know when you're a
2: cup.
1: Tell it, Madame, I'm more capsules now.
0: Oh, so yeah, now we are down from the catcher. 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

0: Achidi Ebe Bray. 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
1: Bro, I will always take you serious.
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9: Miss Carrie did ye. 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

0: 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And see me and engineer did then with we see. 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
1: The Gengeshos mama nie.
0: Hey, dog nie. Hey, and Randy, you're in show. Hey. Oh, and Rami scientific for. And of when Rasan led you on chess. Hey.
1: Yes.
0: Oh, San led you on the bus, San led you on the banamu, the chance. Yanko pon shramu.
1: Amen.
0: No shra papa, nene juma ye phone, yere no mung inara.
1: Amen. Amen.
0: Yeah, damn was here, yeah, some will be brave. What's it?
1: Amen.
0: We're so grateful. Some okay, and I'm with me a package in your idea praying.
1: Amen. That's it. I mean, my more, yes.
0: Amen.
1: And I in the salary prayer.
0: I don't know my own, more born on Domo.
1: Amen.
0: And open me catch me. Say, San Legiana, no chess, and may I a word? Why a word?
1: Up and down. May pack him, you say. Oh, no, what's so?
0: I am not Uncle Sovenio. Mavis, Malaika, Mavis, you. Doc, I know pay a pomo, then once some memoir quab, but not watch the baby and no day ever.
1: Yo, mommy, did he kind? Ever that was now a chair. A tearful and a Ghana funina.
0: Amen.
1: I'm in Scientific Helper and Alternative Medical Hospital. Sinny, I need no. I hear a too much a juma. See a bebois. Now, only per BID a wapum near Quanso. Did through an air Ghana for. Now, oh, sha, yario, ya. And until a brief piano, ya near Ponca, ya near Yen Church. Because my professor Vika say nipa oho na oni papa ne boni na nyame amoa obeko astray ana say obewukura na onim de akun in this case no unim normal no na onim oha ona obede kura na ohun say yare na aba nti say otewo na sebi unim say mabeti tutumi aye oha Unim say mitine a pimino, a yo how Unim say Jones, I am Jones on ten ten.
0: Doctor, who's my betty to 2 minutes or they cast me? Doctor, who's my betty to 2 minutes? Means me, mammy says, so papa and a dog would they only have 2 grand movie.
1: We did say a quit any new row.
0: I bet it to 2 minutes. Send us with you.
1: It's insane, Mike. Say, Utipio, only say Norma. Na sebi ukotojwe unu se normal enti point nene se se oho na unim normal unim ohawa
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0: no tiyo ya
1: emtipaye me
0: ah yeah. Uh-huh. Also,
1: yes, me so so sa enti ye fo no ye
0: wo sa fo no
1: yes a fo no
0: ayo
1: yes ye wo bebre
0: enti mo ma common ne mo
1: ehn yo obi o bra ni ti be pan ni sa
0: obi so so no chiri o chiri chewing gum we because o which chewing gum my e common den enti no which chewing gum
1: enti yes enti obi a ye ne de enti me ka be ti so say e ho no kra e ka say normal no bibi na trigger no into your side of one who jaya away free and then again you would tip a yen so I ain't normal I be a bee because so a beer yari be infection be now but typhoid be malaria be an armor teenage into the epicy can you know say but I am an army scientific albino alternate medical hospital yeah the yen church thing you know say yen peso ni pebi abe yare kwa
0: yo
1: sansa yari ya and I sit in a pebiano
0: apomodin so akam
1: sa setena no e be wie paya isa apomodin o me se minimo bi pa o yo de fo o business or run a car business shops we ni ade
0: na ni pa kure ya na de na ye
1: je anya sem kutu o mami na o hwe ya de yare pa stroke ya de ne ba ye na se ne wa ye na se ne o brave doctor no be to me
0: o
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0: be business dey don no o ye
1: man one just say one
0: kan kwani wo na business e ye juma na kwani ni wo business dey
1: exactly
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1: Yeah, can
0: you? But yes, what tries a wukume? 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What fed to an hour fancy, second as you so. Ube to chame. Then I'm yard the mood room, all two yen on my dodgy. Me dodgy and I second at Jeff in some out of them. Where are they in the may?
1: I want one dimber barrow.
0: Miss my fat. Out of self defense, me the woo 3-1 months ago. Self defense. Because my yes, I will be
1: coming. You do me, I do.
0: Omo self defense no o de adru
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1: odi akaka be sam wo ye mu
0: eh mami the way they replicate no say omo wo no omo wo 10 say ni pa dia onyim an 9 months so ho e na onyim 9 months ni wie kura e be say take you months and son na wasa ati manyim foforo e
1: no
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1: yo
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1: akoma busia ebusia mu
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1: Doctor Osei from Amin Scientific Herbal and Alternative Medical Hospital. And Yadasi Bibri.
0: Yes,
1: yes. Osei, no, you can't say Eid Mubarak.
0: Eid Mubarak.
1: Eid Mubarak.
0: Yes.
1: And you miss me,
0: Eid Mubarak, no. What the back Christians are? Merry Christmas.
1: Ah, Eid wow. And then I mean, you are no Muslim. For my mom and papa, no mean me money in Eid Mubarak. Yankupon in Shramu. Now, okay, Eid Mubarak, no more Jesua. I'm just to say
0: Eid Muhari.
1: Oh, say
0: Eid Muhari.
1: Eid Muhari. I don't know. 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And Doc, I owe you. Bye. 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

0: 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Me hum baby, I wo koti Havana. 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
1: maybe
0: so we go be. Me anya iya me kwa nkem jam. 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Oh, Papa can say, I mean, Paddy, I know.
2: Is it okay now?
0: It is far better.
2: Okay.
0: Papa.
2: Senye said, man, son, I may say, I'm a runner, junior, I'm $1,000. I said,
0: my energy level, no, is because God lives in me. And I live.
2: And then I didn't am better.
0: Oh, to me, Muda, that I feel many be what you may be home. First, na me hun your maybe, but say na me you come any mono. Many beer worm and your maybe who find yanko pong as it's on the ante. Ain't a ma? Nancy me, why if?
2: I'm just saying, and then
0: Nancy me be bias wrong because yanko pong domi.
2: I'm just also a betty.
0: Papa's my betty higher, you
2: know. I'm kicking out.
0: Oh, back kicking. Sentinel and rock right, and I'm into me, Masso, and Eddie, me to me, Masso. And Rams, my betty, ha. A tear for Sadian, and then she will have you, and you know, betty, or you're me lifting me up.
2: For you now, only Doctor Dinkomo is
0: here. And maybe sad doctors or see actually. You are amazing.
2: Me basson for Baco. Now me for folk. Also, no one till program I won't pee.
0: Aunt, now me for folk or whole wood.
2: Also, when till I won't pee.
0: Sister, now,
2: and I'm saying, now I'm very popular, sir.
0: Oh, I ain't a mere dumo.
2: Some yes, I know him.
0: Oh, ayo ya wo. E wa ni nyo ya. E je papa me da se papa pa se ye frɛ wo aba ba no pe so ho efɛ. You look splendid. The combination is fantastic.
2: da mo me se mo mo fa on call joy because I am wa
0: se me start me fi abroche by joy na me start wo
2: e na wa be wi wa
0: e ni ma
2: I'm going to be a little bit of a
0: tio
2: me ba kama bi ti ho se
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2: pa kwesi
0: mo se da bi o
2: yehowa
0: What's up, Pakwesi? Pakwesi, do what you know.
2: Pakwesi?
0: Pardon, what's wrong with you? Throw me. Pass, throw me, throw me.
2: No, I'm sure we say.
3: Mami, you're jealous. What
2: are
3: you
0: doing? Oh, wait, sister, no way. Sister, who now? Who are fast? Who are fast? Pano.
2: Only. So, I say.
0: Now, let me answer me back to an uncanny over fast another. And I'm sure I'm no seriously now. Ah, yo, sister, how the bye-bye, why? Sister, how come you're a
2: what's your name, Mupa? I'm going to be a dinner, how no?
0: Anyway. Yeah, well, yemba, sofu, and so, ewo yentem. And I'm on any TV, he was fantastic.
2: Sofu, Abranchi.
0: Aye. 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
4: mama radia dumpa
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4: That's right.
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0: oh, the young and soon yet.
2: No,
0: oh, yeah, the Debbie
2: and Canisa. Missing discover I come out of Scar. Go said, now I won't kick out.
0: And you have a hook to Kubo.
2: I'm Fabo to cram.
0: Matia, Dada.
2: All right. So, we'll say, Uncle Pong. Bible said, oh, no, boy, the engine.
0: I know Craig.
2: But no Christmas, I said, oh, share, call kind. Or her call kind as an old boy. So, ain't you know, or her near a being in a
0: no cray
2: and a factor into us. Into there's nothing new God is going to create.
0: Yeah.
2: Near Kayan, dear. Send your wassy way discover, say, Yamio womb, when tears as our yarry, I feel there go when yarry
0: be.
2: Says an old kind.
0: And supper pepper.
2: Yamaber boy.
0: Maybe tea may answer in Yamia.
2: Yeah, they just say. Ain't he, oh, share science, make a cry. In psychology, no, papa be my friend Sigmund Freud.
0: Yo.
2: Oh, she and the cry now, or can nipa was him. Or can ego. Or can it, ID. And or can super ego. And was him. Ego, no, you ever got say, or no, now, or yes, center of the two. Aid, you know, young man say me bad them, hey.
0: Yeah.
2: Me $1,000 be that bag him. Miniska or me butum. 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
2: 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Or the garden, is he or not the Bear my coat in him?
0: Not the shining sun
2: or the drink. Ain't you know, or say, you more juma, not keep it. Ain't the ego is going to work on that. Yeah, I want a positive and negative because maybe I'll feel bad. Say, I say, the purpose, me, many men, and all. But ne reality ne dwuma nkasa nkasa any to raise
0: internet say yan ni pana ne ya misplace ne reality ne dwuma nkasa nkasa wo ye in context ya wow
2: sent I say bible say ma obunfu ba ma enye bone it where dey abufu no ho but dey be fear abufu no ma ba no
0: me ma ne enye bone
2: no let me wow
0: it's any penny na wo bi enye me ma nko na de na me ma de na ya na me ma na ego no I said the what flag is so sad.
2: And only say, yes, Bible like I said, bema ye tree. Na per se, dear, dear, semen, son of bed daddy. So, yama say a bahe, or so for a demonkum, or so no, ye class prefect wa. Na men,
0: oh, Eliphaz, compound over here.
2: Men per se, sa ne class prefect.
0: Oh, Eliphaz.
2: Or the Bayer Juma, so I can be a mean fee. So, Modeka, any hema.
0: Yeah.
2: And none could see, you know. ohe aye no opani modekaya onun so on kutu obi na ye wa hefie na me na me ye chairman na me ba obi akoto me na nkwa won koto me oye hwan
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2: nti goro ne be yesa sa na che dia me clear won wasifo onyina eh iguna
0: Let's just say, ego needs me your papa sign here, Bonnie. That is one who no cry.
2: One who no cry.
0: And so now, Yamra, your bay
2: hold up.
0: So for so now, maybe this are so for. Say, and in this case, how do you apply your ego?
4: Okay. Mama, meda was a number that you for your answer was it, Madam Papa, same say. As I'm away in Yam and I had the whole community, the bet was worth free.
0: Yeah.
4: Say, oh, applier. 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
4: ha nti eno no be ye hantan bi ya Or be man also. Now why exhibit any powers? Say, inti either say, are there no ye manager of life, the center of life, or no manager adwene no. Either say, the ever papa can metie di na metie bibi afrim, and answer me ma hunter and edimiso say, oya tete kwa ni me me ya befu, miniminyansa winim di esanam.
0: Eche no.
4: Wow, inti. And none better who you are. We are Hobrasini and now we are hunting.
0: Yeah.
4: Okay. A woman say, Undone, who eddy? Bebia, Brabum, bebia, opeso, adibia, opeso, yebia. Into one I'll bet you between Papa Noah, who bet me a producer amount, and now Bonano. Into any Paul say, Minimadian, and so ya, me jatu on metier binomoso de.
0: Yeah.
4: Messier P, but I didn't any back of foot him. Into dear, obi one. A mi nye no. 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
0: Igo.
4: Aye.
0: And then I go, yes, sir.
4: Uh-huh. And you won't now choose to say, okay, me and my co. I'm a brassier quans. Now, I'm a brassier, and my mamma be nipper bibri, and my mammy pardon me. And I say, mamma, a hantine at dimeso. Is answer, Sabby, mimpan was yasem. Mimpeso be a man in bear form. My bobra, my drumpon, my drum and him. Me will me be big a crab, me would be a medea bomb home
0: Yeah.
4: Into me must be ubiya for many mayor from
0: and okre
4: into on no tag and 51 watcher. I was say, Ukon say ya, a because he Ukon say ya, because into one now by choosing say, okay, any se me me conny bin kumna a hunter and quansua. At the end, me baby, or no one will be son of a satchel.
0: Aye, or my own consequence,
4: exactly. And now, Osa conny ni fansua. 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Indi, I had to say, Mama, when I'm a boy. 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
0: anyway,
4: Papa, Bible cracker. I rather say, maybe a warning one.
2: At one,
4: and you are human. I think
2: you do your Bible can I say, I come and quack, I come and quack, and I'm for my
0: young.
2: It's a choice.
0: So, yeah, okay. Yeah, from Ryan, man, my papa, no, me, my man, may I brab boom, send ye. Yeah, yeah, you may dear, yeah, it's treaty topic in the Ryan Father's Day, a dear enemy. 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
0: yo de papa to so
2: Sir, na me hear any man. Oh yes, I now bow. I bet you now say, "Ready, Jim, I'm you."
0: Ready. I am not free, boy. Papa, to ask my
2: baby. Nti, wow. We hear no free man. You will be senseless.
4: That's right.
2: Technically. Ego ni wa. A crime be so. Beg us away.
0: But oh, send your papa more church to me. 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Dear, kakra man, who need your mati. 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
2: mama kia we see life is very simple
0: yeah
2: mama man fa to home bi if yawade yawo ho
0: yeah
2: so man say nyame ho me mobo apostle church Ghana man pro be di so da da no na enwumre na me tuka akọ baby and I was about to be Timmy Sunday and my Then I saw say she was coming to me. To a buyer, me say, ah, my memory sham, all by cancer, me also, or Pamcho, men, I'm never so an answer or pass or so coffee. And I'm so a hen or corner trim, and I'm senior one of them by Mingusino. Then one elder was in my car. Mikusina may ban her dance. Ah, Pastor, why are you like that? And I'm so why?
0: Why are you like what?
2: So for Pana, oh, and you want to walk,
0: no, I'm Quacusino. Asana was san beti esi
2: wo sumani bi no no when
0: you
2: saw there
0: you could have just driven ka be ko
2: what are there na say so e bi enipa hwe say anka be wadu no say na sesa wo ye
0: ah nti nipa kan ho ne man ego ni bi e ya hantan no
2: say no no say we say ya
0: enipa etwa wo ho ahia no
2: bi what radio so a waji din wo ba bi e na anka onna mo asen ka so ai say
0: so say nti
2: e no no So,
0: into what way? What the way? I mean,
2: that is it. Mama,
0: I'm okromo mundi muntira.
2: I wanna send no one. So for penny in quotes, you know, mama, you need no credit.
0: You're my shoulders down. You're my shoulders in rough form.
2: Me first station, me man kofu bi better me ho. I'm so mumu bi da. So for ho, oko try then. So
0: aye.
2: Be simple.
0: Ego papa
2: no. Into no minam, ya am a district pastor. Obi anger out. Ego no. Na masa, who ye district pastor or him for so?
0: Exactly.
2: What I say? When a man district near district, negate the men in the church and see.
0: No crash,
4: papa.
2: That's all.
0: No crap, papa. That's why I love you. No, you see, great minds think alike. Great minds, they think alike. It's not a draw, sir. Because when someone can be saying, maybe saying a shaming cry, and men can say me a perfect, but I always try to, you know, be reasonable.
2: Yeah. Nkan kan say wa beti o ya. Na wo bo
0: pam pam pam.
4: Me. Ma, abeti na be ko.
0: Oh, it's not a real me penam de me sa ko bo.
4: Eze. Papa papa de abeti yi. Eh tata wa
2: no. Wa wa. Obi a nya me tu mu e na wani antia wo bo nya me abaso se na.
0: Ah, no, I
2: was
0: there when
2: you were here. I know, Craig. I want to say. Thank you. It's my mom. You see, no, Craig is there. A center of us.
0: Yeah.
2: Now, so who say, baby, I want to know what I want. I keep saying, everybody needs somebody.
0: Of course.
2: Yeah, what do you car? I never would do with you as a corner. Who we are will be never hope from. How about that?
0: Yeah.
2: No, no, have you thought of
0: it? I know,
4: be a room, but be a bit me after a while.
0: This
4: Sanyoma
0: Sanyoma Weno, a very simple way of thinking, very simple way of bringing peace unto yourself.
4: Exactly.
0: Okay. Very simple way of relaxing exactly. Yourself. Oh man, your man, how woman come so chinchinai. First, panam to me, in fear be a trump to me, how be me here, be an ammy, be an ammy. Sir, maybe I can't send me do, baby, I'm some more. Sir, anxiety, oh boy.
2: That's it.
0: The clarity of mind in a radiant mind. And woman, I'm an aunt.
2: And
0: I'm settled.
2: That's all. They say you know be up $1,000 be no nya you will not
4: I'm not going to be able to do it. Hey,
2: what are you
4: doing? I'm sorry. You hear $1,000 in a baby.
2: I'm not going to be able to do it. I was asking myself, funny say, yet here, Papa Watchy, new board didn't seem watch what we are seeing
0: now.
2: But or no manufacturer.
0: Baby.
2: Somebody manufactured it. It is stop bragging.
0: And also, I am free his son, I am a nipper. I am choose priority.
2: No, if the ego is not managed well.
0: But a Camia call, yes, sir, Majina, why be you? A Camia call, sir, Mary Mano, a Mary Mano Namo ego no.
2: No,
0: sir. Ego no. Who here? More bit me can say we bruise me ego. And then now we are we bruise we ego.
2: Mama, the truth of the matter is, we were created to rule.
4: That's right.
2: We were created to dictate the pace. To lead. Into say me ekona be si me kwa. I will let you know. Say I am me.
4: That's right.
2: That's all.
0: Hey, be an acquaintance. You should be aware. And the boy who buy if you
2: perfect. And no dey family.
4: Into who have our be approach the issue.
0: Into na make can how to apply it.
2: And then I na me kasa wo aso nde na me ka se ma me o ye obadwe ma me if it's about giving I want to choose my words well. Okay. If it's about giving I don't think
0: oh me kra me hu
2: okay
0: me hu hu ye
2: mbajo ti
0: me
2: what is inti me kofa dear bad se me nya bibi sisi a na me hu nipa I want to give it out but rabra will not or because it jakakra
0: won that inti
2: okay
0: Matthias
2: inti one day yi bi by na me sisi ne nyina ko no say na me jam me no bi wonim say me coaching ba ya am ko free
0: no be depending on
2: you understand my point aha inti no ego no ye me mame nye no control
4: that's right.
0: And you ego papa no.
2: Debbie, I don't know. No. Mammy, you know, control.
0: I know control. Yeah. You
2: say, me can say, Mavis Bear Mono.
0: Yes, in with us, yeah.
2: Name jam, you know, be. Me quabayano.
0: I kabaka.
2: What I say. But in the wrong usage, you know, get out me na me ye be ma na me
0: de ni na cheche ka ko be na ko mo be wiwi wu
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0: 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Is it because said do one entity manage one more ego ye ana?
4: It could be one of the factors. Na the mechanic say yewo eja num bi nso wo ha. Ono mo ma titi omo mama no. Omo do wono mo se ne wono mama me nom kra. Moreover, ya sign I celebrate e mama fo no more than the fathers. As a result of binum irresponsibilities be a more exhibit here.
0: Yeah.
4: So I share pains a makumwa after a war and answer and quarter to you. Yeah, na a massive than the mema film.
0: Okay.
4: Fan said, bear man or bow. Good. Now on any insane crana, web journey at your barn. No barn, a befemu at a tea. 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
0: Mr. Sana na me tio papa.
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4: Good.
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4: Exactly.
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4: 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And you, or better, I say, I have no quaha, a busy, how about a busy? And you, we only papa, what's your rather home to one, my lady?
0: You,
4: fat natural, papa, no.
0: Yes.
4: And you walk a day, we are bear me, why worry? debia aware no oma no ebusua no enne otena ne daachi nyina esi wo so enti adwen pa be na wo dwe obi wo ho a oyeja ise so obadwen adwen pa ma na busua 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
0: right and crook crook.
4: Oh, and so a dear was on yen. Na
0: and I didn't know who you know
4: any panaka and I'm your bema and I'm your father and I'm your husband. Don't talk to me like this and then this and
0: so on yet, yes, that's
4: what yen I said ye. And to what the ego no eh no any pa. I pray bet me the ego not drink our grandpa because ego no two munatro papa trobony. And then tina won't choose the right thing. No one page busiano elevate your busiano. A sorry no and sorry mano. And then tina omu awo. Those within your
2: circles.
4: And then a womu awo.
0: Hey!
4: Enti aya wona di any kitao. Obey any day, obey you soon the same. Send you obey you soon that I didn't doubt him.
0: And I send you obey you soon soon soon soon.
4: And no so sign any papi. 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
2: Too good, did you?
0: Echo Bank mobile app, no.
2: Who could you have?
0: Oh, say, I'm a good driver, good
2: idea, can I say?
0: You got to crack to one made the driver,
2: I'm cobra.
0: Eh, me, quaba, papa. Ain't me say, me, tia, you, ayalolom. Me, tia, ayalolom, and I'm a day, co. Eh, ain't no Echo Bank for almost a per mobile app, nibi. When you be pet, o pin, o PT, BBA, o bank card. And now Ghana Cardo de Ba, one more bash be beyond my yam of a fair fair, and no, say you won't so, Bosome won't soon as I say Utianaka, and now my school fees. The only sky ye biara, or say a money commander, and Bomodia than a Pem Echo Bank mobile app, maybe, then so so wow. Farmer Trust for one or day a baby bite a drop. And then the syrup and so Eddie Abbey drama so Abofran won't need ye will soon I no phone of phone won't mean na let you say Abofran we been call ye ning in the moon I yed ye woho and Rani say Obebo 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

0: 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say sa na can c I h r m okay 26 conference no so baswa eye advancing human resource excellence in Ghana leadership technology and FA governance ni na ya dia ye be chire chire ewo eye Ukoda the 10th and Yawoda the 11th of June. Ewo Alisa Hotel, Northridge. Eho, NHBD, because a conference Wednesday the 10th and Thursday the 11th June of 2026. Alisa Hotel. Now, student members, Rombetia 2,500. 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Sponsors near Joy Industries Limited, Awimbora Spicy Kebabs, and a Pokes Kelly. Pokes, Yankupon Shrapa, one papa lawyer, Yami Shramo. And then the Jamu, and then ewo ti Havana emi yasmi kwe ya man kubi last time omu ye pa mi Jimmy Nika mi Jimmy Nika pa na mbo bet the bo bet ka ho here that na mi wanye fe rough
1: na se top of
0: bet ena mi share eyi like that but like that mi di jacket gusu nti wen hu omo hu mi ye phone enye oh emi yasmi ni ho. But I mean, some of my men and they are Ghana for a woman draw ye, no more draw ye in sports. I did banny at the wing in a beconwak or tie tree. Ain't a ne and no pain on crumpet pepper, the cobblestone when ye are crack. And then she says, so go beba. And I Eric said, do we did moon in a ewo ho.
1: And
0: a hobbed, pa, go one jam and moon in a ewo ho.
1: And
0: I would have a show, and I mean, I'm a Iman. A friend is a Ben Iman. Iman, so. Be wo wo munyina wo ho ena ba akono oh yesa bi we fi me baby our nickname bi me dey ya no wo tv no
2: Eric Kejua
0: eh nya Kejua na Kejua dey bi we be fi sey
2: no tv
0: oh bre ya oh oba en che be bre
2: kaninja
0: enya kaninja so be wo wo dey e mekai dey kai ameka aya oh you very unassuming. Oh no, very unassuming. But then the bank man knows on social hopper.
1: Sorry, old man, you know.
0: I'm

0: Papa, your best studio, I say no. 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And I may, I want to send me, no one me and ye, ye and 2 callers now. I'm with your credit, no.
1: May some calls.
0: And pick calls, you. Me patcho, obey me a frame. 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Wesia bibi wo en asen na wo hu no fa bo modi asa obe frere me e wo 0302216561 0302216562 na yentie igu na ye gbo ho komo no ne hwe ha wa so ye wo die no fa. Hello, good morning. Good morning.
2: Hello, morning.
0: Me pa cho mi nua ba be ni na frere fi hin. Me patcho e frost and I'm free for him.
2: Me free for Cacasona Cabetile.
0: Me patcho ye tear war assets in a password, don't have him.
2: Oh, say.
0: But Emmy said, for before frotto, so my wife. I number near 0302216561. Hello, good morning.
3: Good morning, I'm Yakuya.
0: Papa.
3: Hey, we have my gifts in you.
0: Hey James, now who are you? Who
3: me boho papa papa me wey papa.
0: Yeah, the radio say me dey say mate wonka.
3: Amo so me wey dey.
0: Urade na dum nti.
3: Me tia on ba yin kwa na do ma ba ho nyina.
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3: Da bia omo dey mu fu.
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3: Ase te papa papa ya o se obo mo like 2000.
0: 10,000 obo 10,000. Papa nya ma bo edi hwe, wo wo horof.
3: I can't say that.
0: Mesmer das James, Yankupon Shrow. Minim James, and you know, me was some pain, I know, or what Bammy shows so. Ah, did that show over 10 years? Hello, good morning.
4: Morning, Portugal, me very much imagine the coward put a milk cream for
0: you. Oh, Papa Portugal, quind that hold do I?
4: What is
0: it? Messer quind that hoy frost and after free him, Edo.
4: Portugal, the uncle to him was painted. I even when I'm working, Niki, a woman.
0: Ahunim.
4: Yo, yeah, that's it.
0: Papa.
4: I'm honest, and you got bottom die, papa.
0: Papa. Ahunim, yeah, that's it. Yanko Poncha, ati.
4: Yo,
0: that's it. Yo. Yanfa last one. Hello, good morning.
5: Hello. Hello, mama, good morning.
0: Morning, yo. Minya ban, a frost, and I'm free for him.
5: Mammy,
0: day.
5: Gifty.
0: Oh, Mama, gifty. Yo, Patcho, you tear and no pay was sitting up. So,
5: if go, do Mammy will be pa. But the mammy dear, no many protect you.
0: Ah, how do we go to protect you? Ukunu. Sir, no, on Pekasa. Oh, yeah, the quiet type. Into when I would gene mumano.
5: Sir. I'm not sure if I'm going to be able to do this.
0: Hey, Auntie Gifty. Why are dear Yamishra? What's
5: it? That's
0: it. Miss me, that's a
5: pair. And on the good side, and the bad
0: side. Matipa, a man, you see Auntie Gifty now. You see me fire ego, no protect him, Kununu. Yeah, that's it. Yamishra. Yeah, the best, Papa. I may say, you remember Muna, yeah, the last words are by near numbers, and also near the Atuja. And into no. si nanako eh papa diana ne kasa obeponse adiana kasa na is so limited obodi tawa ko pose be wi eto die ma be fa sofo ademu no come start
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0: me das papa sofo adem no nkun but your brother din the same
6: Eric ade the brother din has had the Eric
0: miss me chi ba the Eric
6: ayo
1: sofo Eric
0: sofo Eric adem no nkun yakopon shira se frɛ wo bai why sofo Penny, but you're my bow.
1: Already in Shram.
0: Amen.
1: Romans chapter 12, well, verse 3. Or say, don't think more highly. In the ego, no one place in it in contest. That is why you think more highly
0: of yourself than others.
1: So think, but don't think more highly. The above will come on. In the when the more highly comes to play. Yes, ego no. One misplaced.
0: Why you run a quine up?
1: Ain't no near your dear one, say, think, but don't think more highly.
0: Oh,
1: put it in contest. A radiant and winter. Made yourself a wretched question, your my body. Yes, I'm my betty, your honker. My number near 0244 706904. 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
0: 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Minu ya ba, Dickness, Stella, a shrink. 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Mamma Stella a shrink. Why yo mammy ye, yamenamo, sunu, yanomo, amana ye fe, baby, I'm my me die, ye be out damn once. What's it? Na, or smiling out, fuck when you're so so. Now, me not drop for one more by ye in a rabbit tie in a chin in your numachi. Was what the gun of phone in now, mobile one a ye a war a crap man pong. What damn once don't draw out. Or so, who dear won't come will be a wee be will be a best support to your best shame crown. You'll be a year where yen will be a ra. Oh, Yanko Ponchira and I was slay at the mammo. It's my master a shrink, or your missus, and sign your dickness into your dickness, Mrs. Stella a shrink. One will brooch memo, a bay yen, Yanko Pantum. I could do a brooch memo as soon as you say, Men Pitten, I said, Dama will be a our best support to no. 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

0: be a woman shall have match in the moment. Just screen so with the Havana Tema Community 9. A simple from UCL funding.
1: Afi.
0: I had your bonus or some concrete. An open 9K.
1: And your good Yahoo Drone, your Teddy Pines, as you
0: emphasize football competition.
1: Penalty shooter challenge, your money may
0: have the bottle challenge.
1: Fun quiz, sacre,
0: sesame bread.
1: I tell you a big deal if you want to miss
0: off your telling me.
1: 4 p.m.
0: I had the grand finale.
1: Arsenal versus PSG.
0: Yes, your Giants, Chris. No,
1: I've come to Yasua to my family as I'm better.
0: Twine, Winnie.
1: That's a match in a bonnery.
0: You have to must love a preparation.
1: Nasana Sabonin Kumasasi.
0: So look,
1: it's a death in a song.
0: A 30th May.
1: Our Tia Vana Tema Community.
0: That's a bell from UCL Funday.
1: You're free.
0: It's my issue.
1: We are here and we just see a powered band to my fam.
0: And Yadum TV.
1: We'll pinch the movie.
0: 0242-376-445.
1: Mekuros Yas.
0: Let's go.
1: Soccer bet.
0: The digital
1: Kiss Condom.
0: See Havana Park and Restaurant.
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0: Jaga 4 Peters.
1: Laughing Mouthwash.
0: Aqua Dot Mineral Water.
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0: That's a bell from UCL Funday.
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Nigeria feel UEFA Champions League. Emma pay us now. And now Paris Saint Germain. She gets to be a warm and shelter match. Number one, just screen shot with Tia Van at Emma Community 9. Assemble from UCL funding. Afi. Ayaja. Obani so some konkro. And up on 9K. Yeah, good year, hold on your 10 year penis. I see. Five aside football competition. Penalty shooter challenge, a man in Mema. Flip the bottle challenge. Fun quiz, sacred. Sesame break. I tell you a big deal of you with me. Afri Hotel and me. 4 p.m. I had the grand finale. Asna versus PSG. Yeah, sure. Giants, Chris, or no. No life commentary. Yes, what do my family has and better? Join a winning. That's a match in a banner. Really, you have the most of the blood pressure. Nasa Nasa Boninkuma Sassi. Solo cool. It's a death in this one. A 30th May. Our Tia Vana Tema Community. Assemble from UCL funding. You free. It's my issue. We are here and we just see a powered by Atom FM and Atom TV. We'll pinch the movie. First 0242-376-445. Mekurosia Nesco. Soccer bet. The digital kiss condom. See Havana Park and Restaurant. DSTV. Jaga 4 Peters. 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LPG. 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My issue.

0: right, so here at Drum 106.3, and the 30th May 2026, Saturday. Na Sanya, ya kachire mu, ya share mu bo, se on the 30th, ewa tema, T. Havana, UEFA Champions League, Arsenal versus Paris Saint-Germain. Tema ebe ye butu butu, Ghana pa ye butu butu, ene itimini na ano, ewa tema. Miri ya pe nego, kome inside the Dutchman, OPD, ewa omane so, OPD, OPD,
1: OPD,
0: OPD.
1: Oh, baby, I bet no go watching. Baby, I will be at all the old school studio.
0: Yes, I.
1: Papa, papa, masum. Yeah, whatever.
0: Yeah.
1: Community 9, T Havana, Park, Restaurant, aha, any war, any day. Wukai, Deura, Yabo, Abribia, Fibia, a year, March, Kessia, I woho, Tanau, Yedishemu, Ewo, various points. But every year, be an Yemekisho say, Yeshemu. 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phone in ICM.
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1: Yempenim phone in ICM. Added that in Tisa. We will be a was a Wahana Maya, and I guess, oh, bad, yeah, and I say, one can near Choco to Bakum. Now, I tell you, I will be in one Casa Ewa. So, what you can out here, they can't to Ghana for him say, there's going to be a lot of fun activities and a panel. Ah, a bear flip the bottle, penalty shootout. And I tell you, I will be in Suswa, a Kaika Hunti Oba, no, I repeat a year with Pivot Club Jesse. Now I say, now they are back. Now if they won't sweat to me, don't want to say, you may be a hoop because you know, because you know, they flip the bottle in city.
0: Yeah.
1: It's a crab in the wall, but you know, my issue is a crab. Now if they table, so would flip on a day, would wind it down now, but on the tunnel to meet you all, not on top of one. Who bet me a fire refrigerator, who bet me a fire TV, who bet me a fire electric iron, who bet me a fire, there's a microwave, and you know, my hood on there, a dozen. It's currently, many will say, Yenoma Yashisha ye enche kwa in the next 45 minutes ye katum ye biatum and yum ye be numbia be bobiano let's say a bonum fit ni Havana. Ti Havana su the only bedua the opposite won num the opposite would ye a side attraction oh yeah ladies no amakasis abri or masati or mutu pi ino let's say okay now on sada bakoso neges and kubodi e 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
0: Yeah.
1: So oba Also, bet me a winny baby. I believe so. Also, bet me a winny baby. Yeah, see, Sanity. Now, you better in penny for so as a Samiriti, ewa sanso ne bright nso ewa papa the bills double the action ewa ha sanso na me producer bakwa a me ne ne nse me ne ne yehwe bom pa Prince Johnson
0: ma, o ma Samir Enchin kasaka kra maska en kasaka kra champion maska en kasaka kra
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0: dabi
1: side Betty Amanaka, hello.
0: Hello, Oka, hello, Oka, hello, Oka, hello. Oka, hello.
1: Yes, I don't know, can see me a Makoto.
2: I don't know.
1: And I know I will become action packed.
3: Jim F.
1: I'm a player. I was an uncle for a troop who had a Nisopa and the Niabre. And then a lot of activities. And I bought the Runa and some at 4 o'clock, in fact, 3 o'clock, near start build up of the match. PSG, Asna, Empire, and Penisa Asia. And you know, games now are Boboss on the baby. See Havana Stadium, I already. Papa side, no. There's no strike here, man. Mungo for.
2: I'm going to say that
1: I'm going to Papa. You know, I'm going to go.
0: Sky.
1: Oh, Bente Makra. Asaman, Titu. And then, Obia, but let me find something in coffee.
0: Yeah.
1: Let me find coffee.
0: Yeah.
1: And you know, Matia Crescia condition in your money, maybe. And so, be a mama demra, because their gifts are for them.
0: Okay.
1: Oh, yeah. I'm telling you,
0: yeah.
1: I said, my boy, me Liverpool new season just here. I said, the beer team is Mr. Amuno, we won 50-50 player for player. PSG were later, but a teamwork and a year, Jumano, and your individualism. Oka Messi, Moka Ronaldo, Moa, and so they are individual brilliance, the Ebebem. But on the and then, yeah, who saw more yearning in our year? Made a better team win. Maybe Pesenka, PSG, the minimum. It's as the Arsenal for one year, if you are back, we are doing my year. Liverpool, Kromuhano, but any other so near this year. So no ball home or then we be seeing ourselves. So say a game of chance. But what is it? Extra we biscuit. Ten three baby. I would be asking one. No, ne one on them. We see book out on them. And you know, three free to. Ah, when you ready. Why are you careful? Now, Bobia Bobin, penalty. Yeah, yes, yeah. It's 50-50. No, but taking the chances, or but making sure that all your mistakes be brain will carry the day.
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2: 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And
1: I'm a football.
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4: Kashi
1: at the man ko ya Atletico
0: Madrid. Ah, Atletico Madrid and Atletico Madrid.
1: So which is which?
0: Bisari sir, Atletico Madrid and Atletico Madrid.
4: Aye, no, I'm a guy.
1: Questions war. Being in the Obey channel, a Neoma who will be also better said before, and they are combat. Oh, but can one say, Obese, a year, favorite club jersey. The one you'll be so and shall be thinking about, Ning Nana say, a young Iowa, Copense, and then you make crime, Fana, Ibisia. And Tina, I better go make Jemu, and the amount, it will studio honor, what's where you may do now, FHA, Yasamba, and Yasas, who have been white.
0: Now, but don't. Yes, my donning soon.
1: Donusu.
0: Ghana ina and tema T Havana. 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Internal, ye were big questions, ye di ebamamuho, big question of the day. PLG or Arsenal, who will win this evening, 4 p.m.? Is it going to be PLG or Arsenal? 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Misrao Penufono Horada Enti Maona Moto Na Kopie Musisia Nasco for as you are saying din Nasco bring home happiness. 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And then Professor E.K. Wallace, Prof. Wale, and I feel Patrick Osei Ajiman. 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Eric Esia Dubwe D Kedjuana Kasa and ne or di aye fabulous commentary more de more undiluted commentary and Eric Esia Dubwe D Sansona King Kaninja. 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

0: be a woman, shall shall match in the moment. Just Chris up with the Havana Tema Community 9. A sample from UCL Funding. Afi. I am a bonus or some concrete. I'm up on 9K. And they are good. Yahoo, Johnny, a 10-year penis. I see.
1: Five aside football competition.
0: Penalty shooter challenge. Man, I'm a
1: flip the bottle challenge.
0: Fun quiz. Sacre. Sesame break. I tell you a bit. Dear, if you want to miss.
1: Afi, you're telling me.
0: 4 p.m.
1: I had the grand finale.
0: Arsenal versus PSG.
1: Yes, sure. Giants, Chris. No,
0: live commentary. Yes, what do my family has some better?
1: Why, Winnie?
0: That's a match in a bonnet, really.
1: You have to.

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Ibia Edemu Ewo T Havana. And CCR, dear. Programs are hoodwo. And you ma hoodwo. Bibia. Ebefa. Feeding on every T Havana. Wabra Asna and PLG Paris Saint Germain at the UEFA Champions League Grand Finale and Ekrumbe de Bruta and Ekrumbe de Dia na Kanenan Kebegas and Ubutum Ekrumbe or Danke Nubutu but Ekrumbe or Da and a yet multimedia any T Havana Koho any G and Bibi Adidem. So, young crossover and Koti Havana. From a pet nego, come inside the Dutchman. Yeah, Koti Havana. Okay,

0: Enti OPD samote menka musom ewo T Havana ewo Tema community nine OPD musom ewo eye Tema wotemenka.
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OPD. One Sunday and Crawford companies are a watema. What your mama may listen on? Nayan church at Tema 4. I don't pay me chair port side.

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0: yes,
1: 106.3 yes, FM. And a Sabri OTN.
0: One more new.
1: Aye, ebiya bebo.
0: Eti wuni ales kwabina stono. Woni okuman kra ba kwa waka no
1: ensroja
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1: dura enyo
0: na sheshe
1: mere uno
0: sheshe
1: sheshe
0: kwa bra unim personally me ankasa mebo abaso
1: me da se
0: se mebo abaso a
1: ene ma me don ti don aha
0: on se e don we we
1: e don si no so aba
0: o se
1: Ghana supporters union
0: ah Ghana oh your friends of any
1: omo aba
2: ni aikwe
0: Ni Ayikwe,
1: yes.
0: My left band, no. Okay. Good one there. Kwabra unim.
1: Aha.
0: Yenti amese mebo abaso no.
1: Yeah.
0: Ah, mebo don ma oron. BBC ye.
1: Okay.
0: But BBC ye no.
1: Aha.
0: Obeye adwuma sunkubi.
1: Okay.
0: Emma wi ase nyina hunu say yes. Chale, we a guy.
1: Yakova.
0: Sewa okay.
1: Yakova.
0: Sewa okay.
1: Yakova.
0: I think 2016,
1: yeah,
0: 2017 thereabout.
1: Yeah, yeah. Kwabra, see a cover up.
0: Nyamishra.
1: It's your
0: minim, minim, minim. What's your juma like? Who ni me juma no?
1: Someone penning for so a guy de me.
0: What?
1: Sky need a guy.
0: A guy do. Yeah.
1: Director of sports.
0: Yeah, solid.
1: It's the Obekano one yet the Abeka.
0: That's right.
1: But Oya wasumu din.
0: Oya wasumu din. But one yet the Abeka.
1: One yet the Abeka problem.
0: What you say? Kwabra, unim. And na minim. Mause washe asna. Asna noa. Show no won some kind to say me and me by me so me was na but in bedu I be me senka men ko said enra work and happiness wo ka say etimi chem etika me petel and hibina
1: na ka wa chem
0: wa chem na ko de
1: asna ba ko
0: but who say kaju aye bi in fact me fefa
1: eti yan kan Eric baby obi omra ha
0: Eric asie dubu adi
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0: Okay, kwabena mami musao. 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
1: Oh, mena me body first. Uso, uze. Yanu me starting ball bon tewno. Yen defense ane ye tabo.
0: Oh, okay.
1: Omo ane mafone na omo ye midfield ne hwa hwa.
0: Yeah.
1: Yen ye jine chile.
0: Solid.
1: If you miss the man.
0: Uh-huh.
1: If you miss the boy.
0: Uh-huh.
1: Don't miss the man.
0: Yeah. Yen
1: ye diye no no. Aha, jine bon fire hodi ya. Say the party make my cordia. Oh boy, yeah, my crown crown my uncle.
0: What is it?
1: Namedia no no. So what is it?
0: Now, oh dear, no,
1: Namedia no no. Mijina chile.
0: Solid.
1: I defend about the hey.
0: Kwabra, minim, minim, minim, and to work as our memoir. We are sports journalists. Oh, Mami Musa said, a year PSG in Asna.
1: Asna, Asna, be winning.
0: Asna,
1: Samoa.
0: Asna. Kwabra, we are sure.
1: Asna,
0: we are
1: Asna wa tamfu bebre wo England.
0: Dienti na wo fu se Asna be wini.
1: Me fu se Asna be wini because Asna 3 seasons ago.
0: Okay.
1: Progression Asna ye di abano
0: ago
1: dene. Even last season. Wow.
0: Na
1: se ko ti me e ba nanim be through finals. Wo ti me ama.
0: Wo ti me.
1: E ti this season. Ah wo through finals no. Eh ne dia. Wo se e to de bia me she born en ko a. Shemframa Ebo.
0: Mm-hmm.
1: Na we bisa se. Dienso ena gos of football eka.
0: Diana goals of
1: yes,
0: football.
1: Of football. Omoka. And then me know Omaka sa. Omo chese say trophy ni Arsenal dia.
0: We are sure.
1: Eh Arsenal dia. PSG ade baako. Yesira so amano. Men kase se be waje baako ti o ntime nge.
0: Eh.
1: And ka no ni pem anko beje. But the goals of football. The goals of football.
0: Solid.
1: The goals of football.
0: Solid.
1: Akasa dia ma Arsenal.
0: Well, we need Papa no, Papa no, tell no. Efo, David Kenyo. Efo, brah.
1: Eti, bebao. Efo, bano. Maya na nasko.
0: Yeah, that nasko for us.
1: Nasko.
0: Osi
1: bring home happiness.
0: Ni ada soccer bet.
1: Soccer betting, so I say.
0: Mm-hmm.
1: Your best bet for sports betting.
0: Didishito.
1: Didishito. Osi efie diena nkasani.
0: Kiss condom.
1: Kiss condom. Osi all start it with condom. And so Timinian is smooth and it's in a strawberry jam, no? And also a Kaho
0: T Havana Park and Restaurant.
1: It's a great tradition, great entertainment.
0: DSTV.
1: Or say, feel every moment. There's a moment to piano. DSTV.
0: Jaga four bitters.
1: Jaga four bitters.
0: I want to
1: get a little.
0: I want your kiss condom now. When you jaga, you bitters.
1: I
0: know I need back to the matter. Open and close. Touch your toes. Baby, you are yoy. Back to the matter. Open and close. Touch your toes. Baby, you are yoy. Back to the matter.
1: But Shannon says, Lafren Mafwash.
0: What is that? Fabna, a honor. On set me posse. Now me can say, Obeka
1: La
0: Uzi.
1: La Foreign.
0: La Foreign Mouthwash. Was it start your day with confident smile?
1: It's the Amao posse and Mayama.
0: Atom T.
1: And then Aquadot Mineral Water.
0: Aquadot.
1: Wobanum Anum BM.
0: LPG.
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0: That's why more umbrella from Wadudu.
1: El Wadudu.
0: Kwabla, meet me with you here. Samir Renchi, Sky.
1: Sky.
0: Enra, I think Enra na Ohu miyano say, your parent, you know, eh, good.
1: Sir.
0: Like, I don't know.
1: So,
0: who say me an army say?
1: Oh, no, nature talent.
0: For
1: me, sir, repeat me, who sir?
0: For me,
1: no, nature talent. It's your who talent, Ohu.
0: Yeah.
1: Aha, you know, on your coaches now, on me who talent, Grana Fay, one more.
0: Biba Cho, Sawati and Ka, T Havana, Ayeshe, T Havana,
1: Obiana Bra,
0: T Havana, Ayeshe, Scabra, Mirre, Winnie Gasgas, be our Tamabatons after Homo. Gasgas, be our.
1: Well, Gasgas, Nadia, Baby
0: Tema, Tamaunia, and Fobiawa,
1: Babriwa,
0: Tamaunia, will be our chief executive officer.
1: Supporters, Babriwa, have vision. I'm a supporter, you know,
0: And
1: Ura Abdul Salam Yakubu, me and Peter and Famano.
0: Abdul Salam,
1: yes, president.
0: New and
1: Famano, yes.
0: Yeah.
1: And a former vice president, Edma Ghana Football Association.
0: Good.
1: Ura Jeffrey is your pepper.
0: Okay.
1: And I pay where you may suggest your pepper.
0: Solid.
1: 18 or Emperifordia, yeah, Frebebebe, Nabebe, Subeba, Na Yamajumedi, I crabbershe.
0: And
1: it's a fake quote for
0: your Tamadia, Encha, Tama New Town, Hene.
1: Tama New Town, Hene.
0: Tama New Town, Hene.
1: That's right.
0: 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Yawa T Havana Pap, Adum TV, Ewaha, Asempa FM, Ewaha, Adum FM, Ewaha, Chase Yegna, presenters Nina, Yegna, Benduka, bra, bra, bra, bra, bra, bra, bra, oh, bra, bra, bra, bra, bra. Okra, Mamma, sir, Brana, Papa, we need in the air, Jumo. Within the crowd, could try and be crowd or Ephraim studio.
1: Okay,
0: see a friend, don't chop the gate. Hey, bra, I'm a musician, but so about you.
1: Don't chop the gate.
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1: sir,
0: don't chop the
1: gate.
0: If Unim Papa, we won't. 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
1: of course,
0: your friend, if was a cantata, will tribute.
1: Another,
0: but. Juma hudua efu di ewa Ghana, but uuna minim se saate mo status uwe di Juma na nafe na nwenya 16 years. No wenya how many years? Wenya how many years? Ewa Jimmy mu.
1: Ewa Jimmy abe.
3: Check here. I'm saying, me fifi entam tima antimi a check.
1: Wa antimi a check? But I say, where hene? Ewa Jimmy. Where hene?
3: Yeah.
1: Ewa di mu.
3: Ya Jimmy, ude ewa fere.
0: Efo. Mammy, here, and go for a count so if you didn't want to do a Jimmy and Crawford, the Apple was empire. And then my own president, Kra Onsiu from the president of the republic, John Dramani Mahama, Onsiu from Otio Unti. So Untia Duma from Kra Unti Otie. Because I know why you may be brea, Otie, Osrina, driver Kra or driving Kra Esri. 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
3: da
1: eti e da oso sa
3: yi se me yefuna o se
1: this is the answer. Okay. Okay.
3: I wish you are following in our be hopeless. When I'm a
1: dean. Oh, okay. Okay. It's the other wall.
3: Okay.
1: The wall. Also, the bell.
3: Oh, yeah.
1: What the bell?
3: No,
1: my Kosoa, and say,
3: yeah.
1: Now, Baba, no, I started.
3: Now, me, I'm your own, and I own our own.
1: Evo, and then action, I would see Havana. Don't want an ATA free fee. Only one ending come out directly. Now, young Hesse, one more air panadia no more share anymore. Eddie free oho.
3: I say, Neddy, one bad team, my banner, dear. Not just
1: a Havana.
3: You know, I'm a guy.
1: Who's it, Tim Babana?
3: My cannon, Sammy, she team my banner, Shamakaini.
1: Tim Babana.
3: Obi Kashama, lick my lip. Oh.
1: Okay. But I hate tea Havana.
3: Okay. I tea my banner. Wow, baby, I will be up. But what is you about tea my banner?
1: Aha.
3: If you see one, Maha, now who now are you?
1: Okay.
3: When you badge, why no badge, why I say badge, or much of a moon badge, baby, badge.
1: Baby, badge.
3: Yeah.
1: When you badge, why I say badge.
3: Yeah. What's so badge?
1: What's so badge? When you
3: badge, woman, moon badge, just a baby, badge. We are bad here, baby.
1: Yeah.
3: I said, nay, a meminda.
1: And then a meminda.
3: Mimi dash with your ayan trebbie. And in the beda.
1: Okay. Say, Jina, who kita? Nobody said coffee. And a womb.
3: Ay, ay. And I'm with you, Shogun. I hear you. I say, the old man here. Nay, ay,
1: ay, ay, isha. It's a noir. A noir. A noir. Ode. Ode. Efo, what you
0: Efo, Efo, in fact, Efo, what you mean? I would answer. Yeah.
1: Nah, and then, I have a DJ Bon, soon as you name on.
0: William said, Kwabena, Ansani, Beko DJ Bon.
1: Aha.
0: I don't know how sometimes women, Emma,
1: aha,
0: to say Efo Muse, Eko Pema, Omunya B.
1: Ah,
0: WT, T. Debbie, Obi Tiamu, you want say, ah, Mittesano.
1: And
0: you are what you can also back, ah.
1: Yeah.
0: Debbie, you say, Jimino, Minicam, yeah. Fifth, and Mampe,
1: Mister Malgran, out Jimmy Tron Moa. Who's our baby? I'm a Pemma, where Jimmy Cacra.
0: If I were guess, do Robert say?
3: Oh, a better man issue.
0: Hey, that's all, baby, bro.
1: That near Fahon. Obi Abra was them Fahon.
0: Kwabena, Debbie Tia,
1: you know, Fahon.
0: Debbie Tia, Kwabena, and so what fan of personal. Debbie Tia, as my mecano, and look us off on the person, Debbie.
1: Never,
0: Debbie, and my DJ Bona Bonum, Tia. May say,
1: aha,
0: and my minim or Mopem Passia for
1: Yamopre,
0: but the Debbie Tia, Debbie, Kwabena Tia. Yes, see, and my Pemquasia for Eno Cray.
1: Why say?
0: Ah,
1: Sansan, one a kind.
0: Okay, say, any mamma, call
1: one a kind.
0: Okay, mamma,
1: Sansan, remember, one a big can cry.
0: What a mamma, command, oh,
1: yes,
0: I know, Granny.
1: Mosi, yes, say,
0: yes, madame, bra, bra, bra, bra. Hey, hey, hey,
1: hey, hey, hey, hey, hey, hey,
0: hey, hey, hey, hey, hey, hey, hey, hey, hey, hey, hey, hey, hey, hey, hey, hey, hey, hey, hey, hey, hey, hey, hey, hey, hey, hey, hey, hey, hey, hey, hey, hey, hey, hey, hey, hey, hey, hey, hey, hey, hey, and that was it, Mibusa and Tim. Who Mibusa and Mons were naming us, son. Ah, just a way, just a Quabiso, so cry or feel some way, say no, na oh, Pipa, Bibia Boa, no be an hour can effo, Utim Ben, our support.
3: Well, fortunately, you know, me Tim won't come.
1: If for radio, na yeah, no, go for you, and while I will fear Muti, if you back up, bro, for can ye?
3: Okay,
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1: Why?
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2: yeah
0: yeah see PSG almost say baby Ode where are you microphone me know I'm starting brand check
3: wow
0: Ghana Blind Union now we mono we more talent
3: yeah.
0: We more talent. Anna,
3: wow.
0: I'm a bobo. I'm a bobo. I'm a bobo. I'm a bobo.
3: Debbie, say, say, take a brown with him.
0: Where am
3: I? Say, say, me who you are, Jimmy Chase. Me who you me back. I say, a high, I am a. And the, I say, a high, I am a. And them the door.
0: Now, who baby, I am a mom. They are very important personalities.
3: Wow. Can I get close to them?
0: Get close to
3: okay,
0: them.
3: Okay. The situation report so far.
0: Order trouble. Former Nina, my sweet baby girl.
3: Nina, why?
0: On the street, no.
3: Yeah, Nina, can you see me? Can you see me?
0: Oh, no.
3: But you feel me?
0: Yeah. He can hear.
3: Hey, what's the name?
4: Double three. Nina na ne to abobo wo ho no fa ko ma no
0: eh
3: oh eh den odi hu ye
0: o ye den ahu ye
3: how do you know
4: o de spiritual realm no me cause spiritual realm ni na me hu ni ma what is it
0: agwa we oh yes stubborn
4: me examine ni ma wa
0: oh yes stubborn
3: Winim, mami to chema endpoint homeopathic clinic Winim say enkwada duro adolescent age na omo ye ye endpoint ko che che bibi na afi enkwada no busa no intelligent question say doctor Nessa Uyana, Wena Yaya, Obeda Hubono. But the way all Casano, Wayobia, own one day, Nansu, what Timmy and Tremmy say, Nidino Obano, was it a twabble?
0: Aye.
3: Anna, Debbie, how?
0: Before I bet you ask my main question, Kakra. We're Ghana Blind Sports Union.
3: Ghana right, Blind
0: Association, rather.
3: May I say?
0: Ghana Blind Sports Union.
3: Why are you blind? No, can't no crowd.
0: Oh, no, no, papa.
3: No,
0: me name is Coach Benwaha, but I don't know. I'm going to party. I'm never going to answer. Wait,
3: Kwamna.
0: I'm never going to
3: My question is. My question is. Me name is Samuel Musa Nbrofo, but my person me Musa Nfi instead.
0: Oh, baby.
3: Debbie. Yes, what Nbrofo, Debbie.
0: Wait, mo. Monsieur, they are talent. Omo ye talent.
3: Okay. And then Adi Ayeye Wahano. And ye she ye she match no.
0: Yeah.
3: And almost one day.
0: Oh
3: so
0: dear.
3: How are they going to watch? Oh man, they say.
0: What the bell?
3: Yes. I don't know. Me pacho. How are you going to? How are you guys going to watch?
5: Say what? Say TV. Oh, your TV so.
3: Aye.
5: Yeah, be sure be.
3: Wow.
0: This is David.
3: This is.
0: Okay. So I'm with you, mama.
3: Okay. Pacho, from say.
0: I'm outside in the middle.
3: Yeah, from say.
5: Yeah. I'm a friend, Kenzie, Kennedy.
0: What's the doctor? I'm a friend.
3: But the camera almost threw so.
4: Nah, Maza, game near Bashir. PSG and Dembele best sunny form.
0: Hey!
4: What do you say? Cover the scary best sunny form. na vitinya edi kakra.

0: one a chairman. But as ye are 3-1 and 1 in your game, no. Young Casabi Bray.
1: Nipano interview Nankasa was asking, I guess.
2: Ode.
0: Yeah, but somebody.
2: Ose, about 3 players, BD. Me person me chew a day. About 3 players, BD. Me chew a day a day. And I said, "Yeah, nani yes, yes, yes." 3 players, no bomb, di no. Che. Me person no bomb, di. E di mi ensa no bomb, no. What is this here?
1: Yonsaba, Riva. Yonsaba. Me say, "Mamu me pump yes in bash emi o." Papa Bills way.
2: Oh, Johnny.
1: Papa Bills way.
2: Wow.
1: Debi Unim. Papa Bills. And confronting the boys that.
2: Who is that? Who is that? Oh, Tiafana, Meme Nasoko, and live, our Doom 106.3 FM, live on a Sempa 94.7. And check your Babo Ramo, our Doom TV, I'm a real singing also, Ashe, and who you made the outdoor and they, Yedi Free Tiafana, Yedi Ebrono. Evo, before Mama DJ Bon, I'm my Yom Kakrano, Oshay, you know, my Bekaya, we, oh, woman, Diana Oka, and so, Eddie Achiro.
3: Papa, not just here, and that happy, papa. I wish you knew any more, but I want to move. She woman being, papa. Auntie, Shabby, what a flattery, said Nippa, that she knew. Ade.
2: If my catcher said you already so. Once all kind, also, Mr. Sabio, what? Oh, radio so. You have to be very careful. I mean, I don't like this, Miss Law. Who radio so? Sebio Tafrache, Sani Ekano. Sebio Tafrache, it's Miss Law. Oh, so I'm over. I'm going to coach Ben and Penny for you. I'm going to go to Yankara, Noabe Kika, and send me at Rome. It's Kawas MBM.
3: I'm going to my Yankara. I'll share my Yankara. I'll share my Yankara. I'll share my Yankara. I'll share my Yankara. My bonny. 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
2: Medaste. 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
2: beautiful baby girl
1: beautiful baby me fa kire na me producer me person body din me won say me producers no do so o mu nyina so ha
2: yeah and abako
1: bako o si o ba me question bi say me mu say say eh ya nkrofo si o mo pe nkrofo e si o mo pe ana eh nti eh
2: o say ya nkrofo e de
1: e si o mo pe
2: eh na oni mama fo matches o mo she Nina,
1: and he said,
2: Nina, my tracing of feeling quite a brimabesian.
1: Oh, sir,
2: here,
1: and fry,
2: tracing of feeling quite a brimabesian.
1: But so, and from
2: big man, yeah, no, no, oh, wow. Tattoo on it, you know. But I mean, all day, when my catcher said they are talent, maybe how many of you
1: can I get close again?
2: Oh, my cool,
1: maybe some common champion. Okay, anyway, my man,
2: now I'm member of mafia for go. Mafia,
1: hey, what you have? My sister was on your gun. And what better first row? Team Ben, I'll support it.
2: Yeah.
1: Team Ben, I'll support it.
4: As now.
1: As now. Anyway, Obusa, me, player B, Ube to me, I can back one, mommy. As now, for player, anyway. The name is say yes, support, but players didn't the anymore. But now, but don't, bro. Papa, we who now itimso ose me pa me nene say.
2: Aye.
1: Aye, your friend say.
5: Your friend me Emmanuel.
1: Hey, who a deep voice oh? Wow.
2: Oh my God, you know, me so much talent no more to one.
1: Me bacho, who ye PSG and I say Arsenal.
2: Be a dene be bobi a utility players in Goa.
5: Me support Arsenal.
1: DNT na who support Arsenal.
5: Because and me who ni say eh dey Arsenal be faka afono.
1: Wow. Tio and Nunti and our support us
2: and the engineer support and also
1: questions
2: the engineer and support
1: ah debio
2: kwana no person
1: say the council na say man
2: why obie no wa free akwa de abrehwo beko obie a person wa akwa de ani gie kwa
1: PSG 4
2: debio
1: PSG 4 PSG 4 okay Who tell us what I was saying? Well, here, or Mobegin, or support to us. What's the
4: Messer and a PSG yet?
1: Come on, Tiano, to us, baby.
4: Suck up on a babaland, they might ask and I bet the party and a Gemqua, Helga France.
2: Ah, yeah, skip it.
1: Mammy, I said, and one of
2: my somebody,
1: debit you,
2: one of somebody, dear Mammy, what I
1: remember. Who didn't say?
4: A friendly DJ Choice.
1: DJ Choice.
2: DJ Choice.
1: Any old DJ Boom.
2: Yeah, but you DJ Boom free. I'm a choice. I bet.
1: Now, who do you know? Bra. What's the name? Who
2: bra? I can't tell someone.
4: Let me ask you. And this and coming from the media buyer and come the mana on so own who keys in our master sending to know on us a bad yamano. What I say,
1: Momo Monsemano,
2: Bonsemano,
1: because I somehow can't quite know him.
2: Yeah,
1: a very true, a true in a sense that would him. Many DJs I hear, Juma.
2: Yeah,
1: and sometimes, sir, you're caught no
2: more. I
1: will be seeing more than my mother.
2: My main family play, Amra. I mean, from who did you job?
1: I say,
2: I'm familiar to Nedi and Tino Adeba.
1: Eti, Tio, a number, a machine background, two DJ, no, who need machine or a base, no.
2: Yeah,
1: like a DJ machine. Oh, Eti, who fa machine for Eddie Mana, not what we're new to machine, and I say, Neduma Oyan on Beto Bay, that's a machine you own, no. Eti DJ 4. Sa problem nepa. Now we have come in a bit to the Achilles at the end of every room.
2: Well, and one is here, Gusu Yabi. Oh, sir, Mamenka say, Mincho, a dear multimedia, a yeno, a nestronco. Oh, stations, your gana ha, young choir honey, your obe, be a sebe, Omo edidem a bar, Omo faso, a ura inside
1: studio, yes.
2: Yan yan ya jinny, yan yan say, no ya jinny omo,
1: no credit.
2: It's the piani include you.
1: Responsible.
2: What you are saying, Tiano, and say, be include you on. Na yadisa obuoni any dia almost a fatano. Debian, yadia maom. What you are saying, sir, yaba any discriminate you on, ye you on my free moa. KB and common mouth,
1: the way I was the discrimination. So I walk and who say, yeah, by the
2: end.
1: Oh, no, no, no, no, no,
2: no, no, but me, who's me, I'm a new one.
6: Jim F.
2: I can't do it.
1: David, you, Cobra, wouldn't
2: you? Me to Arsenal.
1: Eh,
2: Sadia Multimedia. I didn't want Mohammed Monsati at whom at this hour, Donna Bano. And no, I see a Koswai.
1: Responsible.
2: What I said, and you can say, and so I said, Nanny, a guy,
1: Debbie,
2: Neon Koswa, Nadi Biano, programs be saying, no. Ye invite you no more
1: solid
2: nafe omo so fa omo talent ne eni die no omo wono omo so emfa meka ho
1: ba ne kure kure omo ho fe pa o both a mema ne mani na okay
2: mami
1: papa budget me cry me do ninja magovi.
2: Yeah.
1: Me want Frank Asa.
2: Ah, what's that?
1: Berman come for Bermasa.
2: Yeah.
1: But I'm even now who saw you tuntum.
7: Bermasa, I didn't say me ba.
1: What say?
7: Yeah, study na Sam George and Betcho.
6: Jim F.
1: Wabna, omu bisu kafu pa.
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1: 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So
2: out of 1.2 million, no, there is 600 million. The patch of Vuzela, who they did, won't see how they call.
3: Motua Mamia, Namotua Manila, and Tevanderport. 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

0: can I say there's Baba Rahman in the squad. But how do you justify?
1: Why not Gideon Mensah?
0: No, Gideon Mensah has been a regular with the national team.
1: It would have been Baba Rahman and Kwan.
0: Why did Baba Rahman also not wait, say, Nkobo World Cup here?
1: Couldn't it have been said, it's by Baba Rahman and Kwan without Gideon?
0: When Baba Rahman was out of the national team, we've seen a lot of left backs. We've seen people, players come in. Yeah. But two names, Albert Miyabo, in recent time. First, the starter, Gideon Mensah. This will be his second. And then Atakon came. Now, when everybody saw Atakon play in that German game, you know, we saw say we have a very good left back on our hands. And the problem I heard the Abani say, the timing is wrong with Baba, if you ask me personally.
1: Okay.
0: Because I feel, say, if I were Baba Rahman, I'll tell them I also did not play a part in this qualification phases. Yes. Or even if I played some games, being away for 2 years, I don't feel, say, the World Cup is where I want to come and show, say, I am more Ghanaian than anybody. And these are some of the problems I hear creating. But for me, like Asante Chumakano, we will not see any other player join this squad. 28-year-old goalkeepers, 5 room. Rationally, we take 3 goalkeepers to the tournament. All the outfield players will make the World Cup, if you ask me.
1: Really?
0: 2 goalkeepers. Paul Everson.
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1: Oh ma, but you may have milk a crow on me, million in one.
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11: Abrabonimu yade, uyen kran hyesama, ebe kenya wo, etimi abobra ne yie. 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
12: Yes, indeed. What up, Ghana? It's your boy Don Ichie, aka The Future, aka Rap on a Bar. Kasahari level on a Doom 106.3. Kasahari level, but just no size. Open rap, unim rap. What's a rapper? See, this is the place to be. This and every Saturday, 7 p.m. Name of who the band I'll represent the Kasahari Champions League. Bemo Akwenya now, no rappers about to drop it. Bass. You go hard on the beat. Kasahari level to the next level. Kasahari level, but just no size. Kasahari level. So tight. Kasahari level. I did the most

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4: For from Jerry Justice, my issue is a few coins Monday to Friday from 3 to 6 p.m. Now say it's a day, you are too much. 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
4: 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A demo was serious.
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4: 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And you fear quite so, oh, fear quite so. 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Yeah, me shia.
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12: out of 1.2 billion, no. 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Won't you out of
13: 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Na motua manila ante Vanderbilt. Shee! 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

0: me in Shelter Martin and Momo Jan Screen So with the Havana Tama Community 9. A simple from UCL for
1: Shelter. Game manager for Senegalese. Who hasn't had it wrong? Then, at the back, where how many say? Say, see, under 17 tournament, so 48 teams they go World Cup. In the Africa slot, Africa slot, yeah, 10.
2: 10. So, yeah, to me.
1: Kedua. It is sat out of 16 teams. Yentimi and maneuver your way
2: to the World Cup.
1: Sad drawing of lots, I don't blame anybody.
2: Yeah.
1: But clearly, there's something wrong with our tactical men. Inexperienced, so
2: And it comes back to what Ket said some time ago, say, and problem maybe a coaching. We have a coaching deficiency, we have refereeing deficiency.
1: I hear that too. Here for Nana, organize courses for coaches. We had a proper national structure. NSA was involved, ministry was involved. Some had the money at the idea, and the coaches
2: that. Now we have a problem with that.
1: Now, it's not functional. Winneba Sports College is not functional. So now it is the FA that is organizing courses for coaches and referees. And we all know that some of these things, Umamu too much power now. Who oversees them?
2: I come back to warriors.
1: Yes, who oversees them? Who is in charge of coaching and who is in charge of training? I'm not disregarding coaches now, Hono. But there's no proper structure.
2: All right, I get it.
1: And Eriko, Maka, it's time we sit and reflect. But Adebakwa about this administration, he said they do not accept their faults.
2: You don't think Dombe accepted a part of the blame, sir? Almost okay, Hona de Ankuye.
1: Enti Yaka, sir. Bible class, sir. Who despises correction, sir? Sabi, on your correct. But there's something fundamentally wrong.
2: Did you see any future in this team? Maybe a player's be down when this strong coin, you think, sir?
1: One player was standing out for me was Eric Jemfi.
2: Eric Jemfi.
1: Top lad.
2: Solid.
1: And Yehuna being so the captain. But Jemfi stood out in this tournament. Usha age is now. Other countries, Colombia by 15, 16. Ghana relatively 16, 17. It means that maybe next year they will not be eligible to play in the qualifiers.
2: Oh, no more. Well, maybe we can integrate them into the under 20.
1: Oh, integration be a new.
2: Oh, maybe
1: integration will work. Integration will work. Like Kinsey under 17, yeah. Oja Omu because of interference is your car. Yeah. Every coach that has coached the national team that has been bold has said one thing, said there's interference with player selection. And why do you think Laye will leave his kids in that state and say I'm quitting my job?
2: Wow.
1: Okay, so on this same show, make I say Laye is a good coach, but interference with her, he will not work. And he's going to show it at Uganda. What you say?
2: Well,
1: and Tiariko,
2: I get the point.
1: I see a shiny
2: okay.
1: Say your youth football and thrive here will suffer. Anything as you see, I FNO, I'm on the name UK. Catch them young, you be no. And somebody asked, what is happening to our grassroots football? We are not saying it's a players in the diaspora who are eligible to play for us cannot play. But build your grassroots.
2: That's role. True.
1: Your local league is suffering.
2: That's
1: Division
2: true.
1: One is suffering. Division two is suffering. Hitherto, no, Anka under 17. Oh, juvenile leagues are running properly. You source them. Charlie. Football and your rocket science, but
2: people are planning, are people are doing about the right things. We can also tap in now. Behind us, games, how do I also, dame oware cards and penalty shooters also, also five aside, also, also now. Oh, share, Chibane, Otia Vana, Tema Community 9, and as MPFM UCL fund, the Oya Sports Arena, a special edition of Sports Arena. Pepe Nakas and Erica City, everybody, at this time, yeah, co boardroom. Later on this show, you have called a Tokurim Zako Hedi Shetokurim, send a British Kakra at Yakuya Botumwa. You bet train Wamba, you train Wamba Pai, you call boardroom. You shut that big game, Paris Saint Germain versus Arsenal. And on and later on tonight, that live commentary, bro, and what was Sampani at Tom FM. Yeah, live on Atom FM, live on Sampani FM, a special edition of a show, Sports Arena. You train Wamba, you have a boardroom.

0: Super Sports Arena. Din Ramanim Mianco, and a special edition of Sports Arena. And I'm going to say a call, a boardroom. Never the course of boardroom. Later on in the show, you to create a super bra, one will send it. And one some and so a see at here. Yes, you are one thing there. Sanity, you know, hi, Yakonia, by Yakonia, Passa. Yes, that came. I'll start by this Paris Cinema. Mustafa Jitina Kwaba. Maybe a quay there. Great. And that became a war at hand. The Brinats so much more, but the person who did it, the Muyi, near Shed, the Shed Lungu Lungu Nimu, and who the odds a favor to win tonight's game.
1: Why now did you disobey to me winning the game? Oh, why now did you disobey to me winning the game?
0: Oh, may Paris Saint Germain shouldn't do back to back. I mean, the only team in the modern era where back to back at Real Madrid. Paris Saint Germain shouldn't be able to do it.
1: Yeah, no,
0: they don't have that quality like Madrid to do it.
1: Yeah, no, no, yeah. Emotions in the free.
0: And your emotions, oh.
1: Okay.
0: There's only one team in the world who can do back to back to back.
1: That's
0: three times.
1: That's emotional analysis.
0: And your emotional.
1: So who do you think can win the game?
0: The greatest team in the history of the Champions League is the only team that can do that.
1: I understand.
0: And not Paris Saint-Germain.
1: I understand.
0: The team that has gone unbeaten the whole season should be able to win it.
1: Who would the end is there? Except Madrid.
0: They beat it.
1: SSO maintaining the record.
0: If a team has gone unbeaten the whole season, proving to be the best defensive side, proving to be said Oshoba, Kwaben, and Sobeshano, proving to be said they are so good in every aspect, then should be rewarded with the Champions League trophy. The gods of football are smiling this afternoon.
1: Football doesn't reward that way.
0: Well, sometimes it does.
1: No.
0: Sometimes
1: football,
0: it does.
1: It's about consistency.
0: When
1: And you need a bit of luck.
0: Paris Saint-Germain entered the playoffs, right? At you see, when man no show Bia, we all knew he was going to win it.
1: But so
0: even though Inter, that's what I'm saying. After the playoff, he was so good after the playoff. They were beating people.
1: Inter the playoff, no man can qualify.
0: What about after the qualification? I'm talking about.
1: But don't follow that logic, no.
0: Logic tonight.
1: Let's see. But these are two. Spanish managers are Omumiyoni no Obia Pese Waje Champions League. For Luis Enrique, Obia Nimse Waje Champions League in the pen. At least any shake Waje Baku Obasa.
0: Yeah.
1: And he's the defending champion. So, nights like this, Obia expects to say, either say Obia make history, and I say Obia war the other side of history. For us now, a representing. And I cry omo the 2006 defeat omunya to Barcelona. This is the second time omunya opportunity. Omo baba bebo another final for PSG coming into a game like this, you know. And no chance, no. Omo bra for so many years. No omo person omo winning Champions League, you know. Omo into me winning. Now omo winning last year. And interestingly, no, team were winning the last year, only winning Vida, no, Waba final.
0: Okay.
1: So two managers are moving the same country, or move to BIA history. Now you look at both teams in the Champions League this season, Obeka said Arsenal and I am more consistent. Because for Arsenal, playing in the Champions League, our top group, no, last season they were in the top. Okay, or more top five, there was Arsenal. This season, top five, there was Arsenal. And on Marco, 4 seasons ago, Arsenal no more Champions League. For about 6 seasons, no Bian who said Arsenal about Champions League. Only for Arsenal to come back in 2004, then Arsenal about the Champions League. No Marco quarterfinal, now Arsenal roam into the Champions League. Now if you're more about the semi final, then Arsenal about Champions League. Now if you're more about the final. So it is something many people. I am very happy, especially we are EPL fan now. Yeah. I ask this question, say, so we are EPL fan, and I say, we are fan of football. Besides, we say, Omoa no Moka say Champions League, you know, and I say, European club competition, you know, English teams in him performing. Abrane, you be a free, you know. How far? How's the conversation now? Send them to England for Nyadi because your boy Ecuador, baby. No, now for England for a struggle, say be a Champions League, you know, any European competition, even the Conference League, any Europa League, on the common and TSC English League, you know, a hype English League in ESA. How's the conversation now? Conference League, they've won it, they've won the Europa League.
0: Yeah.
1: Now they are in the final of the Champions League. Okay, I said a season or two ago, there were about Italian teams, bare four, how we now compete. None of them won a single trophy at the end of the season.
0: Yeah.
1: Until football, a minute and a moment, you know, in getting a woman, and they determine who is going to dominate. What I say, overall, because history ever remember as a winner, and I say remembered as a villain. And the moment I hear Baba Bedui, I got something different about the competition. And I love to see Arsenal play very good football. The same way I may expect to say, I say PSG, about very good football. One thing about this PSG team, I'm on for a call myself, I about how Luis Enrique, I build the team now. This is a team I call Kobo. Ah, what dominates in terms of beautiful football, in terms of possession, in terms of flair, in terms of everything you will see PSG. Then it's Arsenal team what building on resilience. Arsenal team what building on defense. Arsenal team why BBR. Now they are going to play at Puskas Arena, at Budapest. And sir, venue way, Equa Euro, sir, Euro 2020, almost to about four games, Euro 2020. And the venue, one European football pen. And this time, Obaba Beshe, a Champions League final.
2: Yeah.
1: And this time, Champions League never, some moment where Nipa Bebre and yes, yeah, the entry of Mobile Champions League this time is because UEFA, a person, on your more numbers. And Osansu Epese will protect the fans. And you know, Uko Asia, a lot of them still complaining about time on the ball game. No, Europe also were complaining because who ne me a yo fear no, and yeah, you ain't seen a UEFA share time. No, or share mostly about a more Muko stadium. Say a bubble board, there we are now. Now, girlfriend among four co venues, aqua, and that's a Muko train stations, aqua, pet train, and the aqua, Muko pet coaches, and the aqua, almost struggle until the end of the day. Obey say a bubble game, there we know. Next, a mobile board, Nina, and we are now among four air struggle. So many families are stadium, my baby, her ball, or Munya Qua and Faka and Kofi, or Munya coaches, and you might be. And you are going to use Open Air Freno, Sebet, Daniel Sebet, on a Kwakwe referee for the game. On non officiating officials on your Mukwakwedi, Daniel Sebet in the D, Aya Arsenal, any Atletico Madrid, second leg, Emirates. Once Atletico for complaining about that game, no, say, ya Robo Amo, referee Nini, referee Faha, referee say, and Arsenal supporters, Bebre, so I am very excited because they are first referee, no, I am very fair. Uko Spain and Master Phone Purchase, where I reward. Oh, my dear, my referee, no. Say, referee, no, I saw, yeah, you have for forbidding my homo, yeah, let's go free, Munteno. Yeah, the way I say thank you to the referee.
2: Okay.
1: And if you look at all the officiating officials, our mobile baby game now, they are very experienced. Recently, Adia Bakua, this season especially, Nipa Bebriakan about the Champions League has been about officiating. Barcelona versus Atletico Madrid, PSG against Bayern Munich, Atletico Madrid versus Arsenal. Many of these games, you know, controversial decisions are. Abimaka is a referee taking, you know, and might take the shine out of the game. But we are all open, sir, and the game need a bubble 6 p.m. No,
2: okay.
1: Now concentration in ano echo games, you know, so concentration in yadi echo visiting officials. So we are going to see the best attack against the best defense. 6 goals conceded from Arsenal side. Against 44 goals, Atletico Madrid. And see, I just said, Obi Okuta Tuo, and you Obi are also auto barrier, and they are preventing to no. And this is a typical Arsenal team, coach in a building in Kakra, normal lucky Premier League. Finally, Arsenal for winning Premier League. And since we winning Premier League, that means gradually obeying European glory, no. Last season, I became a semi-final. 2006, they were in the final. And since we're moving the Premier League, you know, about 20 years, they've not won the league. And they'll be able to win the league. And it's a history. And they're Arsenal. And they're favorable.
2: Okay.
1: But football, there, and that's how they're going to be. You can see both sides. Oh, we know. Eben, Pepe Penti, and said I knew something huge. Would be separate.
2: So what is this? What, two straight two then?
1: Where two wins both. Obia two wins both sides. Okay. And I draw me and sir.
2: I said head to head.
1: Head to head, no. And see and no, Eden ya, I said Bakunya three. Even if it is by penalties, Eden I said Bakunya three. And Bakusu Benya three. Why and the Benya Sa three? No, is it the best defense? And the Benya three? No, and I said the best attack. Now, what your PSG for? Are they about quite interesting about this PSG team? No, hey, sir, or press, man or rented press, you know, against Arsenal for and to defense.
2: Okay,
1: what's the PSG for? Do you want to share teams, baby? No, hey, sir, or more, sir, press now, or more, and you see Osman Dembele LED on the press, so sir, for 100 minutes, 120 minutes, 90 minutes, 45 minutes, continuous pressing. And OBOT Luis Enrique, press conference, Henry Biano, and some more kind of back. Also, a person of folded players are OBIA able to make different roles. And the players are more technically good. Once a player is tactically they are very good, but technically they are no good. You can't be a technically good. Let's say naturally I don't know him yet. It's born naturally on him. Maybe I'll make a puyo, mommy, tactically good. Naturally, on said the nimble and nimble bet a genie, ye duma and technique. No, I your moa or moon nimble and woon him there or jump out with her. I probably do any mobile and keep sir manual rented passing and a pressing up here before you.
2: Right, then I want us to do something. And I am skipping boardroom, right? Do personal analysis for me.
1: All
2: how
1: right.
2: do you see the game? How do you see the Paris Saint Germain Arsenal game? Yeah.
1: Okay. So
2: you know,
1: let's
2: skip the boardroom.
1: All right.
2: Okay.
1: And you know, it's I shall force some fans.
2: Yeah.
1: But
2: you caught out. So some of the things are
1: yeah.
2: Let's do analysis
1: so
2: of the
1: what
2: game.
1: I'm seeing is if you look at PSG very well, if you look at us, our more pressing now, you know, if you are comparing it to Arsenal for defense, PSG 4 has been dominant because of our man pressing, you know. And if Arsenal want to win, Arsenal has a so mobile long balls against PSG for pressing, you know, and so we beat Arsenal for, and so we make it just a bono or mumbony too much our midfield. As a Arsenal for ball lot of long balls to beat everything, that's what Arsenal must do. Interestingly, if you look at Arsenal for setup, now show PSG for setup, Arsenal for a player, or we are good when it comes to area balls. Arsenal for a very good when it comes to set pieces. And Tiadia Bako, we are dominating amount for this season.
2: Yeah.
1: Set pieces.
2: Great.
1: Because only Arsenal set pieces no me dominate you. Mm. Only Arsenal South free kicks, no corner kicks, you know, me dominate you.
2: Yeah.
1: And the man focus you. Now Arsenal for when you set piece, you mean shit. No boy.
2: But is it set pieces part of football? Yes, corner back or boshe.
1: 2018 World Cup now. Adia Bakwa Ebua England. England for share 75% of your goals from set pieces.
2: It's part of football.
1: Money you move anything and that you're for throwing coach. You're for one way coach. You're for corner kick coach. You're for Obia to make sure say baby are kwa kwa kodu no. Born and no details and getting the determine. And to have any sober passing kwasha, it will not always work for you. And England for no, I show you no ma journalist forgets in time. Not born here more direct on the rings. And they your bob on midfielding now. And Pep Guardiola the Kun Aguero. Every knee league. Kun Aguero is just like this. And first, you know, and can pay Giancola mo and they do more winning league. Because your bubble born any across
2: no now
1: they but they were able to play and even win a league with a branch of Raheem Sterling.
2: Yeah.
1: Look at his height as force number 9. And to Bono, you move from that side.
2: Okay.
1: Yeah. Yeah, game we know PSG 4 and they're the favorites.
2: PSG are favorites.
1: They are favorites not because I don't believe they are the better side individually, but I believe because of how we're to arrest it. Now, open players are on my arrested the whole Europe and PSG.
2: I'm arrested.
1: PSG the entire season. Osmani Dembele have 11 games out of 34.
2: Oh, they are the best player
1: in the league. Him. Only 190 minutes and a wabo. What the bad down one. You look at what Obi said, this is a red way. What about 13 games? Varaskelia, Abo 18. Vitinha and Kwan Abo games to do.
2: Okay.
1: Who shep team now? Marquinhos, what about 11 games? And to many of these players, then your opportunity arrested.
2: Okay.
1: EPL 4 need that luxury, no? Make no mistake. That count is very key. Team, who rested more? Now we are fresher. When they play their first league one game again, Nancy. When you say team Nigeria Champions League, you know, only two players in the start here. Editing B, crab one meshe. I'm not disrespecting the league,
2: yeah.
1: But I just want us to do comparative analysis of both leagues. Arsenal don't have that luxury. And to PSG, only Vitinha and Abo more than 60% of their game the entire season.
2: Okay.
1: A big crab of 25.
2: What does that mean?
1: Because almost resting players, they have that luxury to rest players.
2: Okay.
1: And to Dembele game we come back. No, I come back. No, I back. And to they always look fresh. Only almost back. But almost are very fresh. PSG is always very fresh. And until and almost travel that far in the Champions League, I'm not taking any credit from them. But I mean, it's key. Because team or no team you arrested, they are not so about Champions League or the team you club especially will be our league. Maybe Crystal Palace will league. And KBM could be to my fighting PSG. They have no competitors. And it gives you that luxury too. And to a mobile, you are fresh. And within a team, you know, the energy or money bono, other teams don't have that energy.
2: But this season, I'm going to go so.
1: Because when you start the season, the competition is very high.
2: Not even until the end of the. Is it long?
1: Because they are very fresh. And I make us a place, you know, matches no more. Or more rested. No more rested.
2: Again, Arsenal war over Paris Saint Germain and vice versa.
1: Arsenal for omo unique a omo defensive solidity. Any omo long boss. That's what Arsenal is omo used to against PSG.
2: Okay.
1: The PSG for one, a omo fearsome attack, no. And that pressing for 90 minutes, non-stop pressing. Arsenal 4 can dominate their midfield. Just allow PSG to dominate their midfield and play long balls. And two key issues about this ID game, no? Hey, Arsenal, are they going to use a branch of friend, Joe Karras? And that's how you sue Germany, you know,
2: okay.
1: Edin Abo. Because these two players...
2: Havertz?
1: Yeah, Kai Havertz. Obia Stanley, a different. Kai Havertz, SOCD, where there is... Miss a little space. Who passing the ball? The foot... I am very good. Obetum control. Anna, a branch here, your friend, your carers, you know, epic where there is chaos. And to be a ball long ball, Obetum, Jiben, the first touching yet. Oman, the true ball, so Obetum, and me personally, say if I'm Mikel Arteta, I will start Kai Havertz against ahead of your carers. There'll be a second half, you know, but the your carers,
2: okay.
1: Then they are right back. Once Arsenal, Julian Timber, and Shadan Yafit, it is likely so almost our best starting. Maybe he might not start. Better one start here. They have a problem there. Already PSG, Hakimi Amo, and Zayem Rene likely to have a start.
2: Okay.
1: They also have a problem. And to both teams, you know, Obia will right back issue. And to one about to capitalize it on India right back problem. Who capitalize it? Now, maybe some to capitalize it, you win. Some capitalize it, to capitalize it, you win. Which one will be winning?
2: Ah, na ma kabi ya wimde ya maa se ya analysis hao sembe visa.
1: Masa ya
2: chiro. Ise de ona hostu shono.
1: Masa ya
2: chiro. Ya ise de ona hostu shono ya
1: wadekwene. Ayemi hostu.
2: Hostu hao jina kona hoo. Wawo hostu jina kona sada.
1: Yeah, yeah, yeah, yeah, yesi.
2: Well.
1: Yesi wa tia vana.
2: Okay.
1: So, I think if you look at the Arsenal setup, one thing Arsenal first, you are very careful. Se wain eni adene be tu vitinya so.
2: Okay.
1: It's very key. Because Vitinha only dictated the tempo of the game. And they should be very careful about a branch in front of João Neves. João Neves, you hear me say, or draw, I will hold him midfielder, no?
2: Okay.
1: If you the position.
2: Okay.
1: Or better draw wide, now about full back in the side.
2: Okay.
1: Or better draw wide, you are center back side. Just to create a hole, I'm a Vitinha operating.
2: Yes, yes, okay, finally.
1: A branch in front of Declan Rice, he shouldn't tolerate that money move. Or make sure that I hold him midfield, no, Bebo, no. Or Bebo, because they will use those two players to confuse him.
2: Wow.
1: And the rings, you know, and so with alongside Ousmane Dembele, will try to confuse Arsenal for defense, you know.
2: Wow, all right. I get that.
1: And a key.
2: Okay. We'll share live on Atom TV, a sports arena, a special edition. It's live. It was Sempe FM and Atom FM. Yeah, shout out Big Basso at 4 p.m. And yeah, T Havana, Tema Community 9. It's by Biawobia Uti on radio, Atom FM. Uti on radio, Sempe FM. Brati Havana, is here at Tema Community 9. Yeah, Shasi Eche TV, no. Yeah, Shasi Eche Iono. Yeah, Shasi Eche Ketel, no. Yeah, Cheni Emanuity. Oban Temwa. One more band, Tempan, about breakfast, no matter when we. It's a brand name, and a lunch, and I'm told, those white metro. No, you know, you should in it. It's not fear your tree. Now, my name on me is saying that bear size B. We are going to compare player for play, if a position
1: by position,
2: by position, if a goalkeeping, if a defense, if a midfield, if a attack. Oh, me, you know, I shared your stronger. Well, you know, a bit my area,
1: okay,
2: you
1: know,
2: in an agroniform,
1: but you want to keep, you know,
2: yeah,
1: my mention, why didn't see idea,
2: okay.
1: By PSG for no, or more trick be our use to a goalkeeper. No
2: trick, or more use to a goalkeeper.
1: Or more use to a goalkeeper. No PSG for more possible. Say, yes, starting no, Mr. Recess. No PSG for more impossible. No, or more passing. You are not about to throw into the opponent. No, aside.
2: Okay,
1: do you know why? Or more per se, or more crowd. Oh, I started a dominating and to goalkeeper. No. Many of the balls are what you know, or what you call true.
2: Okay.
1: Or more pass here within a minute. Near both first long ball to say the Obama Mobi or Gia Fine, one Gia Neo Cotro. No one Cotro.
2: Like I say, a plan.
1: They will start crowding you. And Ubebis has had anything and come pass here, but no one found Quachin starting more. And they are costly.
2: Okay.
1: Ube to my mistake near show. Okay, I said this in Ellen Haaland and Everton. Or share less than 1 minute, no, I shall go. And no. Luis Enrique and Peso Beg gamble on that. And Sadi Abobono, Ekum, Abobono, Ekuma, no Okako true. You dominate, Hanoa Jabon, no start a crowd. Into a plan. And when they played against Bayern Munich, baby, a goalkeeper, and share that ball, call your money, call throw. Now you Olise side. Okay. He wanted to create chaos around Olise. Man, he said, we're relaxing. Onya ball now, not to kill. Dabi. Or Bobo on it to her. Then, or the pressure to her,
2: okay.
1: Always create chaos around you. And a deliberate thing appears before. This season, about 31 balls from recess through League One. And on my body, are to throw. Intentionally.
2: Wow.
1: Champions League.
2: Intentionally.
1: Champions League, and move 15. And those are more Bobo. Next year, pass here, no Bobo, not to say the Obama will be near Cotu.
2: Mustafa Jidin, Yanagoso, Egremono, Vapa, Quasario, Hassansona, King Kaninja. Vapa, you have a composition by position before, you have a Cotu Kurimo, Naya Hedi, Oto Kurimo, with Mr. Mike Bonsu, or Hi Eric, with respect. Please convey to the gentleman who remarked that football is not rocket science. I know Vapa. Okay. That I agree. However, I would add that rocket science does not possess a formula. And a formula is publicly available today. Indeed, even the Taliban have constructed rockets using those established scientific principles and formula.
1: Okay.
2: In my view, anything that lacks formula for its solution does not exist. I love his submissions.
1: The fact that I said
2: anything
1: that
2: lacks formula
1: okay
2: for its solution
1: okay
2: does not exist
1: okay Michia, Mr. Mike Bonsu. But the fact that Mika said football and rocket science doesn't mean any formula. And once he also stated Taliban so what is happening to Africa?
2: Okay,
1: if there is that formula, what is happening to Africa? So it's how you apply the knowledge. It is not that Yewahai, as Africans, we are dumb. By the application of the knowledge. And there are clear templates. There are other countries who are developing youth football.
2: Okay.
1: What are we doing? What is the formula for us? It is spontaneous.
2: But we have to start from the DNA.
1: And I'm DNA. I was at the launch. How many years has it been?
2: They are starting from the grassroots.
1: That is what they said. San Omukaye, I interviewed them.
2: I said,
1: it will start somewhere. What has been the benefit?
2: Well, from the goalkeeping department to defense to attack to the technical bench. Every technical bench or the end can be go back. Or experience in back. But sometimes, just sometimes. Okay, let's just say if you want about VPA or hobby. Well, yeah, Chino, oh, shit, say, you know, body virus games are. Interestingly, they are blind.
1: Okay.
2: I'm all bought chess.
1: Sure.
2: I'm all bought cats. I'm all about Ludu. I'm all about whatever. They are blind. They came here and I'm bobo boy. Baby, I'm worried. I'm bobo. I'm chest now. I'm bono. But I'm all turn a simple cry. Simple cry.
1: Yeah.
2: Ken.
1: Yeah.
2: You're saying that you're five. You're saying that you're goalkeeping. You're saying that you're for defense. You're saying that you're for. So you're for goalkeeping. The two sides.
3: Raya.
2: Over.
3: Yeah. Stefano. Yeah, Raya on top. I mean, he's a better. Currently in Europe, minimum goalkeeper is better than David Raya.
2: He's in contention for the Ballon d'Or.
3: He's been very consistent for the past three seasons.
4: Ballon d'Or, Dion.
3: But you know, on a more serious note, I'll go
2: in department, Paris Saint Germain. Arsenal are ahead of Paris Saint Germain.
4: Many Kaninja Ajin. Same choice.
2: Same choice.
1: Oh, it's easy.
2: Now, for Enrique to be bold to say Donnarumma should move on, let's the goalkeeper has something.
4: Saw the Chevalier in a buy.
1: There were issues.
4: Yeah.
1: You know, sometimes and you're on the field and Luis Enrique had issues with him.
2: Okay.
1: And until the money move on. Donnarumma on any day, he's in the top three in the world.
2: That's great.
1: It's very
2: I am about defense. The defense of Arsenal and the defense.
1: Right back, left back PSG.
4: Center back
1: Arsenal.
2: Right back, left back Paris Saint Germain. Central defense.
1: Arsenal.
2: Saliba, Gabriel.
1: Magalhães.
4: Me, yes. Center back, I'll pick Gabriel Marquinhos. Why? Gabriel is a left footed center back.
2: Okay.
4: Marquinhos is right-footed. And between Marquinhos and Saliba this season, Marquinhos far ahead. Saliba has not been the best cover for this Arsenal team like previous seasons.
2: Okay.
4: So for me, right back Hakimi, left back Nuno Mendes, center back pair Gabriel Marquinhos.
2: And so what kind of side now? How many players from Paris Saint-Germain and Timi Boura?
4: Three.
2: And then just one Arsenal player.
4: And then Gabriel,
2: So you choose the the Paris Saint-Germain defense over the Arsenal defense?
4: Of course, of course.
2: Despite some more exploits, you know.
4: The, of course.
2: Wow.
3: Did I hear, sir, Hakimi Mbobo Nibi?
4: Hakimi was likely injured, but he's back in the team.
3: Obebo.
4: Obebo Dia.
3: Oh, you're doubtful.
1: So far as I am,
3: Timba.
1: So far as I am,
4: is also a doubt.
3: No, Timba, I'm not confirming.
4: And I'm saying,
3: I'm not Sky Sports for confirming.
1: You're confirming and across you are different from the fitness level.
2: Well, you're confirming, but how fit are you?
1: This is the biggest game of the season.
4: So, all things being equal. All things being equal.
3: I also side with Neoma Kanese.
2: So, Kase, what did the whole season air there? You might bring the Arsenal defenders in there. But in that game, you have a boy there. Player for player, defense.
3: In that game, in the absence of Hakimi, I will go in for Julian Timber.
2: Okay.
3: Not for Julian Timber, the right back. Nuno Mendes at the left back. Then central defense, I will go in for Saliba Marquinhos.
2: Yeah, Saliba Marquinhos. That's the same thing you
3: Gabriel. Saliba Gabriel. But I call Saliba Marquinhos. Yeah. I prefer Saliba Marquinhos.
2: All right.
3: In this case, yeah, I would prefer Saliba Marquinhos.
2: All right. Yeah. Okay. Yeah. That's fine. All right. And so, defense. You become midfield. You're comparing the two midfields now. Saying, and I'm a bit siako. And so, El Hormo. Vapor for midfield, the mame.
4: If, so, me, boy, I'll play a 4-2-3-1 formation. Declan Rice stands out. Declan Rice so between Declan Rice and the other options in Arsenal, I for Declan Rice. Then I pair him with Vitinha. Why? Declan Rice was set. Vitinha comes deep, takes the ball. And Ebema Vitinha Jumana easy.
2: Okay.
4: Because Declan Rice has the ability to break lines, or break passes, and then you just have to release the ball to Vitinha. Who can travel from his area to the area of the opposition and put in a crucial pass? And Maka, of the players, no mobile South type of football, no? Frankie de Jong stands out for Barcelona.
2: Okay.
4: But he's more of a slow-paced midfielder.
2: But playing them together, are the Arsenal midfielders together compared to the Paris Saint-Germain midfield?
4: Formation, I'll take two midfielders. Okay. Declan Rice, Vitinha.
2: Wow. Wow, wow. So who is better than the other? In fact, I mean that the defense of,
4: so defensive,
2: of Arsenal.
4: Defensively.
2: The midfield of Arsenal.
4: Defensively. Declan Rice provides that support.
2: Okay.
4: But sir, me probably about box to box, Vitinha pairs him better. Fabian Ruiz, João Neves is combative. But Rona, Declan Rice, it is akin to the role João Neves is here in that team. So if I'm to pick two, to complement each other, Declan Rice with Tino.
2: All right, Dean, midfield, who has a better midfield comparing the two players of Arsenal and Paris Saint-Germain?
1: I think they are at par.
2: At par?
1: Yeah. Because Wayne, to me, end dominating with midfield. Declan Rice arguably is the best six at CIA in the system.
2: Oh, really?
1: Yeah.
4: He's not better than Caicedo, though.
1: It's not better than who?
4: Caicedo. It's not better than Caicedo.
1: That's you. And he's the best.
2: Okay, let's go.
1: The best
4: Chelsea have had a bad season.
1: And if I put Declan Rice, I think I can pair him with Vitinha.
2: Okay.
1: Because of ability to detect tempo of the game. No? Then I add Fabian Ruiz for his experience.
2: Okay.
1: Because sometimes you need that experience.
2: Okay.
1: And Fabian Ruiz has got that edge.
2: Okay.
1: Yeah.
2: That's fine. Okay. So midfield, Nedia, Ohrest, Kabumna.
1: Sure. That's now a very good
3: midfield. Yeah. Sir, what's PSG4 midfield now? Fabian Ruiz, Vitinha, and João Neves. Senior age, any inconsistency? Martin Odegaard ball more. Obiano a ball a proper ball career than Martin Odegaard.
2: Okay.
3: Kuta ball no. Vitinha, João Neves, you know. Mama, Fabian Ruiz at the bench, kaka.
2: Wow.
3: Yeah, Fabian Ruiz at the bench, kaka.
2: All the young men in Bumwa who has a better midfield.
3: And
2: Obet's not dominating midfield.
3: Me feel that Arsenal were a more balanced midfield than PSG.
2: Really?
3: Yes, because a Nekwa lineup, a probable lineup, I mean, Huno, about the young chap, Lewis Kelly. Too dangerous.
4: It's too dangerous.
3: Too, oh yeah, unpredictable. You can't predict him because he's young in the system.
2: All right.
4: This Arsenal midfield is nowhere close to this PSG midfield.
2: Really?
1: Nowhere close. That's disrespect to Arsenal.
4: Nowhere close. You can tag it for the
1: first time. Nowhere close.
3: Nowhere close.
4: I've given exception to Declan Rice.
1: That means they are star. Once you are able to choose one player.
2: Me and Quattack. Vipa of attack. Attack.
4: I'll inform Kwaskelia. I'll play Kwaskelia on the left wing. So maybe 4-2-3-1. Kwaskelia on the left. Then I play Saka on the

0: 10. For the 10. Because I'll play a 10 and a 9. For the 10. I am quite dicey. I have a lot of options. But I'll have to put Dembele there.
1: Wow.
0: As a 10.
1: Okay.
0: As a 10.

0: or draw.
1: Okay.
0: A PSG double chance.
1: Right.
0: Arsenal is a very good when it comes to set pieces. Into Arsenal, corner kicks.
2: Corner FC.
0: Corner. For Arsenal, 5.5.
2: Corner. Okay.
0: That is 6 corners within 90 minutes. Ube Chimenya about better say 1 CD, 60 or 70.
1: Okay.
0: 200,000 and 700 plus. Ebe babi go sonia di. And what you know, the entire game, the total game, you know, I under 3.5. Match with
1: the entire game, you're under 3.5.
0: Yes, match, you know, goes to the woman number 4.
1: Okay. That's fine.
0: Koresko, what you say? Koresko, what you say? Koresko, what you say? So, Arsenal's to miss your first goal. Match in a 1-1. Arsenal chef first go a 1-1. Se PSG chef first go a back trigger my back when we need 2-1.
2: A 7-8.
3: No multi scores 1-1, 2-1.
0: And also any option, any option.
1: Wow. All right. Well, that's the quarter time, son.
4: I think
1: there's dreams and nations on
4: Sunday. PSG be winning game now. First 45 minutes they be deciding.
1: Okay.
4: It's a PSG and to me winning the first 45 minutes. Arsenal will beat them. And wow. This game, Arsenal will win by a long goal.
1: Okay.
2: And one here, near to Inter Milan, I bet to Arsenal today.
1: Oh,
2: yes. For a team, I watch 44 goals. A team.
1: That's right, concession rate of Arsenal, sorry.
2: Oh, of course. Arsenal have done well defensively. But Obasebisan will say, when Arsenal is defending well, How has been the goal scoring story?
1: Well, that's fine.
2: What you are saying?
1: That's fine.
2: And you know me say, Arsenal, and you're careful. Normal cause City back deeply, they will concede like Inter Milan conceded. Hey. But anyways, regardless, PSG will beat Arsenal. They'll win their second chance.
1: 7-8. Well, so we are back crowning a season now up with that game, Dreams versus Nations FC at the University of Ghana Stadium, 6 p.m. tomorrow. And now you have the MTN FA Cup Grand Finale. Oh, no, but Nations are mad tonight, something which is there.
0: You're there from Nonsrahi as you.
1: And to what they can crap.
0: They can tell a very good story by beating Dreams FC. With the Africa Confederations Cup, they call Brankes, yeah. It will be something that will come tempest.
1: Oh, that would be some nice way. Division 1 now.
0: Good story to tell. From Division 1, Wabua, Sisi, Wubabi, Wim, El Confederation. Into also, we use that thing, no more when they break, no more to mission Dreams FC. Even though very difficult, especially when we go Accra. Dreams, any Accra terrain, no more than nations, dear. Nations in your question, no more, to some extent, psychologically, take something out of their game.
1: Okay.
0: But me feel, sir, intrinsic motivation should be something also more. Eddie Juman to me, I share.
1: So who are you predicting as the winner of the MTN FA Cup?
4: Dreams will win. Easy for Dreams. Psychologically, nations are even up there. No matter the mobile, so I'm going to set 20-0 cry. That relegation alone has killed the entire season.
1: And Vipa, you think same?
2: I think so. If there's a team, why are you there?
1: Do I be there?
2: I own him, sir. Okoya could just $750,000. Almost reaching the final, they are more motivated than nations. Okay. And we need to hear, Jane. Sometimes difficult to come out of it. In Portugal, you have a similar story. Lower tier team, you have poor sporting. European football.
1: Okay.
2: But I think Dreams
1: should be able to
2: a better
1: do
2: chance of.
1: Yeah, Vipa Kwakwa, thank you so much. KK, thank you so much. And I'm Mustafa. Thank you so much. And I'm passing. I'm a team. Mrs. Quincy Japan Wedi. Next, I know what I'm dedicated to the mount. But now you're
0: showing.
1: Show it. Show it. Show it. Show it. Show it. Show it. Show it. Show it. Show it. Show it. Show it. Show it. Show it. Show it. Show it. Show it. Show it. Show it. Show it. Show it. Show it. Show it. Show it. Show it. Show it. Show it. Show it. Show it. Show it. Show it. Show it. Show it. Show it. Show it. Show it. Show it. Show it. Show it. Show it. Show it. Show it. Show it. Show it. Show it. Show it. Show it. Show it. Show it. Show it. Show it. Show it. Show it. Show it. Show it. Show it. Show it. Show it. Show it. Show it. Show it. Show it. Show it. Show it. Show it. Show it. Show it. Show it. Show it. Show it. Show it. Show it. Show it. Show it. Show it. Show it. Show it. Show it. Show it. Show it. Show it. Show it. Show it. Show it. Show it. Show it. Show it. Show it. Show it. Show it. Show it. Show it. Show it. Show it

bye. See you next week. And you know what? Young point. It's a fiabra. Bratia Vana. Arsenal versus Paris Saint Germain Sports Arena. Thank you so much for watching. Kidwana Kasani, Eric, and see you, buddy. Bye bye.

0: and the Jamu no Premuato Adum 106.3 FM Sunia Gana Madishe. 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to me a bay yet, Juma pa, one more lawyer Moses from when in the dom. One must see a sitting a mudabi, and was say, ye can't a fear a sitting a, and need ye a baho. And need ye ever horn no more? Ye was send ye a treddy ump on watch a shen war. It you more bean sankemu, more bean ya dear bessen war. It you any dear chidded near a man for Cassa Debbie, and I'm persia see a man for a boy, said Debbie, ya cran ye persia boa won. 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Sam Raya, my shepherd, ya for a jail tumuno. What you say, eh, what tetchered den day and day. 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and Rayen ye. Lawyer Moses Swam when he said debut. Say ye mampenia would nim no opposition. Mampeni John Dramani, mamma, opposition. While we are both share goose, so, or do baby and what ya two and a bain on first or beggar to woo, and a bain that was so sign. Was it say, would gin any moodium? Nasa some more kind as Abreno. What the beggar juma padia. Won him senche and chenkeny and can name me de Ukraino, quote him the pain, as I name was so giddy, so beside.
1: Obi, as I said, Chikasem, Nanwako Tavium, Obiswa, Supisipi, Nanwako, Sanko Funing, and won't mean to blue mum, now when someone could be prison. There will be some so beside near well, President Aminunoji. Beginning say, we are Omarian or Bessino, you will accent to it quickly because San or Kache during the election. And a 2 year, we article one of the constitution, or say sovereignty resides in the people of Ghana. And all the powers of government are supposed to be exercised for and on their behalf and for their well being. Now, you did 2 minutes, and what's one more day here and Roma, yes, for on our behalf. Yay, dear Pell, yet you almost pay. Oh, dear Miss, and for our well being, no matter my year, this year, no son, and no one has to me also will use it. And to be my government now, because I told Obama, boom, say, the issue of LGBT was very fundamental, and they know it. So best science once, as I said, John, I'm minimum former president, minimum current His Excellency, minimum no dear. It is over signing. But in Sambia, what can we send you? Maybe, I don't know. 2 bizams were best signing.
0: Ayo, Abusia, lawyer Moses from when he and I watching and cannot say, what did you do? So can I or Bob break Kakra? Eti, yes, it's near we and you be much a day. Now, not some more did you join in them one war better than a dear say. What more sayate? Send now more phobia saka won't. So a more becocorto. And I'm ran on Becoco to send ye back on my yen wa. No, some one my madness and bequay. In Shankamo, Shamokosa, Cosacose. No mum said, Bay ye juma pa, say, Mokoto, a moo corne betricha, near mumupa, near moo ye dear, or so was some catcher.
1: I had no one from Mamus and Mamus of Becoco Court. Who goes to Supreme Court, or Makoko can some, and also it is some strategy I had to say, and obey you so. But ni ni eche ni mi die, mi jidi se, president se, opese tu miya gana fo de se ni insano. Gana fo jidiye wu numunu ye enchi insana se, e sun ti dia. Ke ni mu ni mu ya, te se die, legal professions bela, ye nyan, some of adine wu a lot of, wa signing no quickly no. Mi die, met se, enka mandi, enka sada de kwa ade, enko binyan kwa anko, o de ni green plan no, e signing no quickly, for it to come into force. So that people can go and to court and challenge whatever they want to challenge. Now, Mase, Obeka, so I'm going to court and me train. She said, the former president, Kufuado, yeah.
0: And what you know, lawyer for money, Ebe Chirimu, say, Eba, say, Ebiye, say, Ajisa, LGBTQ, plus, Mre, Yatum, Enti, Ebe, Ma, Wania, Waye, Gege, Ne, Lesbian, Si, Waja, Wosudia, was it when you need some rabble in tea or be back as a session? Nami womb, Nami jay, nemum. So will be by you will be so a dinny room. And now, sir, Baba say ye dey boy bushing and home by dear. What did you say, Mrano between me? I yes, said, Jumano.
1: We used to wear be jubilation. Fine, a beer will be no obedient. We see now, media DBM say Macau stations so several times say enye emrawei aya pass na na be resolve say bi obi e wash at DBM dabi Ghana emra pi wa o ohwe events say traffic offenses law you were emra pi ah say bi driver say no be say driver or car come near so we need pay you kunwom e wa accident e wa Ghana enye emra no na e be ma say bi obi e free at DBM ti ye ye coalition ejuma ye ye no enye emrawei o ye ejuma pi me no discuss we are all over the country dealing with the students. We have a family values theater season. Yet the poetry ni play. Yet church them karani. Yet say.
0: Abusiani, ania uti ye lawyer Moses Fuamuni. 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
1: 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The other policy plan can say Obia also I love it, I like it. They want to glamorize it. No more dress, no more rainbow colors, no more gripa, na advocacy, na ye disclaimer from na omu ye TV program, radio program, na no more. No na ye tia. Oh, people who want to glorify LGBT activities, no, and no, and them that way it here. Some say some of them are papa. And the who because them land and say they are the woman say will be a worse attitude because of medical issues and say guys could we make sure that we give care, treatment, and support. But why okay say maybe we want to do it. It is a human right against the will of Ghanaians. And no dear, said you, and none of that. So if you engage in the activity, San and Nanoka, Obiwa said you, he has a feeling towards another man, but he wouldn't get involved in it. Obiwa, he has a feeling towards another, but he doesn't get involved in it. It is the homosexual tendency that has not been criminalized. Tendency, no, prison. But when you engage in the act, or you promote it, or you exhibit it, and Nuna said you, Mrano, it's here.
0: Abusiani ene no ena watie no berimfo a wodi a kire hwema mmra ye twumi eye adwuma wonsem a wodi atudwa bi eno ne firi won ye se ye nkomra hwebadwam na mmra hwebadwafo na aye mmra yi ho adwuma ye ne 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
1: 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That is how it works. In case in the first place no embrabia passi under the previous parliament, 8th parliament, no, it's not the same thing on Modibaye. There were changes in it and we don't begrudge them for that, because as time goes, as you review the bill, no, there may be new ideas, new suggestions that will come on board. And that is exactly what happened. I'm more referred bill no, to Constitutional and Legal Affairs Committee. Yeah, a lot of stakeholder engagement. Matisse MPP folk, I said, international organizations, people, Biama, Isikana, oh, Minya, Entropoto. You see, it's very, very sad. It says sometimes, you know, people do this just to score political points. It's also sad. A committee, stakeholder engagement, civil society organization, religious body, traditional leaders, the input, the consensus of where we're running by. As a committee, we needed to take all that into consideration and review it and see how we will integrate it into the process. That is exactly what we did. Some of the memoranda stakeholders need to buy, you know. We decided to draft is not nothing. Normal packaging is fine. So that when we come before the main house, we'll propose it for the main house to review it. And that is exactly what happened. Now, Emrano Musi, yeah, water down, and you know, paragraph or clause one of the bill. Now, it talks about applicability.
0: Abusia lawyer Jamesenu tema wese mra hyebadwani wono aso ne pani abedi akire ya committee ehwe amamra so mra hyebadwam odano ene wo akire mu se emra no wontutu mu nye mu ha mfa mre o manfo emu edu 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
2: 6 and then here 9. By the backdoor exemptions on the abdomen, they want to allow people to advocate. Remember example, 6 and then here 9. By the backdoor exemptions on the abdomen, they want to allow people to advocate. Remember example, here, a lawyer by the previous one nearby, who said there were 18 professors, who constitute one, now, professors in your university for. In fact, we read the history of LGBTQ plus activities. Kinsey, who is a professor at Indianapolis University. Now, a lot of LGBTQ plus activities that grow in US, in Europe, in Milano, they start from the universities in America and academic institutions. And if you exempt them from these things, now advocate, you are creating the bedrock for LGBTQ plus activities. Me na make it. And to be honest, some amendments now except one idea. Me do know what? Me do know what? Doctors, those who are engaged in surgical activity and other things, I have not seen the provision. Me person meeting me be sir. Lady now no in charge of drafting. No, I see this particular amendments. No, yeah, when the committee was sitting, and a advocacy group be a man and such moves our amendments. No, and they were told to sit down with that advocacy group. So advocacy group. No, almost the almost LGBT club play plus activities. Which we are catching with T4. When we move with amendments, they are LGBTQ plus pro activity group. And I'm going to try to amendment in a smuggle ababishim. It's our provisions way party. If we don't draft the language well, I say, yeah, there are six better than a Ghana for nine, except by interpretation.
0: Abusia, lawyer Moses Wamweni, and watching and Kase Adiano, Yahia Penifono. 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
3: Let us say, Emrano, in the COVID device, your insurance, make it true, and money, ma, and worry, me, money, me, ma, and worry. 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
4: So, you talk to him, at NADMONO, we always prepare in terms of disaster management. We have to manage the disaster. Since, you know, disaster, disaster don't inform. If the baby air flood prone was with Accra and Muno, we are earmarking out of the 29 MMPAs, no, we have 16 now. And we need to air flood prone when you come to Greater Accra or air flash point. major plus point as far as the weather time is also concerned. And you know, we are prepared enough towards the upcoming rain. And before, you know, we collaborate with GMET. And you know, communities are working on, they are already aware about the spillage of the dam and the possible rise of waters in their community.
0: Ebusiani ani a uti ye nadmo pani ya ani enkran mantem masei wono en wodi animu ehwese ye katu renche mu boa won betimi aye ho adwuma owura Dennis Nate ajano ena wate ne nka no na pani twaso no 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
4: We are not failing, we will get there. I mean, we are a developing country, so me ni ami gidia me wona say it say we should take a second look at our planning system and our attitudinal change. Me assure say ye be can so the attitude of the citizens also count. And you know, failing there, you fail there, we will get there. We need to
5: Dennis.
4: Do a lot of planning.
5: Yeah.
4: We need to have attitudinal change.
5: Okay.
4: And we need to enforce our bylaws in terms of our building regulations
5: okay.
4: in the country.
0: Abusia, Ania, Uti, ye, Penna, or share at Rinche Mu, a Juma, to Rinche Mu and Boa for Penny or Dawano and Klein, Ura, Dennis, Nati. 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
6: Ene no yene ye de tu jwada ebe kwa yeni na ye papa apostle emeritus kwa Josafo. Ne burial, ne funeral, ene ne thanksgiving service no. Details ni sa on the 30th of July, ena yebe de da no ne ye de natu, ye jane kwa inki. Yeno ye burial service na wogu mwampota as the 30th of July. 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Ena kumase, ene ye kwa Pakoye Thanksgiving service, you know. I know you're 8th of August, the following week, on a Saturday. It's an say, Papa, now sorry, or Betty, a Christmas affirmation. 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
8: 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Na ama, bibia se, eye major outage be, but we are temporary because yeah transformer upgrade a war batch on our primary substation and it is a temporary outage say because yeah the year replacement you know when you say yeah the machines there yeah Juma so you best see some machine there say light was so to me and yeah Juma so what I say, you have to get put off for that period, that short period. Ube sister, and I say, Ube ye, Juma wo, Franco Aniso. It is just a temporary outage for us to be able to carry out the transformer replacement. Now, we're into a government transformer replacement and upgrade program. So, nyami bua ochina 31st May. Yebe replace sa transformer no from 2026 MVA. Edi ko 3039 MVA transformer. Inti ye expandi power capacity no a ewo batch na substation.
0: Inti eno hure be sen ena weno yebe dumu nkeni ano.
8: Impacho, se yebe yesa replace, and yebe teki approximately 6 hours.
0: Enti neche se, nipe wosa bacho na enkli vono mono for 6 hours. Yebe ye dumu nkeni ano, after 6 hours, no na ema ya, ne mfrimo.
8: Impacho, ay, iti se, after 6 hours, ema, then you can call our contact center, 0302-611-611. Ebi a localized fault na ya beshe ama wa na se yen social media channels no obe to me social media Facebook Instagram TikTok obe to me I send the message na ya responding to your question.
0: Mo information a modeba asante mantem so de ya te se near a free Ken UST primary substation ho ko sikase primary substation wa Ridge Box Supply area sa monhyehye no so mosi nyame ya adoma nso June 5th mu bewie sa na no so te
8: Bacho and Senyami Aduma, ye begin BBR by the 5th of June. And then also, ye expand the capacity no from 265, echo 400. Now, ye are replacing weak cables. Now, ye are sure to say, voltage, power supply from Kasi, Kuntinasi, Syria, Bekwai, Minister, any areas in a Omania reliable power supply. And also, Senyami Aduma, 5th of June, that's about 5 or 6 days from today, in a baby. Now, and we a major network upgrade, I work Greater Kumasi. It's the KNUC primary substation to Kasi primary substation from Kasi River supply point by the 5th of June. Now, I am fine. It's the transmission link, that's the K1, and I say Kumasi 1, Airco Kumasi 2, or K2, both supply points. So, Omu lines, so. Yes, strengthening, and I say, yeah, Papa, we are expanding. Because some we say, Kumasi is growing, and I say, the entire Shanti region is growing. And see, we have to put in place proactive measures. Ebema power supply stability, ni na ebeko suye.
0: Yo, na weje ampote mu waso, unse ensio no. Ghana Water Company Limited for be a dam no wasu mudumun kenia no kakra. Maso anase still no or maso ho wahu.
8: But some parts about because you say spillage, you know, some of our transformers no ever form and submerge some of our transformers. Now you say power so na say flood anase split. And yeah, Papa. It's in collaboration with NADMO, any other sister agencies now. And say, there's safety for our customers as well as the equipment. And I said, the transformers. And I said, never idea, German, they were that area. And so I only say, it is appropriate, say, we put off the lights to be able to save our customers and the general public are more.
0: Well, Doc one said, yeah, well, areas in Ibio are still now, we more than can near Dumnaba. Ninina no can replacement of transformers, no, and in Tinia, yeah, who know, and Kakanka Kra will Muno and answer say.
8: Exactly, in Tisiano, yeah, power transformers, any distribution transformers. Power transformers, they only a cassia power.
0: Enti ninyina no doc wa mi ati ase wa mi ati ase adwuma mo ninyina no mo be wie breben
8: mpacho within the next we are hoping within the next 6 months no ye betimi agwe majority of these pockets of outages within our communities we are looking at the next 6 months
0: tina say the whole year yem fa nsa fi nyina.
8: Oh, Mpacho, and you said the whole year, so we can say within the next 6 months, there are certain areas that Sisianu, they don't have outage problems because we've done the replacement. But yeah, sure, I say, by within the next 6 months, no, we should be able to cover all the major areas.
0: Yo, Doc, my now I say.
8: The communities, Mpacho, the communities, no, they are still growing.
0: Okay.
8: What I say, the communities are growing. And if they are a better circle, within the next 2 months, now, Omar Bay, yes, expansion war, we have to go back and
0: see. We should be able to
8: tackle all of these. Mate,
0: yeah, that's the name of Doom Sono. Ghana has said, Mr. Woodum, no, 6 hours, and now says, Senya, a dear, a da whole mum for Nimia Doom Son, to just a pedin for Frode Bray. Now, yeah, you shoot if say, come, we sing your Doom Son, Timon Petem for from my
8: year. If I tell you, if you better deem nice one, now, dear mum, why?
0: You pen nice name, Nafabra, me train, me that's
8: you. You, I tell you, me that.
0: You, Ebusia, Doctor Ni, a yuku, and a yatin and canon, penny for a shanky town, dear so, who call ECG, Macuan Moa, eti, and your doco can a free sabri communia dum sonaca, ye pedin kama a polish near the Abaniaca, to dum so dear wuchi, ECG form pe. Ebusia, young call my catch or send negate, and ne, say asnegenum, na say asne beshe PSG. Ne was say a commentary no. A tam for nebe yo, sad do for nebe yo, e wase ye nya commentary mwe de. 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Ye show, ya an show, e wase ye fe. 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
9: Baby wa ote menka.
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9: unfortunately. And no comment, you know, and Yamena Mayor.
0: And Yano, and Yano cry,
9: and they be ginger, Ghana Foa, Adikai, Abaha. Me ginger, Adum FM, and a semper from a chief for Sabri, Omo Adikai, Abaha, Omo, and a Sabri, me ginger, or Hanaba Shah activities are El Coso, El Chia Vanaha, ABY. Yadikai, Abo, and Mana from Uzi, I can say man of a poor penalties.
0: Ah,
9: Echi,
0: Kobi, Oranda, Kobi Yamboche. Video a modia breya ye dia tumbo Facebook ani YouTube e ma na o mbo bo de nani nie
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9: 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What we hear, a memorand so a ball a year far far side, said the Dikanka, you know. And on Manchester United, any Real Madrid fans, Omo Ajatum said, Omo Bodiama

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1: Yeah, ABY, Minchia, Adoma Chief for any all the multimedia platforms are and they will move a take proceedings are a Koso, a Uti, a van, a Tema Committee 9. Since we're in the first of its kind, multimedia, but events and promotion, we are second to none. But as I see, when you compare the previous edition, I'm happy with Sedia and listeners, you know, is attaching greater importance to this particular event. Yet ask what became, you know, who had the 3 years edition 2 years ago, and even the last year edition. And they get you to time on that Champions League final, no becono. I feel na who send kofuaba, but then from the breakfast session, na Oshé said the any and listeners, any and followers, enjoy the breakfast. And the bar the 5-a-side games are. Ya bar eventually, ya the bar the kettle raiser. Na eventually, the Electoral Ghana and Swada Roma. Yes, I think that this program, if not the greatest of all time, not just as it stands today, a bare second to none, ABY.
2: Yo, mini amema, mamena mwase, papa. Na commentary, no, medika di atuma ni mse fair play. Enoni adia yeji.
0: Commentary na na wo interest wo.
2: Fair play. Na oba kesiye ya wo jire mfimfina, chese, wo timi ne hon kitabo, no de kwa. What they say? Well, you say I was some China deal.
0: Penalty, the Anana.
2: Who say Oba Biani Mu Dukakra?
0: Ohima, honestly, Uncle Sam, see a man special package.
2: And who
0: says of a ball penalty or Bomienu, and who says Mako Kra. Marusana Okeka, the ball penalty now. Nessa Sky, program director, and as a sports director. HS or special package Edema or Ima. Oh, ni more dupa, would you on an air count? We are bra. Because they don't want to.
2: Oh,
0: they call Omina Roma and then Tua.
2: Oh, would you show Omina show Omoema, Yedase, Eti, and then you may, a Wishyam Payedra, best a Tefra Ria Sieno, where Mutu or Bedaya, Pay, and Neti Havana, and crying Tema, and Tema, any echo, maybe see. 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
2: 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Monday, 25th May, Tuesday, 26th May, our Greater Accra Regional Hospital, Ayefrene Ridge. 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Enidiemwa, mo bibiara ma ede dikainu. 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Na yen jo she kra. 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
1: Trust them, say, or be cancer, Pano, I will rear say, Eddie, the Amamano, a dancer, and Sana, a Vienna Abba. And we see, and I was a witty and quadrant, some eye free apostle, quarting out that bride of Christ, a sorry anno. Quesia the way, and you could see the Bia, our Brabo, and upon Lucia, a Pimu, a Wadon, 106.3 FM, so. Now, our Brabo, Bessus, she shed the bride of Christ, a sorry, a chirquine, Ewa Accra, Madina, Lanquanta, Red Coat Flats, Fitting Shop, Nutrient Mupe, more Mortema, any Ashaman, so, Ubemuye, Ewa Ejekuju, Ashanti Farms, Quine. Yeben Agri School, Fred Apostle Quartin, it was 0244 699266. Yummy Asumbi.

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8: For from Jerry Justice, my issue is a few coins Monday to Friday from 3 to 6 p.m. Now say, say, dear, you are too much. You bet you are a dear to your hopeful. Tuesdays, dear, a confessions. You're a counselor, super issue. You're this year's year, bravo.
9: One morning, they called a demo hope. The coroner, they were making love. Since that time, you know, up to now, better the 15 year out of 11 days, very wrong.
8: As I get a sports drew, so dear, many now say, I'm for J and a crime of body. A demo was serious.
10: I'm saying, you for me.
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0: Prices ni atedi e be bre. 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
1: Hello, Lady in the Waka 3. Na meye was anti sa manfoa what you say.
2: Ma hi, your friend me Pamela. Mr. Mami mobile app details na yen fan travel to me bio.
1: And I'm a cronfwa, what's this to say, my friend fee?
3: Hello? Customer experience. You're blocking my account, Mr. Roma, my pin number, and I'm blocking you.
1: Hey, Benum, do you have a prayer to my fee, dear Imo?
4: 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Now you upgrade your own your ATM services for front of us.
1: Now, when I'm in a Jew, click a cane, and send you on your own. Can't no cray. Like play. Won't crow bit me at us as FDM. Bow who buy? Kai say Echo Bank in free. And I in send you email. And I message in miss our pin. OTP. Bank card. And I Ghana card one sem da. Ma winning now. Echo Bank. The Pan African Bank.

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2: 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Na jumedia bashas ye free 18th May. Juada eko pin fiada 22nd May. 25th May. 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A eye 20th May, 22nd May, and 3rd June. Na miaya jumadiye bekwaso eye Incrine Greater Accra Regional Hospital a yenyim no Ridge Ayaresabia Ga East Municipal Hospital Watemano obekwa Tema General Hospital Sogakope sobekwa Sogakope District 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
3: Trust them, say, or be cancer panel, a woo, we are say, Eddie, the Amamano, a dancer, and Sana, a Vienna Abba. And we see, and I was a witty and quadrant, some are a free apostle, quarting out that bride of Christ, a sorry anno. Question the way, and we see the Bia, our Bravo, and upon Lucia, a Pimu, a Wadum, 106.3 FM, so. Now, our Bravo, Bessison, she said, the bride of Christ, a sorry, a chair, quine, our Accra, Madina, Lanquanta, Red Coat Flats, Fitting Shop, Nutrient Mupe, more Mortema, any Ashaman, so, Mubemuye, Ewa, a Jacuju, Ashanti Farms, quine. 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
11: From Jerry Justice, my issue is a few coins Monday to Friday from 3 to 6 p.m. Now say, you are too much. You bet you are too much. You are hopeful. Tuesdays, there are confessions. You are a counselor, you are a CSC. You are bravo.
12: One morning,
11: you call
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11: As I get gated sports juice, you are. 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

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Eddie, I call a T Havana. Arsenal versus PLG. UEFA Champions League Grand Finale. Then, Eddie, your programs are who doing now?

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no chese we tia so with Tiaso ABY or Quaco Bona Gay Sabada. Ebuaco Bona Gay Sabada, who wish you would be on my hymn, Domimus Woho. Mufon Quidger, never DBC. If you are Manquatama Clubina, Timina, OPD, Jerry Justice, Mr. Bradgery, and then Quasha Jesse and Kukanship. And she just in Kikanshim, Fatoso Noma. Na yen shabody pa argument to be up as away and away. And then no takin, Ubian Hawk about Britain, oh ho. Ye nine tungo so near Queen, umti. Motivated Penifonina, PMO, Amo HSA, Adia, ye, Asempa FM, ye, UCF Fandino, a payer successful. What I say, Penifono directing Noma. Security a tight. Bibia kosuwano wano a enya samketo kwa unye ni bibia sende ya sempe FM Adum FM and then also Adum TV ya kaba nchiri mwa yeye bibia wefefe niti njini ya sano eguso omu miemi ya mfidie no ne uba shwe 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yeguso ntino football football, boom. Is it coming home?
football there, when you say England for in Mudra, England for no draw, yeah, they did that. Yes, African. I shut it. And then the channel called Hellboy Janka, and yes, of Gitu, African. No, African. Yes, I'll get to Accra. Yes, I'll get to Accra. Yes, I'll get to Accra. African. No, papa.

Yeah.

power. Aza, Aza, Aza, Aza, Aza, Aza, Aza, Aza, Aza, Aza, Aza, Aza, Aza, Aza, Aza, Aza, Aza, Aza, Aza, Aza, Aza, Aza, Aza, Aza, Aza, Aza, Aza, Aza, Aza, Aza, Aza, Aza, Aza, Aza, Aza, Aza, Aza, Aza, Aza, Aza, Aza, Aza, Aza, Aza, Aza, Aza, Aza, Aza, Aza, Aza, Aza, Aza, Aza, Aza, Aza, Aza, Aza, Aza, Aza, Aza, Aza, Aza, Aza, Aza, Aza, Aza, Aza, Aza, Aza, Aza, Aza, Aza, Aza, Aza, Aza, Aza, Aza, Aza, Aza, Aza, Aza, Aza, Aza, Aza, Aza, Aza, Aza, Aza, Aza, Aza, Aza, Aza, Aza, Aza,

Pochi, Aya. Thank you. I'm going to go.

0: against, you know, my home. Before the kickoff, nothing. Yeah, who said it here? Yeah. It's BBA did that now, Kwemo. Said our kind of DJ Pawn, our Hanum, and our event team in Indian Arsenal, Egusua, Omo, El Pojuma, DJ Viper, Viper, bra, bra, bra, bra. Now, Opa, you know, action it is saying.
1: Oh, action here, great, great, BBA, fine, yeah. This is my first time here, and I may enjoy place in the power. Tia Havana, I guy. What I say? Now, and there. And there.
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0: Oh, so we Viper, no? On no, Timmy didn't have better this out. When was that, Sani Bida? Ah, who will be oh, who there? DJ Bone. Over boy, no. DJ Viper. Oh, ask him, you're the Nehase.
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0: Oh, yes, sir.
3: Uh-huh.

0: DJ Mamilo, Mamilo. Mamilo, Mamilo. I have Jerry Justice here. Jerry Justice, oh, man, Jerry. Don't worry, remember honorable, sir. Jerry, what's up? Oh, come on, man. I'm not going to set you off here. Yeah, live or ill?
1: I'm in Ferrari here today. Debbie, the way we are doing them is through. Nobody say, I'm in Ferrari here. I'm in Ferrari here. What's that?

0: Edea and Asnaw for Mesa and Nadia from Omgari. What did I say? Oh, Messero. Messero.
1: Oh, no. What can it tra? What can it tra go? What did I say? Oh, to me, because I'll be saying,
2: okay.
1: PS, you know.
2: Aha.
1: Omaji. You name last season, Omaji. Baby, I don't know.
0: Yeah, but wait. Tee, tee.
1: Oh, me soon, you
0: be that. Oh, tee. Yeah. Whoa. Any Eric. I said you were. Mo ya dear be a
1: make you feel that then I'll start to support you.
0: Oh, wait. Ah, last year, Unim say, make a hobby and a PSG and lift it
1: off.
0: Mammy Castle, be
1: John and Mala,
0: yeah, yeah. I dear be a moya and Namquem. A reasino, say, Obi, I ya dear mana ye ya. Obi for France, met me, I am an aye. Mette, eh, the fact that. Your cut teams are Omo Betimi AJ Champions League. Asai AJ Atuas will be more. PSG and Kaho. Omo Kaho is it not a team? Omo Betimi AJ defending. Omo your team is a
1: PSG. Analysis, netotology.
0: Why
1: I'm people saying this? Asna for Wofia. Asna fans. Oh, they do. Wow, you baba be
0: Tio,
1: me no. Me
0: found. Upa, why nanya as na fans? I don't have a problem, but a coin be Arsenal. You be you know. You be where be
1: busy. Yes, and he say, oh no, per bet. And carry a meti me amu weka na one bet. Arsenal to score first goal, and a Champions League for the past 11 finals.
0: Okay, Eti, when what?
1: That's your first goal. No, Osha, one edge.
0: And
1: the game, Arsenal, that's your first goal. Osewia, wo defend ya kosi si ebe pon.
0: Mashe,
1: anasu wo osebia ka ho kosi si ebe pon.
0: Mashe game one.
1: Esa na game ne tie.
0: Kwamna, Mashe game one. Ya show be three.
1: Arsenal three cities ne dia
0: ma. Me say, Mashe game one ya show be three.
3: No atete ya be se.
0: Otete ya me be ya 4-3. E mo win ni. Into won susu
3: ka sa. Saudi won sure.
0: Me sure.
3: Ma me ne ai honorable Oduro nyako ni komo. Bossu. Yes, you are Bibi Aboko.
4: Oh, boy, the other woman, I swear.
3: Everybody, I don't boko. Yeah, no, man, it's mommy. And then, what about her? At the end of Dubai.
4: Oh, okay. I think, so, first of all, Yendo Biasi. For Adom and the multimedia to organize such a program, though, I one of a kind because, football, Eddie Nipa, Eba at a point, Eboa Boa, Edomano. Your political space, for instance, me whom you know, maybe you are from the other side. Mr. Mua, and Nayaba, I don't know if I'm programmer, more organized football, Eddie, you know, but I'm
3: saying, Eddie, what is your expectation? Do you have a favorite team? I will support you, baby, PSG, and I ask now.
4: Oh, the fact, sir, me, Anna doesn't mean I'm supporting the two teams, you know. But, Kobe, make all by me by me, bedroom, I cast out, won't cast in, you know, then that's why Malam not to quite an hour now or chance mass and they are only in the free. So,
3: when you're in your
4: own, another
3: group by a Malam beach and tea.
4: And what would
3: no, Kobe, who am a Malam beach and tea?
4: Yeah, Mamma can't show. Gates never channel. Malam Nettle.
3: Don't
4: know all chanty.
3: You have a question, Malam.
4: Catcher Kobe said, may me say,
3: and fire.
4: Bay Fueni, employer Dumno, then your traffic light.
3: And Obi call quarter. Ya catch and say, Wakodunso be deji. Or catch a judge and send you pay him cry, I don't so go. Then you'll be deji. Okay, you were some Tema artist in the building. You better chin come on briefly, very fast and quick. Na after Yara said, you know, Mexico, you're frozen.
5: I didn't the Kodu Boshi.
3: My honest mommy, Charlie, no door moment too.
5: Sure.
3: Soldier, Charlie, who did you?
5: Kodu Boshi. Yeah.
3: Kodu Boshi. We are musician.
5: We are musician, but
3: at the end, I do run him too.
5: Every day, be honest, wrong. Me wo horn, I say, me to say, no more air boy. Me wo feeling my enum.
3: Okay.
5: And see, yeah, no more times, me tea, I'm for your man, me to me too among you very well. So from then, I'm saying, no, that'll be the case. Yeah, me, I'm not going to
3: say, one castle watch on you.
5: Yeah.
3: Why are you my recorded?
5: Sure.
3: About out.
5: Yeah.
3: The title the same.
5: Me wa me kra.
3: Edia.
5: Me kra. Yeah.
3: Ade o kra ra ho ana.
5: So nyoma na ekoso ne dosu. Ntino. Pese am. man for NT is a crane, they may know be any answer.
3: Okay, my farmer, my brain, now you're moving on. Farmer, fast. What are you saying?
2: Boko, General.
3: Charlie, Edino.
2: Edino, a victim.
3: Victim?
2: Yeah, big. Victim.
3: Victim.
2: What we need here?
3: Okay. Victim, what are you saying? You know what you're on radio. You share your hands so that. And I Osaya movie, Ghana Movie Awards.
2: Yeah.
3: When your nominations, how many nominations did you get?
2: The highest nomination so far, 10 nominations.
3: 10 nominations?
2: Yeah.
3: Okay. So, Yegusua Ewa Haya, live on Adom 106.3 and Asempa 94.7 FM. 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
0: Kofi.
1: Kofi Stana. Boko Bros.
0: Also, on your more out.
1: Me pacho wine, me want your power out.
0: Okay. And you have my opportunity. Now, Obia, you're not going to kaka kaka because time call. Time are fine. It's, you know, okay. DJ Bone. DJ Bone, why ready? Atopa. The Anubak case. Say ready, ah. 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Midi, you'll be doing be a tight team, solid as gold. Asepa show beats with you, my uncle. Okay.
2: What's up, buddy? I say,

0: DJ, let's go.
1: Icons.
0: Chechiridepe. Big up my main man, Jerry Justice. 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Senior man, Bakufe. Big up for yourself. Don't touch it. Okay. 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I say, we on a

0: la jun we do aplam don so ma pa hun
1: DJ Poo artist in Dawson.
0: Okay. That was Kofi Atupan. I back case and no any akoya ye tie ya no but Kofi mami no ni come up briefly. For how long have you been in this business?
1: We've been in the game for about 20 years now.
0: 20 15 years.
1: To 20 years now.
0: Wow.
1: Yeah, tell my boys way back. What wow. I said, Sako the D crime icon stage. Yeah.
0: Oh, okay. 18 years and yen now Kofi Atupan ba.
1: Dabi dabi. Backcase remix the minute Sako the Trigmatic. Stone Boy, Okra Tom David. What you say?
0: Yeah, Okra Tom yeah. David.
1: Obia also 4x4. Yeah, man.
0: Okay, so yeah, after 20 years, yeah, kase. Baby, I would not say in your music career, rating one, be rating one. Say what drew baby, I'm not person call.
1: Okay, baby, I'm a person me do the me do it, but I'm still on the road to success. What you say? Yeah, say Obia and Nemre, until I'm working hard. Me the new song, be by say sipping something. Oko online album, a party song.
0: Okay, yeah. Sipping something.
1: Yeah, man.
0: Wow.
1: Videos were out.
0: It's year where Oma Ono was starting 20 years ago, no? It be my very big. Somebody like
1: Sam. Very,
0: Samuel,
1: very,
0: very. With the BET. Oma Oma Kao, D-Crime, Guru, Munya, no?
1: For sure. Obia,
0: a fine in the level. Edru, ne peak in the industry. Apart from the oh yeah, your back case that became big, the remix that became big, Udino and your street name Oba Obia Behu. How do you feel? Only among our that connection still.
1: Oh yeah, yeah, that connection still. We do chat, we do talk. But same love and a collaboration I yeah back this no. I don't share that new. So I tell you.
0: Next time Gabba Bem Kakra.
1: Hey, Gabba Bem in terms of collaboration. So I don't say first net my boys in your collaborate.
0: Yeah.
1: Obeti yapo no nyum no na me wo so obeti sa akode nyum no obeti menyum no sa na na etie.
0: Yeah.
1: By sia who say sese na oka na ebi mo aye big ebi mo so hanging so ati ase kasa de shea kasa but collaborations ni na en she da nyewe nti na tema music na aye den aba from kakra.
0: But still hope for gap ah mo ntimi collaborate. What is the problem?
1: Okay, due to sometimes ebi e busy so ati ase superstar or e busy. Untimi she na say Say and I say, so I say, intimate respect you be a sacrifice. It's me show studio near the idea. I was say, ABB, so I say, but also a very busy guy. Intimate, that's why I train on Sanet here.
0: Okay, Eti, Mamma, Minu, I saw. Udini Bio,
2: Kwajo Boshe,
0: Kwajo Boshe, DJ Bone, why are you ready? Kwajo Boshe, yeah, okay, Eti, no. Well, you go to a year train, sir DJ Boone, ever my yum no. You need a man come on. But also, you're a tema guy.
2: There be many a tema guy.
0: Who for infant?
2: If you are sinful soon.
0: Who for a sinful soon, a buy? Oh, my microphone,
2: a man. I am a meti. Yeah.
0: But what a tema?
2: Yeah.
0: Okay, over to Nahache.
2: 6 years in the year.
0: 6 years in the year. Before us, I'll be behind now your music and I'll buy and I'll start here.
2: Me buying in an army music.
0: Obaye now your wife is all your music.
2: No, me buy in an army music.
0: Now your music, now the buyer. Yeah, minim sa ote kanetete. Yeah, kantema, musicians are timer. Evolution in movie from Kumase, the Lord Kenyans, the Achiami, the Joe Frazers, and yeah, you be PA tema. Where you have Stone Boy, you have Stage, you have D Crime, and then Yapuno, Omo Makaunya, including Atupan. Minim sa ote, sa story, no, what's that?
2: Yes, I.
0: It's Uba Temano. Did you have any hope, sir? Ebia, what about a new chrome? It's in Uber to me, I'm making the music industry.
2: Yes, and I am motivating to me because I had it almost supporting. Yeah.
0: Now, Uba, and how do you see it? And all my questions are your plan here.
2: A cost. Into OBBI support community 4, community 6, 8, 7. OBBI support it hard.
0: Oh, okay. It's my memory, my brother. So, Unia, you're here. You need to come on.
3: You know,
0: so say evolution, a movie because of social media. Into the baby, I will be on. Unia, you're a good one. Kwane Tuma. People will jump to it. It's hard enough first. There's oh, Tema 40, I'm in your Tema is about music, Tema is about rap. And they say, you know. In your view, what do you think as a tema guy? I was yes, we hear music.
3: Well, I think, sir, just as me bra penny kasa, you know, like things have really evolved. What you are saying, unlike on more time now, unity, they work hard on mono. oh, way equal studio, no Faha, no Freeway, no Collabo, and all that, no. I mean, now it was lively. But the airtime, because of the same social media that we can, we don't meet regularly. Inti, we'll be any more things, okay, oh, meet me, I drop it online, meet me, I share, say. We don't even meet, we don't discuss a lot. And it's in our game, you want to say like a free tema, but no, in fear, still a while.
0: Who want to say still atomizing the game?
3: Exactly.
0: But the, you know, the energy, to say there, first, Utien, you want to TM for real. There's own TTM, you
3: But one thing is, you also know, say, tema is always the missing ingredient. Without tema, no, I mean, if you are any main. Yeah.
0: That is your opinion, yeah, or?
3: That is
0: it's
3: me.
0: It's a matter of fact.
3: And I mean, it's a fact.
0: According to you,
3: and I'm obeying without them, I need an NMBA.
0: Well, well, we're here live on Adom 106.3, Asempa 94.7. Okay, who bet me so actually, your canal? You believe Setema is still the pillar for music in Ghana now? And I say, you know, at the end of the day, everybody has a say. It will be a candidate. You'll be an order in Sabin Kumbach and Papa Kum. Mamma name bra any combo. Boss soon at saying. Yeah, no, I'm honest, my man.
2: Yeah, baby, I will call.
0: Okay, Udino.
2: Joe Rich. Yeah, Joe
0: wow.
2: Rich.
0: Rich or Rich?
2: Rich.
0: Yeah. Nice. Oh, yes, Kenny. Oh, who want to move those guys?
2: Yeah, we're shy. Yeah, we go so shy.
0: Young, you are also into music?
2: Yeah, sure.
0: Based in Tema?
2: No, Koforidia.
0: Ufri Koforidia?
2: Yeah, Koftown.
0: Okay. Next, I want to take my Accra.
2: No.
0: Ufri Koftown, a buy straight.
2: Yeah, from Koftown.
0: Wow.
2: Too.
0: Welcome. Yeah. Now, so what to my story, Neda?
2: Yeah.
0: Say, Tema, a do baby, no. Oba, a rough Accra. Ketu Accra, bet me de. Rap, abo, bo, when you
2: sharp crash.
0: Because Obi ati rap. Yeah. Abruwa ti rap. Akwada ti rap. Penyini ti rap. But they say, you know, I say, Imadjo, yeah, Koforidia. Say, na enyum sutiyo.
2: Oh, Koforidia. Bibia ko ye, but support in the word down kakra, but yeah, one price say Bibia be fine.
0: Okay, where support means the devil support na mo pe Koforidia.
2: Oh yeah, pe investors normal ba Koforidia. So a lot of talent to Koforidia.
0: Okay, next the financial support.
2: Yeah, sure.
0: Asem na okay, because I didn't think I'm be saying your support here abroad. Obi or how bet me I'm a plug.
2: Yeah.
0: But on first can show butum. Obi also bet me I encourage you. Obi bet me a bookie studio. Obi amao. Anyway, it's in an answer. Yeah, clear. And I say financial support.
2: Yeah.
0: But more structures are in case. Yeah, fans are my investor. And I'm a quadrant bank loan. Me the abaco for idea. Me per se. Me signing. And I'm a per se. Me putting for owner. Do you have people? I bet you can so. Women are the movers and shakers of music in Koforidia. Obi bet me a lady. That course, move is out.
2: Oh yeah, I know they are media houses, no. Yeah.
0: Okay.
2: FM stations. Viper. Yeah.
0: Viper. Oh, this is my guy. London are the Accra. Yeah. Oh, I've forgotten the name. But oh, they are here. It didn't be bad. Okay. It is here. So far, anyum you been? Jenna been out here.
2: Oh, me yeni na fra. Me rap music. Me.

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1: another right. One team wow talent overload talegari your talent oh your talent I was say invest here. So we will use this opportunity na 20 million creative arts fund na president diabano a seed money yem peska bebre mamilo. Mamilo, ice water, Mamilo. What is here? Nafe, yam petalens, nibin yam for mungwem. 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
2: Minu wano se. 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Ye ni adaji aye de wadi ye, we are sipping something. Big up offense niggas, edges niggas, sipping something. Or see, Obi Palomo, Obi Superafia, or the Tramadada and Chapia, Tete Kwamwa, Mahabane Misavia, said the pill neck and we go crazy, ya no be just something, but it be something else. Wanna eye the ringing bells. 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Money our base, so we never go broke. Mess with the click, like a boy get choked. Big fast split, hot grabber we a smoke.
1: 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Tema Community 9, Asempa FM, UCL. Fun day. And one, Ewo Hauba Adrianoha. Girls, Waha. Boys, Waha. And Namuha and Sawaha, at the end of the day, and they have a fun. Now, yeah, they attend the grand occasion. DJ, Mamilo, Bone. Hey, Bone, Bajidi, Mamilo. What is here? Enti, Yagusu, Yeditema, and Komo Enche, na Afe. And you're not ready. So, which one is ready? Which one is ready? Bone, my own, and you're not ready, my own. Okay, my rich nyomno. Na afe yani rich and call briefly. Bon, why ready ah? My rich nyomno ni yani rich and call briefly. Mami kau sebebi awobia, you are the right place at the right time. 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
1: Aha, any award? Imachi enche ebe chips sa diobi no. What is here? 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I to miss my father who's in you. What is here? TNA, or say Vatas Lampo, Ninina Mitia, Nasu Joe, show Abontina Meda. If it's a me, a hustler, me office naked Jetia, Obia, your boss on office, made them sorry, yes, a master. Kaya Beswa, name of media, magic social. Abrabona ye had for so boy ye henya. 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Asempa Showpiece Review. And one here, bro, once a soldier, always a soldier. What else here? Oh, DJ Bone, Charlie, Prince. Manico, Bone. 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

0: DJ, DJ, let's do it again. 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Let's do it again. Hey, so rich, no I the first shit. One, two. Rich, let's kill it. Yeah, quiet.
1: Real shit.
0: One, two, three.

0: DJ Bone. 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
1: Jill FM.
0: Let's go. Next song, a cappella. Let's go.
2: Far gone. 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Try catch me up, I'll be far gone. 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Too much money here, we don't do. 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

0: Mami Lou. 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Live from T Havana. 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
1: Nana Kwame.
0: And I will buy all have the fun there. Man, who's the issue anymore?
1: That's why.
0: Ekoye.
1: And then first day, my boss say.
0: And then the first day, I will buy.
1: That's why.
0: Okay. As Empire FM UCL fun day. Anything you share, anything I will buy.
1: That's why.
0: And the team Ben, I will support it.
1: That's why. Basa.
0: Who support it, Basa? Now say, now Basa, I'm mobile. Anna.
1: Me, I rapper.
0: It's here. Anna, I need your best to be
1: here. Yeah, no, I'm support to be here.
0: Oh, okay. And no, I don't know. Mammy, the bride didn't come. Boss, soon I say.
2: Yami Adum.
0: Eh, me power voice no Yami Adum. Now your friends eh?
2: Well, me did the human or men's bet. Obet my friend me Almighty AK-47.
0: Okay, Almighty AK-47 as Empire from UCL Fun Day. Any Asia, anything I'll buy?
2: Me Pacho Ani.
3: Jim F.
2: Me Chelsea fan idea. Me prefer the Arsenal the Cup no be collecting. France.
0: Okay. 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
4: Oh, me hoye pa, na onso
0: e. Ewa di Adum, me hoye pa. Na ye re, ene, mube bo games, right?
4: Yeah.
0: Okay. Imno. Okay, ene table na hona mabano. It's mobile. How do you feel? How do you see the whole thing?
4: Man, can I do? I'm energy here, but I feel it fine. Just say energy up on it.

0: Yeah, intimate games. Yeah, Bobby BFN and Dominos. Nah, born and I born call. It's the end of the year, so what I say? Yeah, but we know you're born. Yeah, but the bitches says, I'm the dot dots and I numbers and also. And you know, who we are? I say, I have 1 2 1 2. It's your fair about way 2 2. What I say? It's maybe I know, am I in a way? A bit me, I'm why am I in? Yes, you're my booby, in short. What I say?
1: Okay, Uni and I say.
2: Now,
1: Udine.
2: Oh, may a friend and Naka could be 2 4 8 to grow your sons in your typical course, man. A man of Remy KD.
1: KD, yeah, how do you see today's experience?
2: Oh, today's experience has been lovely, wonderful, fantastic. I think it will be complete. Yes, yes, your man, more. What is here? Aha, your movie will see it. Yes, a man, you didn't come over. I could be on the bed. Everyone are complete, but aside from that, Nidia, I think, sir. Maji fell so near Nyajipa.
1: Yeah, the blind sports team. Any and your mom. Edin Komano. Okay, Edino. Sa and I echo. Yeah, live. Ewa T. Avana, Unya Maya, Uya Ketre. Unya Maya, Uya Ketre. 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
1: Okay, and wa wow, ba e feeling it say.
4: Well, I think say feeling ni great because we here we can especially Arsenal fans no astatia omo e de e ba second bia so and no say Arsenal team di nkunim Paris Saint-Germain for no so say no that be except for the second time no Amunso etimi edin kwenim enti ama fans ne de emfa ho sensuo to sensuo ne te say no matter what ne de eden a na yesa ja match ne de na yesa be koso enti ye bom pa ye ho 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
1: ye jina na so gomwa eno no live ti havana a any are the free air bro. 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
5: Nyankopon adom bokwa na mpacho nswe.
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5: Me pacho ye frem sister Coast.
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0: no.
1: All right, Atum 106.3 Asampa 94.7 FM. Asampa FM UCL Fun Day. Yes, and yeah, some ketokra. Yes, Asampa FM UCL Fun Day. Titi Oha Africa Oha, maybe it's Malaika or Musamaya for papa papa papa. And to know, Yagusua. Yaki kano masi ni sinaba ya yabasa Johnny Feed no ewa T Havana and show ni nano edemu ewa Tema Community 9 yadi aye show ni na free Tema Community 9 and yadi ebre yen 84 and tino kemu ni die enchakra Paris Saint Germain PLG will lock ons against Arsenal. And if you do be winning, one energy, Arsenal and Effa trophy, no. And I say PLG and Effa, why and Effa crew, ano. Titi Tina say, Titi Tina, why shall we channel, who say, eh, whoopa, aha, yes, Dabi, and Titina say, one edgy, Yakaja Guma officer, whatever.
2: I feel, sir, in an ordinary day, no, this should have been a PSG game. Of your experience, ni, in terms of consistency, ni, team or my building over the years, sir. It looks like a PSG game. But there's something Arsenal,
1: okay, yeah,
2: the Arsenal team, show. Yes, Arsenal team, you know, no credit, yeah, Mpeneka. And in the Champions League history, you know, few teams in a team call finals back to back. One of the most difficult things I watch Champions League, say Obeje. Now the following season was an call finals.
1: Yeah.
2: Now call finals, I was an Aji. We share the build up to this finals. Arsenal inched closer last season. Omudu semi-finals. Unfortunately, Omo Intimi Antra Anko finals. Mm. Now, Osha, this time, they've been able to build on what they left last season. And Osha team will cross Arsenal this time now. And yet, a team of individuals. A team that plays ball like a team. Inti untimi isolate one particular player say odi weni ekosue no so na say wan bobo a na je say Arsenal bobo no sada no. I mean, we share records in the league and Champions League. They've scored goals across from defenders, midfielders, attackers. Inti their game plan, of course, most of them are set pieces. Their game plan, no, for me, I think this time around, Arteta got it very right. And they are one of the most difficult teams to play this season. In terms of conceding goals, yes, getting to the latter part of this season, scoring goals have been difficult for them. Goals, you know, limited to 1-2, 1-2, 1-2, 1-2, 1-2. I think in their last league match, you know, Crystal Palace 3-1,
1: yeah,
2: right? Mm-hmm. Yeah, so until then, you know, they have been struggling with goals. But of course, even when they are struggling, they also make sure say, they don't concede. Mm-hmm. And that's a mark of a good team.
1: Yeah, so much the way.
2: Yes, very good. In terms of defense across Europe, they have the best of defensive network this season. And going to play them against a team, PSG team, attacking wise, they are very good and prolific. Osha Bona or Mobe Bona, I feel say a very close game.
1: Okay,
2: a very close. Obi Obeka say Obi Benya walk over no. A beer, one of those things. A beer, na team beer and starty and a srobi ni a hope prepare na.
1: Yeah,
2: but it's a Osha game no Mobe Bona. A very close game. Okay. A game I feel say one goal at Tuma, and should be difficult for anybody to come back. It's a very close game. I don't see many goals in this game unless say from the beginning say Arteta concede first goals bedos for game win.
1: Oh, okay.
2: Yes, so concede first goals bedos for, because then he will be forced to attack and open up and play the open game.
1: But
2: yes,
1: yeah, lineup I may say Cassisiano, Ateta sena wo kan obo 4231 4231 and then Luis Enrique that is PLG PLG and so
2: PSG.
1: Yeah PLG Paris Saint-Germain and so line up no eh 433 inti yeah start with PLG goalkeeper afam no eh Sofno Edemo Samson Hakimi Maquinos Pacho Mendes Navel Vitina and then Rose Woye Dwoye Dembele yes Dembele and so Edemo Oba Asana Yebenya goalkeeper Raya and then Omo back four no Yebenya Makahez Saliba Mascara and then Luis Skelly, Declan Rice, Odegaard, Saka, Trossard, Kai Havertz. Ehun.
2: I think say throughout the season I've not seen much of there's a change in Arsenal's team.
1: Mm-hmm.
2: And I don't know why.
1: He now sitting on a 30 Havana.
2: Yes, you ain't it's for Angel Krebeko T Havana.
1: Yeah.
2: But they will say, we share the lineup. I feel say, we Ben White, we war injury. And I want to mean about this game now. I would want to say, sir, this is a very good and a bit of well chosen team for Arsenal. They've not been doing bad at all. Havertz coming into this latter part of the season is proving a bit, and this is a game our experience. I don't know about say Mekaya. I think Havertz got the goal against Man City when Chelsea played against Man City in the Champions League finals some seasons back. And he has the experience to play the Champions League. So I think I would go for him. This one, Ateta got it right, choosing him over Gyökeres. Ngonu, Enshada MBA this season. He's been doing well, scoring some important goals. But competitive-wise, I think say Havertz is a good choice. Trossard, a good choice for me. Luis Skelly, another good player. I think say this is a fairly young team for Arsenal. Osha, they can match up to PSG attacking powers because, I mean, when you look at the Arsenal, the PSG team, this is an experienced team in terms of the Champions League. They've tested the finals, a couple of them. This is their third finals PSG. They have the experience to play. This is a team that can switch and pull up a surprise at any point in time. And you don't underestimate them. It's an experienced PSG team. It's a team that have played. They've played together for some time and they know each other. I feel say Sawuhwe game na yebebo na. It is going to be a very good game, a very good encounter. Say Ateta amma pressure amfano. Ina oma eye ni team no. Omom that opportunity, omom the free will. Na omko or the field of play to express themselves. They should not be tensed. They should not be it should be a bit boom say omuni PSG. This very squad. Mm-hmm. This is their first Champions League finals or mobile. This is Arsenal's second Champions League final in the history of the club.
1: Yeah.
2: And you don't want to go in and lose in your second Champions League finals, one win here, then it is going to kill the momentum for the club. And it's like a Baba Yensa and Nahobi say Muko finals are Champions League finals. So Arsenal will have to win this Champions League to win to prove a point. And Ayemi ya say me perse Arsenal be winning, but
1: against
2: Manchester United in Papa. Me mpese T team ya ne red
1: ye fi ebeko France de Canberra England
2: debi as na ne bo na ye bo no 4 pm se ye pon tem ne ye pon e by 6 pm na as na mi ne o made that to aso ache because se anka ya na jukura de anka o meda ntem but enyumre six na se ebia bia se se extra time bia mba na se penalties bia mba na six ne ye pon game na as na winia anhwa ye nsin krom ha o metete ye papa but I would wish say they of course if PSG are able to win this game, they will be one of the few teams that are called back-to-back finals to win the Champions League finals. It is not easy. It's very difficult. And as we work towards this finals, I mean, in less than 40 minutes, yeah. In less than 40 minutes, game will be kicking off. And...
1: But Tito, but me found to just say, in so a jam or tema, in so a to a waterman, tena, more amena moto in a sono, your best friend said, Munya, she and family, Obia or driver, I caught Tia Vanano, the Ebana sent you a toki digi di passes here, and tena more opera so caught Tia Vana community 9 na on the moto and soa, when it's here, not what tobo, Titi and Twasso.
2: For me, I feel, sir, fairly is a game of both chance. Arsenal can win, PSG can win. Obienu again we obeka say for obe fan for derby. Obi obeka say be then means you've not followed these two teams this season. For me it's a deserving final. It's going to be a beautiful game. I mean judging from the two coaches, baby Omufri Eba Sawhwe, Luis Enrique and FNB from Barcelona, they want to express themselves and play good football whilst they are scoring. Now Oshé Ateta and so Bibi Okofa a coaching a DTA free Pep Guardiola. Now Oshé Onunso so a free Barcelona. They play already Arsenal and
1: Barcelona.
2: They have this same football style,
1: philosophy. But as Arsenal follow Gina Sucho, they are not purposeful.
2: I'm transition, you know, any unfinished, you know, has been their problem. But you know, and I'll go for harvest, like I said earlier, because and that's why I feel say, Ateta is using harvest because he has the experience. He's played the Champions League finals before, and in terms of difficulty, you need these players. To do the needful for you. And for me, I think it's a good choice. Like I said, it's going to be two beautiful games because both team has a similar style of play. They love expressing themselves and attacking. And the coaches, of course, from their background, it's like the same philosophy. And the only thing that perhaps might do the magic is experience here. Yes, experience from Luis Enrique. Luis Enrique, I think he's won the Champions League twice, one with Barcelona and one with PSG. And having gone to finals with PSG, I feel say he has the experience to play the finals and then... perhaps he knows how to do it and do it well. It is going to be
1: message be a Kobe Stone at two to Moses here say Titi upper bro for too much it's a very quatra joy.
2: Cobra, Mate, Cobra.
1: Where the appreciate the for fried rice.
2: On fan chemi. On fan chemi.
1: Sabiru, you see, open fried rice and some of the. It was.
2: But I think it's good. A game wa. A better fe.
1: Yeah.
2: Sa agukensi se udi we ni eto sa place sa a year Arsenal ni PSG ni nina ewa. A better game wa. A better fe.
1: Yeah.
2: Se ubi kase. And boy, I baby boy. It be an atteta because I say, my maintenance me defend the crossing the bay. It be a PSG attack, but
1: because PSG no money, the aim who
2: they be a they have PSG from a defense to midfield to attack,
1: and then wings,
2: a very dangerous,
1: very sharp,
2: a very dangerous In fact, om defenders ni kura itimi she goals.
1: Yeah.
2: Oshe Mendes ni Hakimi.
1: Mm.
2: Hakimi with the experience of war. Any Mendes in so boy na say oka left back sa. Yen kasa agudie mu omo yi om ho adi.
1: Mm-hmm.
2: Ebobbo pa unyi eye Mendes in free.
1: Dabi.
2: I mean arguably Obeka say is the best.
1: Mm-hmm.
2: Ewo the position
1: yeah.
2: currently. Obi eni wa play, obi eni wa
1: recovery,
2: the recovery, the attack,
1: yeah.
2: is, and the finishing.
1: Yeah.
2: And so cry idea back when I say, "Aman for inti." Asna ebewo ejuma eye papa. I say, Hakimi, and I'm right. Na Mendes, and I'm left.
1: Left hand.
2: Mm-hmm. Very dangerous.
1: Mm-hmm.
2: And say, Asna. I'm more defensive work now. In ejuma senior minimum say ebe ejuma. I say this season. Oma Bobo,
1: yeah.
2: we share the combination of the pairing of Gabriel
1: mm-hmm.
2: and Saliba.
1: Saliba,
2: Omuye solid.
1: Yeah.
2: For me, Omuye the best. Your friends a defensive pair this season.
1: Mm-hmm.
2: And
1: partnership,
2: and partnership. No, eh, Juma. Abu Asna, ena Asna. Eti mi akwa bedi bebra Omudu. So what you say? Na enye Saadia, nanka ebeye din ama Asna. Adia bakwa me pe wa Asna timu afimu eni se. Asna se wan shewa obo modin se umman oma unche no so what you say enti enya dia obie sabe ne ton
1: bebre
2: so what you say enti e ba na defensive worker omo e very disciplined
1: yeah
2: the omo te omho ase and they know how to attack and defend
1: yeah.
2: together omo nyina omo nim senior omo timi attack and defend
1: ufi se we ye saka gebu kayo saka
2: surprisingly, say play B will be police surprise.
1: Kai Havet.
2: Yes.
1: Mm-hmm.
2: Say play B will be police
1: surprise. I didn't say Bayer Havet.
2: I feel say on say Champions League in the world and found senior
1: or form
2: Wakuku Yedru.
1: Okay.
2: Now, what Bobo no, and now this season that. Among for whom said the Obobo finals, Champions League finals, and Unia could drown
1: into the ball.
2: And then, anytime me, Real Madrid, be do finals, no, they feel say, way a year more.
1: Yes,
2: Madrid do finals, sir. Oh, no, Jenny, who did say?
1: Spread number foul.
2: Yeah, I saw me tef.
1: Yeah, I saw coming.
2: Yes, and I'm a pair, and I'm a year.
1: Yeah,
2: and to say, we a team now lacking such an experience, now lacking such. Momentum,
1: yeah.
2: Ebefa, Champions League final,
1: yeah.
2: Only a year Inter last season.
1: Last season,
2: no magic
1: five.
2: And Ebefa, Champions League finals. That's and Fauni Bow Wabo. Say, when Yanni writes, oh, shall say no one shall say ye. Not to crow down home. Next, I say ye, Pierre Guma, Obeji, the Asher
1: home.
2: And when it's about Tono, Neapon.
1: Play, and especially the amount when so. Aye, crucial pants a place and we bring a co-ed cup.
2: Oh, yes.
1: Yes.
2: Oh, yeah. And yet, I mean, almost all the players.
1: Yes.
2: A co-ed cup.
1: Yeah.
2: And he, and also, yeah, another thing.
1: Yeah.
2: And he said, me bo, add the trophy way.
1: Yeah.
2: And now, so say, me quick cram, honka crack, crashing a bay, beer, mean quenya in GB.
1: Yeah.
2: Now, young quen mean free World Cup, listed in the
1: squad.
2: But, say me a team. Sabri ya mijina hei. Trophy ya bea mi pa eye ni ya mi yuko bwone ni.
1: Yeah.
2: Wake up no ube ti miyako enzo onye.
1: Yeah.
2: So what you say?
1: Yeah.
2: This very moment, you know, wako wako di edi a free group stages ya di ya bedu finals. We any trophy ya bea mu esese uji. Enzi se uwo bibia, especially with Arsenal. For PSG, so umu lusu game we ya, enye big deal.
1: God, Omono last season
2: because
1: they won it.
2: Oh, yeah, defending champion.
1: Yeah.
2: And he said, Olusukra at least will be out the better.
1: Yeah.
2: But for Arsenal, you won't say, and yeah, easy.
1: Mm-hmm.
2: And especially with the kind of the form now, yeah, the Champions League now, it take it this time. No?
1: Mm-hmm.
2: So, but both matches do up, they have to do finals.
1: Mm-hmm.
2: Now, opportunity now, but now see, maybe Krikra, I mean, when someone say, World Cup, hey, Benji, it's an opportunity. You are not guaranteed.
1: Mm-hmm.
2: So what I say?
1: New format.
2: Even though say, yeah, your friend is saying, Afiano, Agudi.
1: Agudi.
2: And yet guaranteed say, next season, Arsenal, Estatis or more, but I'm going to finals.
1: Yeah. Baby.
2: enye guaranteed say PSG next season your best anchor final there be and says yeah senior wait me ako abedu bebi a wedu no say o person o ye bibia e bre ni ni
1: and e bre no akaba ye o 30 minutes per
2: Trossard say o the bedroom Trossard say o bedroom
1: ana
2: so the bedroom for echo wake up the possibility of bedi wake up no in your habits so the Germany so ni Germany for kwa the possibility of bedi no and also so Saka England the same thing Lewis Skelly the same thing Rice Odegaard Norway I don't think so Gabriel Martin. Brazil Saliba France. I don't think so they will be able to win France the France got a chance kakra so what you say
1: Trossard and Belgium Sanya will ball place no and Trossard is 31 years now
2: yes indeed Belgium on golden age etwem you see I know friends of move put it because they had the best of team to have gone further in the World Cup and win it. I'm also your friend saying, Miensa. I think they are an animal, but I think they did very well. I'm called semi-final. Your friend say, oh my god. And the Champions League now, you're born in there. A befe, a bed, me mundia, Missus Yemumia, and Cassin Lusu, Opu, Umpu, Sana, maybe, but. Fabian Zuzu, may you United in free England in
1: why,
2: as for Abre, papa, and send your chest for Chelsea for who a hinty, send a chest for a trance now for any year so. I will lend the honour, Minaya, and casting a phone saying,
1: Nah, what I say.
2: That's in a bear, I'm waiting your catches if one or two Mukakra. What chess if one more year,
1: Omojia, a chess into the Moji, and I say England into the Moji.
2: Omojia, I'm from Moja, Debbie, Omojia, and throw England in Guzom, Omojia, your throw, Asna, 4D.
1: Oh, the S will be the persis here, life, and the fans, you know, at his T Havano, and yes, I'm Ketokra, Ombe, Place, you know, and the air baron, Place, and the air baron,
2: Asna, 4 whom Yemen, he said, all of a sudden. On my starting compare, on my team,
1: Invisibles.
2: That team, I call champion Invisibles. And yet, Thierry Henry, Beckham, noon time. So I just say, Vieira,
1: Patrick Vieira.
2: So I just say, Angie, but Mama say, yeah, the three I call, yeah, Asna, and especially Champions League tournament. So I feel say, Oma Bre, after
1: Oma Bre,
2: yeah, after 22 years,
1: yeah.
2: You know, the winning league. I feel say it will not be bad. Say, I'm the way. Account na Mikai 2006.
1: Yeah.
2: I'm the year Barcelona. Na me share game winner. First, I don't know support to us now. Na I think so. Campbell na first goal. No, na the first goal. Na me support to us now. Na unfortunate incident. James Lehmann. Kwaji red card.
1: 10 against 11.
2: I mean, Mikai said afterwards, coach, the referee no cry by because Ofi says I red card necessary game so ni ma because Unima and Kwaji go emum na koma Lehmann etinem. Unfortunately, Amana Mesa Nti in the Champions League, Arsenal ni champion PSG, I think say almost share about 7 times Arsenal winning 2, PSG winning 2. On my board draw, yes, and it tells you into say Obi Obeka say born na ye be born and neno a fala
1: Edema Serbia Edema PSG and Arsenal
2: corner. These two teams they've played some good football, and you can't underrate them.
1: Okay,
2: you know, they are good team. Look me hope say
1: me share nim
2: say. Me shame you, say.
1: Yeah. BBS yana
2: Arsenal be win.
1: Asa be win.
2: Me feliz Arsenal be win. Eh me yasa Arsenal be win but me feliz Arsenal be win.
1: Me shebo.
2: O se.
1: We are Bosha na say a prediction
2: be. Me no make wo makoma mu no. Enye sa na me pe.
1: Eh.
2: Nti wo no se wo de akoma ta me ni am get you there. Me no make but
1: it yeah Arsenal wo kwa ma Arsenal. Ba wo kwa ma Arsenal no. Ghana foot tie ye.
2: Ohwe game we a nyama na ye hun su kakra edmas na ye say om last two matches om boy nyina no PSG ne win ye so what yes
1: the last two games
2: yes I think last year Champions League both home and away
1: PSG on point
2: and na PSG the call finals yes I'm
1: after
2: sure.
1: Say Arsenal for call okay three so book call
2: one on
1: a friend say Santiago Bernabeu kwaye wonders
2: say Real Madrid,
1: Madrid home na we in Arsenal for be you Arsenal for be you yeah
2: om kwaje om ji your friend is saying
1: PSG for egu om
2: PSG
1: yeah
2: I feel say a be a good game
1: yeah
2: me dey the idea I am there about these two teams in this year, only you know, about good for
1: football. Boy, fair.
2: Opera, oh, boy, fair. Me, Jerry said, ne, you be home boy, fair. Say, Obian, son, I agree, and yes, sir. Me, person, me, two war. Now, me, teenage,
1: pass about,
2: and be defend, yeah. And yes, idea, and ne, a game I ever witness, you know, will be a very beautiful game.
1: Okay,
2: a bear fair. Now, a bear boy. Minyanka goes be Dawson.
1: More goes.
2: Yes.
1: Okay.
2: Minyanka, but me who ne say goes be Dawson. It will game we me yes sure say goes a beba game we my brew too.
1: Hey.
2: Yes. Me yes sure.
1: With this PSG
2: no,
1: attack, yes.
2: And yep PSG attacking power so
1: me who me who over 2.5 oh.
2: I me yes sure.
1: Over 2.5.
2: Yes. Me yes sure is on say. A Champions League Arsenal before I began go to Arsenal no abre so I just say and Arsenal any team a say see a she goals bebree and ti e bia petre by mistake be first goal be ye nya that Bayern Munich ni PSG semi-finals encounter no that first league 9 goals second league yenya because two teams na na ebo sa bo no no munyina wo good attackers but defense wise na enye papa
1: okay
2: what do I say defense wise na enye papa enti si ehwe senior game we be kwode a na me migiri say I don't think say it will be over 2.5 under 2.5 game
1: yeah under 2.5 but I mean so me who say over 2.5
2: and
1: me who say over 2.5 me who say over 2.5
2: say game way so we share more than 2 one here be 5 to 6 goals
1: that's right me dey me who say over 2.5
2: did me who ni sir me who ni sir
1: okay Ghana for 80 and chebejo on the feed no you were 20 minutes na kick off dear na woka achira moti avana ye koti avana yes yeah well 20 minutes na game no ya starti TT and that one analysis no messages are been say kano I know de pa in fact game no with the church then woka achira gana for ti avana
2: ti avana de ambe mfie kakre ni ho na de bia ye bo ye kobo ye dwa e de Champions League finals e be itifo na de tie ni say it's a word, Teman, and put them a shaman, Tama Shaman, and put them baby a tea Havana. I cut just 20 minutes.
1: Yeah.
2: Mumbe join in. Now, and they own say, Nankasati be a fever, minimum, but you know, Champions League are here born 4 p.m. And 10 c. What you say?
1: Yeah.
2: Yeah, and him say, yeah, Champions League are here, dear.
1: Yeah,
2: and I do bear 7
1: 7, 8, 8,
2: 9, 9, 9, 9, 9, 9, 9, 9, 9, 9,
1: 9,
2: but I'm having a funny feeling, be say, Arsenal for be the day we are so much.
1: Because,
2: because,
1: because, because, because, because, because, because, because, because, because, because, because, because, because, because, because, because, because, because, because, because, because, because, because, because, because, because, because, because, because, because, because, because, because, because, because, because, because, because, because, because, because, because, because, because, because, because, because, because, because, because, because, because, because, because, because, because, because, because, because, because, because, because, because, because, because, because, because, because, because, because, because, because, because, because, because, because, because, because, because, because, because, because, because, because, because, because, because, because, because, because, because, because, because, because, because, because, because, because, because, because, because, because, because, because, because, because, because, because, because, because, because, because, because, because, because, because, because, because, because, because, because, because, because, because, because, because, because, because, because, because, because, because, because, because, because, because, because, because, because, because, because, because, because, because, because, because, because, because, because, because, because, because, because, because, because, because, because, because, because, because, because, because, because, because, because, because, because, because, because, because, because, because, because, because, because, because, because, because, because, because, because, because,

0: One of the reasons why I'm a person, I'm a person,
1: Tete me.
2: Tete was say.
1: Tete me. But as na for you, I'm an onda. Legi, I'm a jil legi baku. I'm a mayenda. I'm a mayenda. I'm a mayenda.
2: Yes, I'm a poto musu. Yes, I'm a poto musu. I'm a no di.
1: I'm a mayenda. But I'm a chess for who hinti. Me tan as na, but I'm a tan chess for pa. Inti chess for who hinti. As na for inwini. Na, I'm a ka chess for anuntum. Ewo, a lendo.
2: Na, usu wo di etim.
1: You say.
2: Who date him?
1: We are United fan.
2: I'm just more Chelsea. I'm not even sure who go in Masio. I'm just more Chelsea.
1: So what team we have a pass? I'm team we are correct.
2: Yeah, Chelsea. I'm just more Real Madrid.
1: I'm what time for me? United, Chelsea four time. Arsenal four time. Liverpool four time. City four. Person me who many? Is it a 13? I'm not even Chelsea. Oh yeah, person I didn't go gym. Because UK ho.
2: In fact, Manchester dear.
1: The biggest club.
2: Team part Manchester dear. United.
1: Yeah, no. I o time ya. Ena uhuban faso. Hey, o do ya ubi uhu. Hey, I say see Ronaldo no. So I just say.
2: See Ronaldo soon. I beka asa mo kitchen no ni mo stadium no issues o hono.
1: So no no. Ubi ope wa asem no kan wa asem. So I just say. Hey, so ubi time wa. Adi e yenon kanji.
2: Ubi anu wa play. Ubi anu wa we free Chelsea. Wa beka asa Chelsea. Mo issues with.
1: Oya men concentrate wa Champions League. So I just say.
2: Anu di e di men concentrate. Titi was into.
1: But I feel sir.
2: Yeah.
1: It's a open tema and too late.
2: That be T Havana. Community nine.
1: Community.
2: Yeah.
1: Liverpool for Asimov me can't indi.
2: Problem.
1: There be a no Liverpool. On be confirm cross in United next season.
2: But yo, one ya di show ni show because baby okay kaka kwano. I say wo kubun mo pao.
1: Hey, Liverpool be confirm no. Sure.
2: Na unu mko ebe tuaba.
1: Sesey. Say Liverpool be confirm.
2: I mean me phone no preko. I mean me phone no. Etiti no. Oh yeah, solid. Oh yeah, solid. Bruta. Etiti. Yeah, from your bed, nego comments. Dortmund. Timuni na sports. Timuno. Penufo wejuma. Client four. Event four. Drivers. Hey, security four ina yeko. Yedibi koye. Multimedia. Yeah, Johnny Fideno. Ewt Havana. Hey, engineer fui. Brent ya. Yeah, see, I did. Yeah. Nkutu organa ina guri tisui. Enoch. The true in I truck. Everyone
1: in the party, the ones here.
2: Everyone, I said, you want to young one and cross over.

0: Ochi Aya. Thank you.
1: Thank you.

0: Chokra, inti, yes, yes, yes, yes, yes, a good day, a befe, an idiot. Ye bon paye. And I'll just send your fans in a back park and a swa. But we are hoping, sir, on my mind, a good game. Now, give us a piano, a bed. Beautiful atmosphere. My own Terry Henry, why? Play. Kepembe, yes, I think so. No, PSG, Terry Henry, two French players, yes, and he. Happy as you fans and so and you're bad. I feel say it's going to be a beautiful game. And yeah, I mean,
1: okay,
0: and they give me the
1: bad internal, who said officials, Abba, Ebejina, and Nimho, and look at the atmosphere. We share a stadium, a Pimoho, yes, but young fan to just say. Yoguso, yeah, she said, Yabako, T. Havana, na Yakakofa, a year feet, and Eddie Flua, Abra, in 84, a higher Sempa, 94.7 from Atum, 106.3, place, no HH or more, our 10 animal, Arsenal place, no any PAG, place, Rinano, or more HH, ah, she said, and Yasam Ketokra, and Tenedia, the BCBC, aha, give no mubesh, bruta.
0: They are poised. 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Adi bi a yeshu ni musa. Sa necessary ba because PSG for the omuno omushe omuti bi emoni omunanti emwa. Eye bi a omawo hopen. 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But se oshe asna place ni ni ma. A whole new experience. The entire team we have is a few more. Asna players in Jina Park ni suni na ano. And any day di kanya one more tasty air Champions League finals. And say a band sadia and also unse. Enyama bibiri ebim sadia se. Nti I'm hoping say yebanya good football. Eno di. One of the things that because two coaches know philosophy are the same. Oshé Asna, Oshé Luis Enrique, Asna Ateta from Pep Guardiola, Barcelona, Luis Enrique, Barcelona. So there's some kind of similarity. We expect in say they will give us the best of games.
1: Okay.
0: And any game, no, a bit. Say,
1: yeah, check the BC. 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Yeguso and Manita Sebe Koti Havana. Na Yakofa Fidino Efruho. But Kemno and Chakra Akasema Bako. Na Enya Astate. PLG against Arsenal. And Eddie Ebony, our Budapest, who's a center referee, our free Germany, Daniel Sabet. Grumo, I just said, Wakoso Natano, Wakoso Natano, a PLG Plesano, a Trumphony, a PLG Plesano, and a Sabre, a more a Trumphony, Paris Saint Germain, who's a Arsenal Fonso Plesano.

0: 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Bono ewa PSG 4 from. Very center circle. UEFA Champions League 2026 final. Asampa FM, UCL Fande, Luis Enrique, and head coach Edema, Paris Saint-Germain. Washan the black top, Natalia Black. And Juana Ewini and Nikel Ateta. 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
1: Se, oshe gemi na mbwana, one of the, nyawa bakuwa sese PSG fo, omu mpeso mbeye se, omema asna fo, set pieces. Because omu ye experts when it comes to set pieces. And oshe omu go sa, omu ashe ni this season ya. Birona, if we, yes, set pieces, inti, a idea back when she PSG for Omo working on. 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And he, or be working, or sir, side, you know. 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
0: A chance for Arsenal Sudabi, Sania, Titi, Ekaeno. A PLG for Akla Mulines and Tempasso, still PLG. Juan Eko, Makionos, Echobona, so a fair for the Baben Kwafamo. A PLG for an addicted person for now. You see a kind Sima, Mienu, and Tem Edekomiansen, and ye Obian Shebi. Paris Saint-Germain PSG and Shebi Samson Arsenal and Shebi UEFA Champions League final and the live commentary no Eddie Abramo Antum 106.3 Asempa 94.7 FM Midinia the Ped Nego comments at the Dortmund Mini TT Solid Man Na Yeguso and Manita said Nebi Biabe Tutum T Havana Tema Community 9 Timono Ewaho and Tia Monita Bibia and Yato my Bebromoho Titi.
1: As Osha and Vitiasia Osha Omaye Obia Obia Aye come Kakra Dumedia Shasi Osha Obia and Pese obey mistake. 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For now, there will be a chassis, almost play very tactical and careful football. Will be an person be committed, yeah, will be an person be a mistake, will be an person or the ball, a better check your opponent. You should born on mobile now. The first 4 minutes game in there, a game, I say, will be a the shining young co said, yeah. And the game plan, the basic Falco, Obiam, Bessel, Obey mistakes. And I think it is expected. A bit tensed, but Mijidi said, so I'm called Enimu Kakra. Now, I feel tension from so I feel your best chance here, I witness a very good football from the two teams.
0: And see, Sabredia, two Timusono, Obia, Asha, New York. Omuya satrope yebehudie besie yesia kan sima enum entamunye Paris Saint-Germain en shebi Samson Arsenal font mi shebi a chance ehu Washa Gwadi Kadema Asna PRG 0 Asna 1 and TT, you said it, okay?
1: Yes, yeah. It's a Champions League, you know, and yeah, a Yakuko draw any experience in Yadibo. And I think, sir, Ateta got it right starting Kai Havertz. Say, or a half leg cry starting because Champions League, and yeah, a one hour match, I'm a choir. What I say, and the so experienced player, what will be pain? I be pain. What I say? I say go pain. Oh, finance. Me catch you. I say experience.
0: Okay, I have vet.
1: Oh, you say you're calm. No. Yeah. Oh, you say you're converting.
0: And no, pressing.
1: Any other player?
0: And look, Makunos. Yes, Makunos clear born.
1: I don't know. Be here 7 because that's all you born. But if you go now, have a share now. Senior Tony Bo,
0: yeah.
1: The experience, the calmness, the position, the decision.
0: Yeah.
1: Oh, take it here to convert the goal.
0: Yeah.
1: And you'll be on the bet, you just go away at this level. So I just say, but you see, I'm going to be a cover. And you're cover. And I say, you go now too.
0: Yeah,
1: so
0: I get
1: and these are the experience you need.
0: So oh, but okay, say, me name is Shasane. Okay, so Saka, Bukaya Saka,
1: you're in the game.
0: You're in the game. I have it.
1: Champions League, you need your money. So how? The Champions League, you know, open door. Tension never found. So, umbo be there. We also have attitude. Or calm. What will be that? On the stage, you know, a familiar man. And to score that goal, and you play a beyond the beating, I shall say, I go. Now we prepare one round, go back to Akoni.
0: Yeah.
1: There's another tone of goal. Position your ball.
0: And look at the
1: beautiful goal.
0: Beautiful goal.
1: And he finally said, normal game.
0: Yeah.
1: Because he's been there before. And that stage is meant for them.
0: Arsenal supporters, no, Astati. Chanting Havertz, Kai Havertz. Her 4 goals in 6 matches so far. Arsenal UEFA Champions League no Omo Agiana. You see Akai Sama Enso Antemunye Paris Saint-Germain Ede Fome Kabako. Yeah,
1: a baby, a veteran, a Casanam says, Arsenal for me, so we need to have you. I'm going Chelsea in PSG, World Club Cup, number one, Club World Cup, number one. And no more for less in him. And this one with PSG, mom have your game in the first half. And that's exactly what they are doing. I'm making sure, say, born up PSG, but your mouth, I can now the expressive Huna, who best of born out penal, there be into your born a young so, you know, who's because. Yes,
0: Asampa FM UCL Funded 2026. Like average and Eddie Mamo. Safans wa Johnia. And our back and Sadi and I say Arsenal for the back quartum Kai Havet. Washe go edikani Ediama Arsenal Wobokoro. And Dembele, I sort it to
1: talk. But sorry, easy. On say it's the first goal for Arsenal, but Arsenal supporters and so almost to try your money because it be a for massive thing. So I say, I'm only about 2006, I'm not share first goal. So I say, I think there's some come and head here. So first goal, no, I'm share in Barcelona, I bet it's sure under that circumstances. So even though say Omunya first goal. I believe say omo mani nko mu trim na emom no wo say omo e concentrate e have full concentration e say omo mo mani ko game no because at this stage no say wo ma go a wa she ko trim a na say ti fa so a ade e fe be all time what I say and especially only team a wo say experience na obet me at turn tables anytime nti a good say Arsenal a take lead. Also keep you on composure. Now omo ejina omso. What you say? Also mudina PSG phone so. I think say how omo form me.
0: Say about the form power.
1: Solid. Yes. Yes.
0: Game no at the form. Sema etu anyabo. PLG. Paris Saint-Germain. At the form ekabako mon 20 year. Vitina, the Jemo Fafefe at Bono Abba. I said, PSG for no Arsenal for no success or move defend the power. And I said, Arsenal for a city back
1: home. I expect it. What do you say? It takes
0: a chance for PSG now, should I be?
1: It takes just one mistake.
0: A corner for Paris Saint-Germain.
1: And that's a very good clearance by Gabriel Martinelli. Yes. I think it's a homebody player because Anka Bo with there.
0: Look at the cross.
1: It would have been easier to score than to miss. I feel it's
0: 11 minutes. Arsenal LED. Still, Yasha said, Yabako, T. Havana. T Havana Ewa Tema Community 9 Game no more Ayashi Yepa Papa Efadi Kain Paris Saint-Germain Enshebi Arsenal Kai Havet Enyadia Tumudada David Raya Goalkeeper Which one is Muntin Tin Tin Juan Eko Aquinos 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Kwadiama Arsenal. Sema Etumiano, 12 minutes inside the first half. Paris Saint-Germain 0, Arsenal 1. Kadisi Kai Havertz. Emoya Shipa papa. And look at Luis Enrique in the actions. Oh, touchline. Oh. Goal kick in Arsenal 4. Abon Tempasso Makwinos Apimbono. Abedi Echreho. William. Abmanitiso Mendes. Saka Eko Bono Sunaso. Bukayo Saka. Went to me and for Bono Arsenal. Osman Dembele. Dembele. Ewini infringement. Fouls and misconduct. Ekwele Masana. Santa Sakewa. And a Bono. Eda PLG. Amu Echo Bono say. Bono. 10 year box no. Santa Sakewa. Potemho. Mendes. Marquinhos. Fabien. Sergio Nema Mendes Bill. Marquinhos. Arsenal 4. Air pressure. Then so Paris Saint Germain defending goalkeeper. Safno. A clear ball on Asadabi. A foul. Center referee Daniel Sabet. On every Germany. Waji infringements. Adama Paris Saint Germain. Ya bon tempasso. Ben Kuma Faso. Sama Edu Enumania Bo. Paris Saint Germain. Enshebi Arsenal Kai Havet. Enyadia Tuma Mamudada. 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Jusia Fante 2023. 2026 idea. Emwa de General Mosquito, the General himself, Mosquito Cassiano and Soka was about tied in. So Asada Equadama Nasco Soka Pet Tidishito Kiss Condom T Havana Parker Restaurant DSTV Jagger Forbites Lovren Muff Wash Aquadot Mineral Water LPG Electroland Ghana Limited Omada Roma and the commentary no Abramo Bukayo Saka a body fletcher of the Masana goalkeeper PLG Vitina Papasi Adama Mendes and still Paris Saint-Germain. Amo and edited the Pedabi Malusu possession. A chance for Arsenal. We bet you who map Pia Jana. A chance. Sudabi. Titi. Arsenal for a no major Juma Pau.
1: Juandi, it's going to be a long 90 minutes.
0: Hey, about a Bukasa Kansana.
1: But a bonny body. I said, a bonny body answer. Ever born inside.
0: I said, Van, on fire view.
1: Who say Champions League finals? I'm going. I am mostly Champions League football because I am almost said that my game in flow. So what I say? So I prepare. I am giving a better time. Already in the 10th finals. And see, if you are on money flow, kakra, see the better, a good day, a better fit. And see, I mean, but I think some of the chances, but when you penalty because. It came off his body first, and sir. Airborne, sir. And Refibiano Abajiri, as a fact.
0: Yeah. Refibiano Abajiri, Daniel Sabet, German referee, no. Wankasa Okra. Yantua, game Nesso, 17 minutes. Paris Saint Germain, 0, Arsenal, 1. Kai Havertz, and Ashia Gono. We are a UCL final, UEFA Champions League, Arsenal Ebeji double, and Arsenal Beti Miaji double, original Maji Premier League, no. English Premier League, no. Arsenal 4, Aji, Afidia, Arsenal 4, Becca, Sapa, Papa, Papa, Papa, Papa, Papa, hey, but what you say? See, no pressure, no. At the Arsenal for so.
1: At the back, I say Arsenal for. Any so woman, no. ici et ni son même PSG fo ho bonne bibre c'est PSG fo enya bonne bibre et moi Arsenal because the more in second born the more building confidence the more feel say obetin ashe go nti eni say Arsenal fo e mo mi sa chance ni so mo PSG fo ho bonne bibre however PSG e ye team a a difficult to contain. Untimi nchere no say no money ball because of the players or ne on flexibilities nti. Enye team a wo betimi atena ho e decide say o me me pese me money ball say but senior me kind no if say Arsenal omo me pese game we e be tintintin am omo ne omo supporters a eni so omo tena e defend bebre although they have a very good defense. Eni say omoma PSG mu edi ball ne tra center line bebre the more they keep the ball the more they become confident about the ball and that one opportunity bi obenye bia no obetimi convert and that is the team you are playing against ndi ateta e bia ni mu ya no I was say it was say PSG nya sa honden no omo ehye Arsenal e beti afaso am Arsenal but Arsenal I know they will be able to contain them, but as to how long, and you see another thing.
0: Senior Arsenal bet me, I saw PSG Mono, a Brendan Krabian, I bet you. Kemono, Emu Ayashema, Paris Saint Germain, a true Ewa Benkum, Asia Suo, to born for favorite Bonachemo. 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
2: Did
0: you know?
1: But it's Kalia. Yeah, but it's Kalia.
3: Wouldn't you know? Wouldn't you know?
1: Me say no I think say war Italy is it Inter Milan yeah I think it's Inter Milan no Napoli rather
3: from
1: no,
3: Napoli.
1: Napoli yes no or Napoli you know the bar
3: one of the best players yes homogeneous league and what's Scudetto
1: yeah he's a very good player Mikaia Omodiji Siriano he was a very good player at PSG for I don't know. Georgia player, very good guy.
3: Ofri Georgia.
1: Yes.
3: Ohadion.
1: Ohadion. A very good.
3: Georgia, no, ni di tinti sano. O kofa asadi wahi.
1: Australia.
0: Twenty-two minutes. Yes, David Raya. A clear ball on the man Arsenal. Asempa 94.7 FM at 106.3. Very soon, every crossover TT.
1: Okay. I think so. At this moment, you know, idea. I'm on pace. I'm on base. And it's I'm on big guy. Game, you know. I'm they are playing some good football. Unfortunately, since I'm not going to game near corner, I say I hear a bit cagey kaka. Game, no end to me. Instead, they flow, Papa, because. From day one, it's been a tense game. And see, as a team, seeing me, you know, we be a slow, we be a per se. obe expressing ho obia asa okoka kra na ofwe wachi ofwe say me mpese me mistake me mpese me di board ba koma me opponent na atia fast inti ama anka game na ye expect say e be witness no in the Champions League final no. We are not getting that, of course. And the Arsenal, we know, say, and Arsenal, we there. I feel you'll be able to win. Because, say, I feel Arsenal, the goal share the wide day. And then, I mean, I do. Then, when your face go into, person will be able to win. Or person protecting the one goal now, when you know. Or person will beat me their court. If yeah, and it happens. I mean, some of these early goals, no, we need to better or no. Now, with their phone. Number one is a big boy who we are seeing now, and I could have watched go in so petapes.
3: Kai have it, and
1: I said winning goals. In the honesty, and watch it go no, with me to a go post, no be and shape you.
3: That's a one go around at the corner titty.
1: Oh, I bet you.
3: And you're too early. And you're too early.
1: Oh, early goes grade. Early goes no home. Say back. Eba ya na goals ni beta eta to akwaso e kwan bi mu kakra na zo mu defense of we say ya be won won se ba bo se ni have sakura sa ni apo nas na fo ahoyia no mu dia omo dia ji Champions League e be ya me ya papa
3: but eba ya o ya but o ya o na ba ya o no dia has na fo fa ho titi and ma hu sa TJ promise Oba Boa Kings, our Sanchez Spurs. Adeba Kwe, your Paris will be more against Los Sanchez Spurs. Your Brita, oh, Nenim, Wakaterinim. 25 minutes. Paris Saint Germain 0, Arsenal 1, Kai Havertz, and a share Gono. Asempa 94.7 FM, Tum 106.3. Asempa FM, UCL Fante. 2026 Nasco 4 yeah bomba basso Nasco bring home happiness soccer bet your best bet for sports betting digital if you DNA keys condom start with keys condom and go smooth with keys strawberry gel keys condom De. Kiss condom bobo. 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Aye bruta solid. 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You want also to kiss condom. Oh, I mean sure. Oh man. Tattoo comfort. Asapa 94.7 mosquito. I do want us for free titi. I'm sure my was a mosquito kiss condom is Anna. Or Gatchel Samuel Quaradarinchi. Or Toby. Or Benjamin on the session about two. One last message. Then PR mosquito. The session about two. Ooh, the session about two. Temporary hold up. 26 minutes. Hey. A temporary hold up. Yeah, Trinchia Kemino so. Paris Saint-Germain at the former Kabakwa Muntumi and Tia Asna at the Atumu Kai Havertz and Ashia Gono. 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Hey. Send Nadia Mosquito Air Tone Condom. 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No. Oh, my Vivian Sotitum. Lovering Mouthwash. Yeah. And Eddie Atoto. Asevinga, NLT Stadium Hono. Asevinga. NLT Hono. Mosquito. PLG. Edda Fuma Kabako. Uber the Kiss Condom Hono Asiana.
2: Yeah, if I show Mouthwash, you know, when I'm talking, Kiss Condom.
3: Oh. Yeah, chill, dear baby, you manu. Yeah, chill, padia. Would you recover rusty? You see, yeah. Oh, so for my frozen, you see, yeah. Platform no so. It's a young boy, dear mosquito. A dread, yeah, would you know? Asampa 94.7 FM, Tumu 106.3. Paris Saint-Germain 0, Arsenal 1, Estor, temper hold up, 28 minutes. Titi.
1: 28 minutes. You should have heard that smooth game now. Yeah, you can hear that, of course. In the Champions League finals, yeah, and you try it, goals. And you did Kenya go at the kind of. Yeah, you didn't say, other goals ever to our so yes, I'm sure the other say, yeah, you're a winner. Abrantia Kai Havertz, why are they? We share Champions League finals in the history of Champions League finals. Player with me, I share goals to draw all finals, no? A pie, Cristiano Ronaldo, on the craft 4 goals. And then Havertz, I share a year 2 goals or Champions League final. Yeah, the last time I share, no, a winning trophy. Yeah, you say this time around, you know, so we go our share, no, a bit near we need trophy. Eddie, Ama, Arsenal, the Gunners, we share, say they are given a corner. Any moment, say, Ebia, say, Kai Havertz, with me, Bob Warning, Ebia, Obitinia. Another go, but I will share. Also, play be as or she go and know what to do. It will be very difficult for PSG. One day, on the ball, but I feel say, hey, Mendy, work up with baby. I say, who play Portugal for one venture? Portugal for a yardia, I'm going to be chill. Crap, what's up, Brandy Mendy? Had a film.
3: Yeah.
1: One and nine.
3: Into the. Sisi adi, you better call a year.
1: Atom.
3: Atom. Eric, Esie Dubuidi. Ewa humano so ye call Tiavana. Nyako for comment number. Erico. Hello, Erico.
4: Hello,
3: Erico.
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4: Hello, live on a 206.3 at Tampanani 4.0. Better late than never. Minow Castle, in case you just joined us, lead Paris Saint-Germain by 1-0, 4-0, Kai Havertz. And of course, live from Budapest, there were here about a summer community 9, and the ability of the live community here for 31 minutes of time playing. Paris Saint-Germain still after 1, yeah. What to mean, Abbey Jipper, and then the live community here. Bring with the Omni King, Kanija, and the community member alongside Professor Wala, of course, Maestro, and it's Boston in Yagusu. And the Bokong Ramu calling on about here, back at 2000, Tamu after movement, we're going to be able to find a long one for Paris and goalkeeper Ryan comes out, Zion's clearance. And after 4, I wide the power, minimum set. So Paris and Germain 4, Vimo Dia, but I'm ready to be on the bench for 31 minutes. Paris and Germain 4, Paris and Germain supporters are and now against the 4. Almost that, the 4, Ryan. Anti, Paris and Germain fans were. Well, I'm saying 1-0 for us now. Into the team of Tiavana. Yeah, Kwanea, Basa. 32 minutes, Liabo. And, Akin. 32 minutes, I'm solid in by a goal. Of course, you're very welcome. You're part of the Tema Arsenal Football Club. They started on the front foot. We have some determination in CTR. They didn't catch all that. This is a one-off game. a final and something that will put Arsenal at a level the other day to Zampa. I'm going to do some presentation. I do believe, sir, but they have said, yeah, club will work on beating this season here. I think to put us in on the cake, you know, and to beat and stop on PSG Tibua, they'd be very rampant scoring here and there. In the Arsenal, about 30 years, even though ball possession, PSG for half, but the truth, sir, the important details of the game, you know, it's what Arsenal is doing right now by leading PSG by 1-0, Eric.
5: PSG, Sheffield, Bayer, the first club other than Real Madrid to defend the Champions League trophy in the UEFA Champions League era. And Arsenal, Everton, the four different clubs to win the English top flight title and become European champions in the same season. Everton, Arsenal, Family Campion, Everton, we'll see you live on Atom 106.3, we are suffering 4.7 FM, King Kevin Javi, co-commentator, Cage Warren Tanzania, Eric Castillo, the boy, the LTF, for the summer community tonight, and your police are going to long drive in there, that should have been passed now, so Arsenal, Clam Alliance, this is the man, Saka, on the right hand corner, that should have been Arsenal, you can defend this season, Arsenal, Sean Bobra Faye, and the man Mendes, on the right hand corner, the man is trash, on the Saka, and the year war, I am right hand side of throwing for Paris Saint-Germain. Try to fumble call. Paris Saint-Germain to the ball. France has some for him. When I already back, I come back. Virginia. Switching play to the right hand side. Paris Saint-Germain, they have lost now. Nice pass. The good day anymore. I tell for Kimi. Cross the back more. That's what I pay. After I climb a line. The next year, the first round, I don't know. I don't know about anything. Saint-Germain, France, not so long more. Vimo. I was on the back. I don't know. I don't know. I don't know. The Uti at 106.3 at 74.7 at Soma. We are there. You can tell us it's all to our level. It's just a credit commentary about fire. Yes, the crime. Yes, the FL. But we are going to be at Tuchi Ewa. And we are there. But you can catch us. You are coming to you there. And once you are very solo cool. And you can say it is also. Nice pass from the back. And the line is to Saka. Saka to Arsenal. They have a police center. And after push on Saka. And it's a foul. Clear foul for Arsenal. That's a clear foul. And which of the parts of play, how often have we taken the face of play, throwing down the possession, the champion of the U.S. rule, ever slow. Arsenal will always try to say, I'm going to bottom them through the tempo, though. The moment they slow the tempo, the fourth year before, though, to commit errors, and this is a typical foul, and it gives confidence to the Arsenal team to say, over to me, in your upper hand in the game, what you're saying, too. At this particular moment, you know, Arsenal is forcing PSG for that, on the commit a lot of fouls and then errors in this particular game. Their first Champions League final in 20 years, Arsenal, they are attempting to win it. And in the history of their club, I'm going to be there. I remember finally being that year, but I hope that someone winning the year. And third, Paris Saint-Germain, so it's made it back to back, you know. Everything coming in the match, it's a foul for Arsenal, and have a Paris Saint-Germain. And the right hand side of the court, it's a goal, you're not so happy. And I'm sure about Bikra. And I'm sure about Bikra. Who's here? Well, I'm 4.7 FM. I'm 106.3 FM. I'm here in front of 10 o'clock tonight. And early on, the AS4 coming up. Let's discuss the nature of it. That's not the ball to watch them. That's not the ball to watch them. That's not the ball to watch them. And they did because who compare opponents now? You appear to pass on the 5-6-9 call. Arsenal and Newcastle team, they've been a more defensive team this particular season. When it comes to defending all channels and then putting their lives on the line now, Arsenal has been on the top. I think you also played the final and struggled to even have a shot on target. Target to them, myself, from 37 minutes in the airball. Paris Saint-Germain, 0-1. At 1-6-4-7-4-7-4-7. This is Paris Saint-Germain in the airball of Arsenal. Nice one, Arsenal. They have to push. They have to step forward. Play not continue. Hey, 37 minutes today, I'm going to Paris Saint-Germain 0, Arsenal 1, the whole crew is in the house. I do my family, I send prayer from crew, and I have a few more. And the U.S. General team, I've got, now I'm at the, and then so look, I'm going to get some pressure on me, I'm going to. why best on them? Why best on us? I'm not going to die for that. Come on, baby, need it. So look cool. 58 minutes. Paris Saint-Germain down by a goal. So Curtis, Kai Havertz. Kai Havertz has done it again. Look on why you know. Austria in the final. He's done it for Chelsea. He's doing it for Arsenal. Absolutely. And I mean, even Kai Havertz in the journey. Hello, football man. I think it's a lot of credit. Thank you, Mikel Arteta. Mikel Arteta shows your confidence in Kai Havertz. A lot of people were criticizing Kai Havertz. On your play, that's really the lines. It's an important goal for, you know, Arsenal. I want to the reason why Jack has also said on a striker. On the day, Kai Havertz, he did it for Chelsea, and he has done it today. And I'm sure the Kai Havertz goal, you know, and the long way for Arsenal so much they win the Champions League. Of course, I'm in a cup, you had a match at 38 minutes in the airport. I was just about to be a one, three, and car. I had a UCL fun day. Yes, I'm from UCL fun day. If I talk to him, I'm too cool. But I actually had it. Let me ask you this question. I'm already TV. I'm already Ion. I'm already the MMB sound system. I'm already the Yamako TV. I'm already the MMB sound system. I'm going to be a good buyer. I'm going to say, I'm going to play. I'm going to the bus. Ask my camera line. I tell you what the other thing after J. And they are champions. And interestingly, EPL, the red card, and with the premier for you, this has been a good season for Arsenal. In fact, the red card for Arsenal is the best season. The red card last season, Arsenal is the semi-final of the Champions League, you know. Not only three games to play. You know, champions of last year, no. Five matches from different champions because the international champions of last year. That they were the better team as compared to your statistics as to PSG. It's even more to action upon consistency from last season to this season. Not to this particular team. Okay, anymore, I know about you, I'm about to go back. You know, I'm about to go back. You're about to go It's and of course, it is 1-0 against Paris Saint-Germain. They are doing everything to come back in the game. But I think it is experience. It is youth, Mekanita. Absolutely. You are not far from right. You found your error experience simply because the last moment of the Champions League, you know. The are, you give them close advantage ahead of Arsenal. But then again, when it comes to total team like commitment, resilience, at this particular level, maybe, I think that in Europe, maybe, one particular team comes to the conversation, and that is Arsenal the Gunners. Arsenal the Gunners. This is Paris Saint-Germain, cross an effort. Seba, I draw the only Gabriel Macquarie. This could be dangerous. That's what I did after the line. And I want you, this is beautiful, Arsenal. Martin Odegaard, watch me, I'm fucking quiet, just finish them. Paris Saint-Germain, they've done well, they're attacking the team. Switching play to the far right. It was from Makinos. It could be a chance for Hakimi. Hakimi is half fit, but he's switched it tonight in this game. You better have on your mother's Kiyako so far. Not one in the Namunoka crap. But I've been experienced like a side. You know, the development of my finale at Taba. I want to go out and check why you're mad at the next over the summer. Arsenal have put defense. Papa. I mean, the very solid and compatible defense. The only thing I'll tell you is the channel of supplies and also to me, Catino, and that is exactly what Arsenal is doing. The biggest fear in this particular thing for Arsenal is that for how long can Arsenal stay at this point? So much made defend the answer that one game, you know. Arsenal, everything. If you have a team in the Champions League, not as low, considering only two goals in the first game today, it tells you that it is capable. Do this in a way, I'll bet me out for they do this your own way. And after I'm trying to do that, or the ball back question, and I say, hey, you're not cracking your queen. After I'm for that question, I'm on Miyamoto, what's 2 minutes in the airport? Paris Saint-Germain 0-1. Paris Saint-Germain pushing more men forward. Leading that fell to their own back. That's what I'd be saying. Nice Kelly, yes, yes, on the back. Open Queen, I'm a soft pass up. After I'm not nice pass to the back. Now, one across to the other. Men left the Queen, men left the referee to the room. Open top. Self-proving said the first nanotin. I was there with the other 106.3 FM for 94.7 FM. Are you at 05 in the building? OPT in the building.
4: Okay. Nothing half time will be well. My name is Okay. I'm not going to be able to do it. I want to see. Oh, that's interesting. I don't know. I can't on your story.

0: This is Paris Saint-Germain looking for just one space to some magic. His business is coming. Ranty box anymore. 1-2 call. After the first name, Apollo. One at a time, sort of number. Pete. Paris Saint-Germain preparation officer. Gabriel Magalhães. Magalhães. Yeah, only the fourth club in the EPL.
1: And I say in England, so the league and the Champions League. And you know, Liverpool are here, Man United are here, Man City are here, you should ask now between me and you. Campion, a veteran at Liverpool in the 76-77 season. I'm all, you know, on the 83-84 season. United, you know, 98-99 season, yes. Yes, and of course, in the 2007-2008 season, Amuji League, the Champions League. Man City in the 2022-2023 season.
0: League, the Champions League. Don't do this. Nothing can happen in this game. This is the UEFA Champions League final. Yeah, I mean, when it comes to the most prestigious club tournament in the world, they are not a UEFA Champions League. Arsenal knows the business of taking this particular game. Of course, you can't take anything away from PSG. I'm not mere defending champions. They would love to defend the Champions League, but again, in the history of the Champions League, you know, as an opportunity, my goodness, what a chance! But once again, and Nadia Carr versus Daniel, what a chance! An opportunity to put the game to bed. And Catulio of Yanobadi, Paris Saint-Germain left of the book. Say Bobby B. Say Bobby B. Woman, we are with 25 to say, well, not yet. I am Paris Saint-Germain. Say, well, my God, some of them. Kerala, on the left hand side. But what's wrong about this? And what's the team here? This is from Paris Saint-Germain. Gabono, 4 minutes. I kept 2 minutes. Left one, Piazza already of any kind of. I'm going to be here. Paris Saint-Germain, 0-1. This is Paris Saint-Germain. Virginia, I'm going to try to get to now. That's off to the mobile call. I'm going to pass the long one to the left hand side. And then across to the other. Who else is going to come? I'm going to try to get to that's also not here. And can we say, as a stance now, he is the best goalkeeper in the world. He is. I don't think this particular, will be the try so that Ghana so they debate. For three consecutive seasons, David Raya has been very consistent. He has been on top form. Wabu has led to the level to back, you know, second place in the English Premiership and eventually winning the championship this particular season. This is how far he has brought the team. I want to say about 40 matches in the Champions League. Arsenal to make it for 9 clean sheets. Yes, we tell you the kind of goalkeeper that play. A lot of credit will go to the goalkeeper. Who's the Coutoua? Coutoua time with him. It is David Raya's time to enjoy. Yes, yes. And I want some, I don't know. The name of Paso. And Ayaka. It is David Raya's season. Let him enjoy his season. I mean, 1 minute. You're Freddie Kenning now. But I'm here. Babi Piawa Otienka. Tiavana, Emma Community 9. And now ask them for to me the Champions League here, and you have a box for my dear team. Please send them out to me here. And it's the boss of my dear team. The boss of. Now, for me, discover it. What is coming? Okay. Yeah, okay. I'm ready bet one. I'm ready to go. Yeah. Oh, yeah, sure. I am Madrid, Nigeria. Going for after a long one. That's what I'll be petrol, petrol, or penalty box anymore. Here, you should be careful. After looking for space, and after push, after that shit. The Cowboys went in there. The referee says the corner kick. And when corner kicks come like this, now Paris Saint-Germain 4 for Potence. Arsenal 4. I am 18. They love set pieces. And so set pieces bar. Next second. So Bema, open Marco Kono. Who's on your Marco Kono and Pilchum Zasababa? Arsenal did it. Arsenal did it, Bruno. Gonna kick your bar. Arsenal, say yay! Yes, I did. Bema, I'm gonna kick him. The referee says what? What's the corner kick in all my stomach? They patch out DJ, so DJ. Yeah, the chat, yeah, but in the next 1 minute, Mr. DJ, I don't see ya, but you're hot, mommy. In sweat on chest, oh, but you're hot, mommy. And one, you're my dapple, but you're my hit. Why? First off, I will send them out to you. That's now one. But I think, from the statistical point of view, no. And so then reflect the results because PSG Pono had dominated statistically all the numbers. It's about PSG, but the most important thing about them anymore, and on Arsenal for that take, and then Francois, if we see the confidence level of Arsenal team, no, I think it's the first half of the year. I'll give credit to Mikel Arteta for on another practice and in the game plan, game management, I hear tomorrow. We still have another 45 solid minutes to reach us in the UEFA Champions League final. And you know what can happen in a final like this. Let me just tell you, kind of, sir, Arsenal really have a lot to do in the second half. If they really want to win this particular championship, they have to go all the way to the last minute to claim this particular trophy. It looks like the trophy belongs to Arsenal. But it's not over until it's over. It's not over until it's over. And once I'm like, okay, I don't know what title is, and

0: same formula. Obi ama mum be me too much. Banas ana e confuse PG forum. And for me, I'm happy for the way Arsenal I hold you among in the last 45 or 51 minutes yeah the upper board, you know. So it's still early yet. But no munya no and go see any share. He should have dribbled the PSG defender. But for some boss shot in from it doesn't matter. At set pieces, you know, Arsenal is good in that. Corner, free kick and all that. I can have met Yakono. But so far the Mexican cartel, the strategy of Arteta no Abuha to play the defensive football. Commercial no more the second half in the next 30 minutes. But mom, too much possession of the ball. It confuses us. Money hold the ball not too much. And money some control and authority in the way they play. But so far, so good. I'm happy the way Arsenal are holding defensively.
1: Well, Rabo Titus, Oi, Arsenal fan, now I went Arsenal Jeffrey. Second 45 minutes, 45 more minutes to play.
2: How about Vienna?
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1: And they're born home. Born home.
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3: 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Nyasam Kitwa Titi Obaba my shake crumka cra my shake crumka cra was key to say on yanya course go four friends on final manamra case called no one be one mosquito when you shake crumka cra.

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Mayan in TSU.

0: Paris Saint-Germain 0, Arsenal 1. Kai Havertz. Kai Havertz. And I share go no. Kai Havertz said Timu Nugusu Ewa T Havana at Tema Community 9. T Havana Community 9. 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

0: Labrin Mafwash, Aqua Dot Mira Water, LPG, T Havana Pocket Restaurant. And, well, Titi, first half, you said it. Say, Kai have it, Kai have it. And I don't know, Diana Oka.
1: I feel, sir, me one year, me a bit disappointed with the outcome of the play, you know. Yes, as now I shall go. Now we expect to give you know, a better film, Nanka, I have fair, but we will see a tether, I'll be doing Champions League final, and I have over Bob Boy FA. New Year is a trophy. In the Equimbia, no, no, Befaso, I get a trophy. Edia Coca, ni a year EPL, ni Hono, and no, and no, or Junior, because so I just started, I mean, first half PSG 77. To 23% as against Arsenal. It's a PSG now, Bobo, but of course, Osha big chances are about game anymore. Arsenal and Yasa chance now, or they are converting total shot game away about PSG and Yasa 6. Arsenal. In your 3 short on target, 1-1 touches in the position box. Imagine PSG 8 million 15. Wabra Asna enya 5 and so 15 touches now. PSG enya ewo Asna box ni muno. They've not been able to utilize it, not because Omuntimi utilize, but it's because Asna have not allowed PSG to play their kind of game omo pese omo bo. And even though we nya more touches ewo Asna box ni muno, Omuntimi e make any use of it. Omuntimi create any proper chance out of it. So it means that Arsenal is doing something good. 4 corners for PSG, 0 to Arsenal. We better say then Arsenal nya corner 0. Corner na omo yaje mo omo no. Omo ambo nti corner so ye one more. Yeah, counting count, and that's the most unfortunate thing about football. And even though the referee needs a corner, Arsenal ain't taking corner, ninti. Yeah, squash it and your corner, ninti. But I'm thinking, say, Arsenal players, Scrabble, we say, Odegaard, Airco, your friend is a referee, you know, after the whistle for the first half, you know, it could be saying, I don't know, one more, because Arsenal, Philly said, is one of their almost strength. Mm-hmm. In recent game, on set pieces, no corner kicks, no. Ebuah, when the so opportunity abasi ya, yemu ane abre yenye biye yenya wana angose omano bobet. Referee no esigna time nichiro mse. Already you are leading, and I've given you the corner kick, but time aso. Na wasan kujenye chini na udileta. Inti yadi a major amabo corner. Inti ne erono. Oshere game amabo so far. In terms of passes. Imagine 345 for PSG, 105 for Arsenal. This is not the Arsenal we know, but in finals, you win with strategy. What do you say?
2: Yeah.
1: You don't win with the senior. It's a game. And no one say, strategy now, the core, you know. I work your mouth. You win. Say, I'll be parking buses. So, see, I'm worried. I'll park parking buses. So, I'll park tractor. I'll park articulators. So,
2: excavators.
1: And found.
2: The hands
1: are right. Say, the open. I mean, for some people.
2: Titi, who cast on a place? So, no, ever for the city. Who you win?
1: I mean, at this level, I think, say, maybe Ateta might have taken a lot of. Your friends and inspiration any ABA edition kakra if we experience coaches who any in their previous experience finals are how many Barca boy 2006 perhaps they thought said they could go tooth for two with Barca. Unfortunately, or went to me and match Barca, of course, with that red card. Anna BB is to say uncle. So I think say at that time I've taken a lot of cue from event ACC in the past with regards to Champions League finals. Now Oshé said their air corner at this time, you know, it is just 45 minutes away to be declared or to win the Champions League. Say we are Teta, what would you say? For me, I feel says Teta it me containing. Arsenal, Ateta and the Arsenal team, you know, in the first 20 minutes, say, Omutimi see PSG for a coin. Now, Omu prevents you from scoring now. frustration will set in. Oh, PSG, they will lose their game plan. They will now start shooting balls and just trying to survive the game. Say, a Sisana, then they will play the game into the hands of Arsenal, which I think they might be able to take advantage of that. I see, say, very difficult. Like I said, me who say game where a game I be producing a lot of goals. Of course, in second half of any game, BBA me see a mistake or two opens up and say Arsenal to me avoid the early goal in this second half. They will be champions.
2: Yeah, that's the part. Titi, no, no. Mosquito, Maminko, Eric, I see you do D. Ewa humana so. Erico, Erico. Hello, Erico.
3: Now, first half, we are self-centered, and better late than never. Second half, we bear the power. After fast, no number, Obi Aya White, my wife, AB, after thing, I touch it, Chingari. Motombo, Yampoye, Motombo, after fast, Motombo, Yampoye. Police Sentiment, I want to do early business. The 45 minutes, they bought the first half from Tahabe, Sun, and then it came to for Police Sentiment. Yes, Rampa. Police Sentiment, after so yet, man, in them. We have nothing at stake until there. We may push the game, you know, to probably be a 1-1, and then so we can win the game. You see, here's the problem. Like the way they started in the first half, the time of Manchester was taken off. I'm not surprised. They said everybody in Nigeria is forced to say either somebody ever double up 1-0, you know, and now so much may defend the goal of Manchester. And it's a yellow card. Them are going to make that yellow card. I'm scared. Referee saw him throw up a crown after I met one after the time. Yeah, they come over here. Yellow card mascara. And throwing off of fast on our chest, dear man, a yellow card. Tomorrow, 6.3, I sent 34.7 FM. I had a final of the Europa Champions League. And every final, you're about to see a part of time for 9, and now it's not exception. You have to be more animal, and I'll be. Don't swap on my NP. Yeah, don't swap on my NP. Yes.
4: Second up in, check. Police and the one on the left side.
3: beautiful man, and what about you? First half, Piero, second half, possible BB, long one looking for them, and what to do? But in this particular game, Arsenal captured all the supply for PSG, and at this point, PSG is sweating, is indeed sweating.
4: Sweating?
3: Yes, yes, I did not want to be Ken, my engineer, and when you do my master, I'm going to be a genie, that is a thought to you. It's a new program.
5: Wow.
3: Wow. I have 50-50 ball. And then take for where we play off. A chance for Paris Saint-Germain to come back in the game. Who is going for it? Virginia and Asawai. Martino's territory. Mendes territory. Asaf Hakimi territory. 55 minutes. That's what that be. That be. Asaf Hakimi went for it on par. Mendes of the Koyako, may it have Koyako, and Yakima Trasse to it, and it's a Ruiz. I'm an Sandiaso. But in Okaja, born of Tim Bima, and Sassana, Billy Paris and Jamal, 1-0 Arsenal, Story, Kitabusa, and Arsenal, Pamor, Sosa, 1-0 for the Abba, Naso, Arsenal, Omoan, they defended deeply, a Paris and Jamal, Koyako, to it, that's what I've been a bit of it. Astrobia. Asobi Asosari, Akira Fortune, baby. Asaf Hakimi, yo. Hakimi, a pass, yo. One help for the other. Paris Saint-Germain. Asobi, David, David, David, David. Alpha. Team Nation, David Raya. David Raya, body, beam, the court. How about that? What do you call official foul? Pacho. Hey, Pacho, how about you move? Yeah, Pacho, I will game him. But, Eric, I think that at this point, you know, the referee's performance, you know, is becoming a bit questionable. Right from Arsenal Fournier corner, first half, that's it. The decision making, you know, is a bit questionable. We had a decent first half, but this particular second half, you know, is becoming a suspect in the game. And I think that also to mention here, every game anymore. And also to mention here, every game anymore. Now, Nah, if you say goals in the medal, so any of them was a fight. And my 1-0 so far, it's still early days here. In 2014, around this time, I'm going to form one. We are not going to win 4-1.
5: Now, Eric, in so far, I'm going to win 1-0. And that's one thing, I'm going to win with him. Does this match represent a game after they continue to win 2 goals? And come up,
3: all right, that's the part. 58 minutes in the air, Paris Saint-Germain on the run, that's what I pay. Nice interception. And in that side, I have yet to make any change. And yes, I will change the people a bit to my baby. So that is what everybody's waiting for. There is a bit to me, I'm probably one after the club is study. Well, we like to see so far a KG encounter. Oh, yeah, it's Royal. So we said clearly, we said, we will have to play at this point to 183. Yes, on top of his game, a few minutes, from the tactical point of view, a person will make a change only if Louis Enrique is a changer. And you said, yeah, I am so glad you're here, boy. Paris Saint Germain Arsenal. They are the eighth time of Musia. Now, we are record now. Balance the paper. 2 wins in the draws. I think yes, I. From Daniel 2-2, and I draw some yes, draws no. I can send in Kitwa in Adu. I am yes, and the most recent meetings, I have Paris Saint Germain for National Bubble over Arsenal. Populous.
6: Populous.
3: Hey, Opa. Hey, Opa. Ousmane Dembele. I want to hear the Dembele switch to play to the far left. I want to pass some more. Sabayo Menya Kwaini Akono. Mepe Kwaini Akono. Mepe Kwaini Akono. Sabayo Menya no. And only have seven. Beautiful. Let's say about a bank. And the Astrophers keep complaining to the referee, it's not fair. Yes, medical that you just said, you see, first half of the year, the 16 making, and the rest of the year, I never heard something related to the head of the you see, you have to say the game in the Kiyako, but the truth is the referee should have to kill. We have a decent first half, but the second half, you know, as a supporter for us that year, we're more pushing the decisions of the central referee.
6: Now, we don't know that there was some slight contact between Arsenal player and us. The next time, Bono and Zanas, who cannot. And see, it's a decision that is right. But what rule can I say that? So,
3: wow.
6: Hey.
3: Hey. That's some perfect poetry.
6: I have a penalty. Hey, Sally. I for instance, I'm for the boom. Yes, you. J car number, GN 1733-14. Car number GN 1733-14. Should I call him a patrol? Well, can only so blow the car number for any more. What about what's our Russia penalty?
3: In fact, I have penalty for Paris Saint-Germain. That is the canal. If you have the man of offense.
6: Yes, the moment I offer. Police train, the man back here, Bokana. Dembele, and a directory. Something wrong with the system, baby. It's a big stage. Dembele! I'm sorry, Dembele! Became the best of the boys and the world's best player. Put it by the same level. It's this sort of important thing, ladies and gentlemen. If you have a volunteer player in your team, play also to be standing at two locations, not deliver for the team. And Dembele, the running volunteer player, the best player in the whole of Europe, you cannot stand up to rotation. When he just had been ready, the winner was 20, I mean, 16. He cannot kick in the rotation. And one who says, I give up, I think you can put themselves together. Moment for two seconds. I just found the momentum. First in England, every time I play for the team, I want to put themselves together. I continue the penalty. Again, arguably, the most famous team in the world of Europe, no? Thanks for another Tiago. Eventually, you know, from the Maratica, no? Yes, you won. I'll throw him at this point. Come on, 1-1, half for Paris Saint-Germain. Come on. Hey, penalty, no? You know, yellow card, Dada. And what's that penalty? And you're careful. So, Tiago is on. I think, sir, tactical decision from coach and the individual attacker. Anthony Giri must carry the tactical center back. The improvisation is a humble right back. He defended very well in the first half. But I think the second half, and I heard the idea. How about him?
7: Now, only that, only that also makes way for your carry.
6: Yeah, Anthony Giri has to know the guard. After playing to the victory, he carried. I thought he said the mindset is very simple. Miguel Arteta wants to make a lead again in this particular game. He wants a goal. So that Arsenal will be at a better position. At this point, any other goal for PSG will be a mountain to climb for Arsenal in this particular final. Any other goal for Paris Saint-Germain, a bigger a mountain to climb for Arsenal. Now, it's 1-1. Both teams to score before the game. I can't say both teams to score the ball. I tell you, I'm here to show fair. PSG fans in Anwaba. May I show for Anwaba. May I show, may I show. The amount has come. Yes, the players, you're there! Yes! Yes, you're there! Yes, you're there! Live on the 106.3 FM for 94.7 FM. But, Jay, after a quarter, no shaking. After a quarter, it is not over. After a quarter, so I'm going to go to India and start here for some hanging day. This is the final. Up now. 1-1 is the scoreline, 67 minutes. And there are some fans from UCL Pandey or Tia Vana Pena Community, man. Every year, you're bombing here for now. First, when you have no form of battle, oh, mama, you're here too much. Despite the rain, I have a mask. And I think we do that, young boy, number so, the kind of supporters from Abahano. Arsenal on the press and Dembele to the book of Adama, Joy, Pepaya, Cooperative, Bosway, Legova, the Pamir, Joy,
8: Paris Saint-Germain. After you remember game name. Yeah, play Jabba game name. And I recover cancer. You know, talk to this particular final, no. The conversation, I mean, no, I have really nice. If Arsenal want to have upper hand of PSG, they need to score a price goal. And the moment I'm sure price goal, no, oh, who said the game was for PSG to change. You know, it's not terminated profession. They come to the statistics and the details of the game, it has gone in favor of PSG. The only thing left for PSG, no, was Solomon Debo that tonight. And at this point, PSG for no, I said, go in here. Matter. PSG for no, a dangerous thing to contain at this point. And I think, Arsenal for no should be on their feet for the remainder of the minute in Akadu. This new one with the entire year to a book of care. I'm going to go to the house. And Dembele, the 8th ball in 13 good matches. He's having a wonderful season. No wonder you put him as the best player in Ligue 1, despite limited minutes of time play. Paris Saint-Germain, nice pass to the right hand side. It's Dembele. About to another Dembele. What did number chain? Dembele is number chain. So I was on the table. It's on the other now. You're telling me now. Kids come down for the check. I'm telling you now. And I did this shit on one more. I stand in the office and pass on. Did you sit up on a while? Yeah, I'm just not much enough. I'm going to be really free. I'm just free. It's all my only beer. Or did he sit up on you? Also, Yam Chips, Roma Kakani, or Mamma Biari. And then free. Free the end. And then I saw Kudo. This condom is also maybe a question I tell you. Your teeth in there, the Yam Fanko. That's the sister in this one, and I have a chance on your better day. It's your poor man, Pen Kamunko, a better day. Yeah, Chiso Kudo, there, Chadi. And yes, I'm to have a minute. What a drive from between us. Beautiful drive over the bar. And in this second half, you know, I think that after the final, they didn't have too much for PSG. And if you give such opportunity to PSG, I'm saying, yeah, the 2-3 goals right now for Kekano. Now I'm saying, now, back up him. After the final, we stay compact. This is a 1-0 final. You can push the game to a short time and probably win on penalty. In the after the final, they have nothing to worry that you stick to their game plan. Fans didn't change their game plan. A Tapa Fokaya Beto Rebo! The pass. Pass Nankoye. I think so. Sir, Yeto Kahabeta Basso, and at the same time, anticipating from Sakado, he was at this way. One anticipating the pass, he went to the outdoor. And until the master pass, the fire, no, not to be a cake, you know. On two occasions, we all know how dangerous Kahabeta can be. But then again, the edge of Fano always come up to us.
9: All right, I'm fine. I'm flubbing. I have been flubbing. Chibami. Flubbing. Yeah, Bobo. Flubbing.
8: Lemme down come off, let me black. 24 minutes in the above. Paris Saint Germain 1, Arsenal 1 live on a 2.6.3. Arsenal put in 4.7 FM. 1-1 the above. Can we minim some question time of the hour? What are we winning? Tell me winning play. Now you also look quite a tree. And young farmer boy go rest of the kumu. You also look quite a poor, and that is a look. Jerry, stop the pressure. 1-1 is the scoreline. You'll see a banner tomorrow coming tonight. And that's some power from UCL Funday. And that's our TBI Yaba, Afishi Yaba. You'll be able to be up at the end of the day. We appreciate you so much. Mama hired the power. Mama hired the power. After the year, Mama hired the power. Beautiful thing. On the first center circle. Over so close to Kuru Wao. What's that? And you'll be. You have been telling me the same way. We'll be on the left hand side. I was over 100. Lewis Kelly. What's up with Fifi? That's the foul. That's some bad from college. Mr. Enjoy the quick answer.
9: I think that Arsenal are suffering at this point from what we call indecision. What you have here? I give him some credit here, some credit him. But I think that at this point, you know, I'm coming up on a quick transition 1, 2, 3. I'm going on Panama to defend the channels, you know. But indecision on the part of some of the Arsenal players, I give on the channel which
10: a pound for us now. That'll be a pound for us now. Give me one thing. 79 minutes. I'll be sent to my wall off now one. I'll be PR one with you and carry it. See you, Fana. Tell me come in tonight. Give me one thing. And my wife said, Louis said, we can't turn so I was there. Oh no, they can do something. So, pay the over to me and I'll start taking a change. Wow.
11: If you might come over here, I'll call them here, my papa. Hey, I'm talking about him. Okay. Let's go. I have forces bring home happiness. Let's go. Okay, on Nana. And if you have 34 minutes throwing the cars, and the captain Sampa Nabo, who could come? What happened? That's not you. That's not you. Ish. After four. After four pressure. That's what I'll be running up over. Kebro, ati apa so? Allah pa, desole tole. Awo tole do, awo tole do. Beautiful. David Raya, what process? Just go David Raya. Don't qualify me. So David Raya, don't qualify. I'm dispatching. Don't qualify me. It is so well. And on the first pass, a full out to show what bonus. Our bonus is 15. After the bonus, go check. And that's why from between and to me, I call your best for some betting. DT sit up. If you sit up for I am not free food, free food. And you're an idiot, yeah. There might be a DT sit up for one more day and one call. What did he? I'm okay. Oh, the Havana Park and Restaurant. The Havana. Yeah, that must be. I'm ready. I'm on here. Yes, the fourth time. I need a commentary about. Paris Saint Germain. One, two. Nervous. But also the call. I want my man Mendes. And the fourth time. What do you have to say? The team. I'm play to the left hand side. So Paris Saint Germain. I'm gonna keep that boy. From the poko. Papa, Paris Saint Germain one after one. Loving my force. Achaf Hakimi. Hakimi. King. Hakimi. The family want to be. Saliba Modem one German atrasi. It is 1-1. Apa top in now what I don't need anymore. Come on. Ah, insulia come on. Package in so cool. Insulia come on. Ah, Albadox. LPC. What would I come be also okay? Why are they? It's my day ever. You don't be that question. After oh, I say, we will be attending to any year. I'm going to buy in a part two to me, but maybe so. A drive after a kilometer. I tell for two, after I send them a quite mistake. After I tell for oh, my goodness. I'm going to know. I'm working. Well, it's unfortunate, especially a player like Gebrema Tsunamiya. I want to see what you say. No matter what, dear one. I tell you, you're poor. Mr. Samuel Paladayanchi, the Bepo Mati, Nay Tabulet is on a bra, Nay Honorable Nebuno. Do I say it? And Bum Honorable Nis up the table to Sami Abasa. Connor, wow. 88 minutes. I'll send to my one, that's not one. I'm on the ground, Apple. Let's go. It's gone up. Talk about. Hey, after me. Hey, that'd be. Time on swing. That's what time on swing to watch it. I want to say, I'm about to to where you're the most of the crew. Aha. I feel now, Kata. A long pass from David Raya. What about the Beam Nation on your table? After one or passing off. I say, I'm a Madureke. That's my break, and we're in here. A long one. They say it's away. It's going to be dangerous. Faster. Leg over. Let's go. Get it. Let's go. Let's go. Let's go. Between you. Shot up on your neck. Get them points up here. What I don't like about half an hour, I'm a second half. Okay. So we catch up after the second half. Then first round, I want to have a snap in the first half. This is the second half. Second half, I got 15 minutes in it here. That's the game, you know. Defensively, they are having a very bad game. And it's from what you're talking about here. I'm sure you're about to be out for more. Four goals. As the Paris Saint-Germain second half, we're going to have a soul. Oh, my Jabba Sway. Why Jabba so? Why Jabba Sway? Jabba, remind you. David Roy has come up from Wabre. David Roy has sent the cocoa bouquet. David Roy has sent the cocoa bouquet. Otto Jabba on Kate. Otto Jabba on Kate. Nasco. It's condom. Yeah, to check his condom with him. My is over, Jody. I am money, my money, and I said, Jody. Ah, they want to go from Dakar. Ah, and for money, go from Dakar. Money, go from money. 90 minutes now, so. Nasco, and near my bed, so I have nine from Ketua. Yeah, live at the 106.3. I'm going to 4.7 FM. Think I need to call from a

0: of course, yes. I mean, after that demonstrated that they've been the more defensive team this season. Almost a different talent leader, which is about the team of finals. And you know, sir, almost to make defending against a team where only the most offensive minded team in this year's UEFA Champions League. Scoring as much as 40 something goals. Not at this point, you have a 90 plus. Now Arsenal considered only one goal. So clearly, sir, Arsenal and PSG now from a defeating final in this year's country. At their first goal, at their first goal, but now so beautiful. Yes, I think you are the judge. Declare right. Hey, man, back up from, I would say. Back up from. 6 minutes, and you have over 1 minute. Kim, you can say, yeah, live on Nakobi. Nakobi will not finish it. Nakobi. Nakobi, yes, oh, but Liverpool, Nakobi trail, I will not fail. Yes, people, your people. Yeah, for 2 minutes. I'm standing here, come 2 minutes. I was 6 minutes, yeah, problem, you know. Me patch on, oh, the top better, so come it. And then, champion said, you know, I'm all this is for papa. That's all for effect in the court from choir. Back off from that. But the answer is what do you want to go? Nesto. Yes, condoms. Stop that back. Wow. How many responses are okay? I'm going to comment you about the same way. We have also the question. And I'll listen to my Trump call. Was that a Ramos? Yeah, I'll proceed the 3rd minute. I'm going to run one. At this point, the Atomo allows go for closing.
1: I'm not sure about that. I want to keep my cholesterol in mind. Special team, the cholesterol not renting. The first and a surprise goer. The worst for PSG Berlin. From the second match game in Aiden. The first for time. 1-1. A full time score.
0: Wow. I'm going to go to the next one. Which I want to pass off. Paris Saint Germain. Paris Saint Germain. Pa. 4 minutes, Liabo. Okay, we're on the air, Capono. And we are near the acquisition time. 9-10. Paris Saint Germain can make it a bon one. And it's a man, John Evans, the one so switch it to the left hand side. Probably get up for his end of the man. In the last, back to the middle, Christina. I was on the Aquila Tremendous. Then it's a was on the Makino, the captain of the side. Makino to Pequeco. Makino to the right hand side. I saw Takimi here. Akimi, I was on the Abashi. Ruiz, I was on the man, so Akimi team. Akimi, I was on the Abashi left hand side. Somebody get up for his end of the man. Makino to the Jemus, between the one was on the call. Ujana Babo, that's what I was on the call. Make it a Ruzo for Vidia Mano, Ruzo for the Colonel Pump, that's what I be after. Kelly Apumako, I tap us all, after Nabano, Madueke, Madueke, I was on the Matinelli, Yaw Matinelli, I took him, it's a foul. It's a foul and a yellow card. Jean Neves, a deep pop. A deep pop, Jean Neves. Yay. One man, crack. I've got mineral water. And then of him. I'm a Gonzalo Ramos Abom. The Mela Bread. And this is him. Let me have 90 minutes. I want 90 minutes.
1: I'm teaching the last year. I'm a boy. He was very consistent in all the 5 trophies. The few of the champions, the Coupe de France, the Champions League, and of course the FIFA Club World Cup. Which is here. I'm going to talk about the FIFA Super Cup. No, I'm going to say UEFA Super Cup. Sorry.

0: Uncle Boy, so he has been a player every single day. So I'm playing Sunday. I must have elbow. I did not.
1: Okay.

Titi wa ha. Sansu na Mosquito wa ha. DJ Promise wa ha. Timo. 1-1.

0: The haba no.
1: I want say okay say who expect you over 2.5.
0: Yes.
1: Na me ka say game we dey over 2.5 there. Obviously from open play then it was going to be difficult for PSG to score Arsenal. Mekajo say if Arsenal are able to contain PSG from the second half, you know, first 20 minutes, then it means they are walking away with the trophy. Unfortunately, within that time, they concede a penalty, Abraham Dembele a converted penalty. You know, and it is a very difficult game. I think say after Arsenal I concede that penalty now, the Melee share, you know, they open up the game. In cases one or two be an anchor, of course. So share boa and PSG boa, they are playing a total football. PSG a attacking team, ain't it? So City back, you are only telling them say we are ready for you, so come at us. First half of the extra time now. I see. And what's your game no so far? Said the aqua. It's a game where it will be very difficult for you to say this particular team in a Berini and away in a Berini. You see, are you open? And in extra time, see a boy extra time there, then means there's a possibility of playing penalties. And see, that is what we are looking at right now. Anything can happen within the first 30 minutes of the extra time. I feel say, me sure say game we ever call penalties. That is how I feel. Me sure say ever call penalties. Me feel say we will get the winner of this very finals within this extra time. Me who say game we ever call penalties? No. Okay. I don't think so.
0: Titi, you need to cry.
1: Yanko.
0: Are you going to
2: cry? Hey, tell me that this is your phone here to request for us. We have a deputy account. I mean, what do you say? I'm sure we're showing you more. And there is a idea. I said, yes, the dangerous players are more clear the team than you. Now, of course, most of the problems for us and me and the coach is here on my team, you know. Can I tell you, Dembele? I don't know what Bradley Barcola can bring into the game, but you know, one occasion, you know, on the young rule of the player, exactly. I'm not sure to push the moment. GW 3 9 3 3 10 25 GW 3 9 3 3 10 25 GW 3 9 3 3 10 25 GW 3 9 3 3 10 25 GW 3 9 3 3 10 25 GW 3 9 3 3 10 25 GW 3 9 3 3 10 25 GW 3 9 3 3 10 25 GW 3 9 3 3 10 25 GW 3 9 3 3 10 25 GW 3 9 3 3 10 25 GW 3 9 3 3 10 25 GW 3 9 3 3 10 25 GW 3 9 3 3 10 25 GW 3 9 3 3 10 25 GW 3 9 3 3 10 25 GW 3 9 3 3 10 25 GW 3 9 3 3 10 25 GW 3 9 3 3 10 25 GW 3 9 3 3 10 25 GW 3 9 3 3 10 25 GW 3 9 3 3 10 25 GW 3 9 3 3 10 25 GW 3 9 3 3 10 25 GW 3 9 3 3 10 25 GW 3 391 Let's look at the incident again. The first will be announced and your good call.
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2: how's the defending champion CSG? So I'm just on that mean a defending opportunity to become only the second club to prove this particular achievement after achieving at the Real Madrid. You know, just remember in the Champions League era, the 92-93 season, it's only Real Madrid. But the areas are Paris and Germain, and they are not far away from it. It's 1-1, about 98 minutes. 94.7 FM. CT, Adina Media, he made a way. I'm not going to be able to do that. CT, 2710-21. That's what GW, 933-25. I'm talking about Paris, am I? Came in the morning, they said, oh, yes, Royal. Oh, yes, Royal. And then he, Paris Saint-Germain strikes. That's what I'm going to be. I shall for Kimmy the Pim Sosa. The whole first in the challenges. Came in the morning. After, can they rule the continent of Europe for the first time in its history? They want to become the 25th different club. Our best competition. In the last three editions, still. In the last three editions, and maybe you know a first time winner. And maybe Asta can be a first time winner. And Linda took especially when they have been consistent in the previous season, you know what you are saying? A bonusar, it gives you that slight advantage that you have the Champions League there. If you really want to win a Champions League, you have to be highly competitive and very consistent. And that is what Asta has achieved so far. In terms of the Champions League, we are one more sorry because they really deserve this particular trophy. They really deserve this particular trophy. Did you shit on your namaste? Okay, I want to recommend you ever. Thanks on our soccer bet, your best bet for sports betting. And I want to most say yes. And all the kids condoms. How much is it? Yeah, fine. Check out 4 meters. And anyway, which you must say, ask them for William Metrebi. But it's not William Metrebi, but we're going to get the answer. Oh, come on, come on, come on. Madueke action demo. Madueke action demo. Is that a penalty case? Is that a penalty? Well, you, the finisher penalty. He put the player on, and the player there. I said, everything from for behind. Of course, not by the way, Madueke. So, I'm going to advantage, you know, and he put the player on. He didn't mean to say, yeah, let me know. I'm going to the penalty to say, I don't understand. Let's hope for benefit of replay. May I shut up to me up? Chaga 4 meters. Aqua touch mineral water. Get them a fiesta. Came on the morning. Yay! Yen shadi adakwai. Yen shadi adakwai. And for the Champions League third year. And for you, you know, well, after about final, we need to play. In the last edition, so let's go, so they find out the best way. In the last 6 years, Paris Saint-Germain, you can't explain that, so do I. I mean, all reach it out. All reach it up in the last 6 years. It's about us and it's all, that's for Paddy King, you know. Yellow card for Declan Rice. Declan is complaining. Declan keeps complaining. Yes, they're going to complain because, the attitude of the referee is so frustrating to that person. It must be fair. Regardless of Wellington, regardless of the team I was supporting, of the game we are watching, you know, the duel and the deficiency of the central referee is so frustrating to that person. What you say, oh, frustrating as that team, you know, and this particular game, this ball is your penalty. This ball is your penalty. That's all the focus on it. I'm not being biased. I'm not being biased, but this is a penalty incident. But the referee ignored it. And as the player is still complaining, not even to the VAR. Come on, put VAR at one point. This is where the perception lies. The Arsenal players are not complaining, no. They are not complaining, sir. Let me know, automatically should award a penalty. But to give them an extra benefit of the replay. Benefit of replay. The ref is denying order. The thing, sir, the team of the central referee, like I did mention, no. Very frustrating. And at this point, that was high game. Wow. Wow. After the first and only a break, I was a ref when you match now, I'm already here. And here, the Ghana Premier League referee, who I have played for my idea. They is going on, I want to go, I'm a. I'm a little bit of time, I'm a. Ha ha. Baba. Mala, I'm not going to say that. I'm not. This is open thievery. Open thievery on the part of the referee. Of what 12? What position? Eddie, I'm up here. I'm not going to tell Glover. I'll say, referee number 12, I'm up here. I have punchline. 1-1, that's four line. Paris Saint-Germain, Arsenal. Paris Saint-Germain. Bringing passes together. Nothing to win this particular match. But that particular penalty incident, you know, I'm going to fall back and watch them, sir. I'm going to fall back and watch them, sir. No, no, sir, I'm going to fall back. No, no, I'm going to fall back. I'm going to fall back. I'm going to fall back. I'm going to fall back. I'm going to fall back. I'm going to fall back. Yay! 2 minutes are now for the toss on the quack, cat. Kemi, MYD, Jaga for Britain. Yababa, you are the Kakabe Buffon. Jaga for Britain. Wow. Yabba, 2 minutes and then 1 minute. And tomorrow, since 1-3, after 24 for 7 of them. Yellow, TFR, for the community, 4 then. Community 9. Yeah. I'm not sure. You know, so look where energy, nothing. And Frank West, that time. Who's here live on a 2-1-0-6 from 3-0-7 for 94.7 FM? And some part from UCL Sunday. And the piano part. And the Yaposwa, Betty Sabreu. Yaposwa. Get us supported, wow. Your point, the mama was so high. So high. Makra. That's a match. The free up on the main, say for Freddy Kane, where I saw time in him now. Bikinia is not looking good. Bikinia is not looking good. Jerry, but this was where? Jerry, but Sadia Kakramianko. Hey, champion. Jerry, but champion, Zabi. Akai. Okay. Asa.
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0: 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And a Dinka share Kai Havertz and a share a penalty, Osman Dembele, and so a bet Kano Edema a year, Paris Saint Germain, and now a 1-1. And ye asam keto akra asedano ekwama Nasco omo asu ya se den den de Nasco bring home happiness. 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Amo edi aye achede bebre eni di pimo ewo tiavana titi. First half extra time still 1-1.
1: Yeah, 1-1. I think the highlight for that that half, first half of the extra time, there was that penalty incident. Now so many people when you say. And yes, we do Kranka referendum cover.
0: But no, the penalty.
1: Nah, uncle check, he said, said the decision no take here, no, no Kranka, and no Kranka. But one corner, you could see, say, the whole Arsenal team, both those on the field and the bench, were furious and they did not agree with him. And I think, say, this second half and the first half of the extra time, you know, the referee has been a bit. It's been a bit unfair. Kakra, the decisions nibi and sheda enkoyi papa. We are hoping say these 15 minutes of the second extra time, you know, a bit better. Because then if it happens like this, suboning in a the referee will take the attention from the game.
0: Okay.
1: And it is going to be the referee. We don't want anybody to give excuse. So be Ebe Lucia, I was so Lucy fairly.
0: Okay.
1: Obi Winia, I was so Winnie fairly.
0: Thank you.
1: I thought, say, he could have just walked to the VAR and check it for himself.
0: Thank you. Titi, no, Yan Yuani feed, no, LT Havana.
2: 27-10-21. LRTW 93-10. What kind of man? Why? You can't know it yourself. So, I can't on what's that after. I'll stand to be on your turn. Let me buy a bill. Let me get the thing. Let me get the thing. Let me get the thing. Let me get the thing. Let me get the thing. Let me get the thing. Let me get the thing. Let me get the thing. Let me get the thing. Let me get the goalkeeper, you know. How to be the table, no? The anticipation, the reflexes, and the organization. These are the key attributes. Over to me, who's a goalkeeper, he's a very good goalkeeper. And I think some Raya there. For me, I'm there. I don't know about this section, you know. He's a top goalkeeper. Raya there, yes, there is a top goalkeeper. Who's there live on a tournament from here, from Perkoma, and see Havana, and Yaba, and from Perkoma, you see a Kwande. And I spawn up to the Bianca, then I saw Kwanda for it, and I saw Kwanda for it, and I saw Kwanda for it, and I saw Kwanda for it, and I saw Kwanda for it, and I saw Kwanda for it, and I saw Kwanda for it, and I saw Kwanda for it, and I saw Kwanda for it, and I saw Kwanda for it, and I saw Kwanda for it, and I saw Kwanda for it, and I saw Kwanda for it, and I saw Kwanda for it, and I saw Kwanda for it, and I saw Kwanda for it, It's all from the commitment and how loyal and loyal to the 20 team. No, all in how against Ashraf Hakimi, not to go so many clubs. Baba Madrid in the water there. We're going to tell him what's up with second half. But for both players, you know, we never saw him stability. Every player, they are the same, you know. And it's not top, top player. And for players, you know, and Otiliji, the African best player. If he tells you, sir, you're very loyal and committed to the PSG team, you
3: know. After you, after you, after you, after you, after you, after you, after you, after you, after you, after you, after you, after you, after you, after you, after you, after you, after you, after you, after you, after you, after you, after you, after you, after you, after you, after you, after you, in talk of power, so in them waiting already, but whoa, but whoa, hey! Boy. 1-1 the scoreline still. You go to take on your soul, Tiavana. Foul for us now. Declare right to that trade. Declare right to that trade. Hey! Yes, I said, you know, let's make it out there at the bar. How does the first man ask him? And now in there, and Paris Saint-Germain, over the ball, rock a cracker, cracker, pa, pa, pa, what would you say there? What would you say before this match in there, Saba? Lucas Torrado, down to the left hand side, so PDLC, moving forward, all good men forward, I'm off a favorite. That's a matter of fact, I'm putting them to play show. Papa Bidi, Mendes on Washington play. So Paris Saint-Germain, Achraf Hakimi, Hakimi Nye, was a chairman of our own fans, was on your strategy. Was on your strategy. Soccer bet, your best bet for sports betting. DT Shito, Zagga for Bitte, Tim Sondam, the net, Tim Sondam, Bayajuma, my Toyota Highlander, registration number ADB B9719. The person will block you. The person will be able to get you. The person will be able to get you. The person will be able to get you. The person will be able to get you. The person will be able to get you. The person will be able to get you. The person will be able to get you. The person will be able to 1-1 the scoreline, on a kick. Paris Saint-Germain, Boba, next one, Kuhu, Martinelli. A body walk on all, Jean Manueke. After the start, we are coming to work at Paris Saint-Germain. To me, at Japono. The end of the day, and what was the major super point? I give a caca quid here. What is my bono? I mean, we are for that. Yeah, caca bono. We are trepe for your ready final. And as the ready finalist, I should say. What does that say? We are sending a proper far. I see him is a jacket upon the only side and over penalty. To the right hand side, so born a kick up for the Saint Germain, let's play for Yako, after a follow to Pompey, some young men have a dear for Yako, and only after from. Then I came with the water. So for the Saint Germain, one and get up on Roman Pilamokra. As you are modeling, as you are modeling. Then I spot. So Paris Saint-Germain. Mendy. Mendy is the quality of the console.
2: and I'm next on now the captain of the for the demand bench when they compare the starting 11 now they split up a difference but I don't know about when you about it now. Yeah, I'm wondering about it because they are very young just there. I'm not lucky to know our flow. They believe in basic football. So the moment I coach, you know, I don't know, tension is very clear, sir. Anytime they make a one-on-one situation or a counter-attacking situation, you know, they will take the after defenders on. In case they know, sir, I'm a best outboard. At this time, here, may I show to David Raya is psychologically preparing himself for the penalty kick, you know.
3: Psychologically, David Raya is preparing for the penalty kick. Yes, sir. Time, okay, he's been out there to me, yes. You never forget to crab your summer yesterday. Your best friend for first class in TT Shito. TT Shito. Not home appliances, not home. Papa, correct one pie, not two. The Havana. Hey, the Havana was special. The operator is the Havana Bia. The operator program Bia. Program Bia. Big Bia. You took a lampy, always made the PR about the Nega lampy. No, they have space for every program. Come on, I have more drones up from parking space. Come on, sorry, send them one after one. I am also Louis Enrique Chairman, so they start a good teacher. Give me more thing. 1-1. What the fun? Oh my goodness. What a pass. What a pass from Eze looking for Madueke. That's a connection to me. I'm going to call 6 minutes. I got 6 minutes. Live on Atom 106.3 after 94.7 FM. Let me be a one with the anchor. And I'll be a tea about a park. A restaurant. Bella the all rounder. I was a Utimu FPZ. And now in there, who will pepper? Nice one. And I bought a guitar, South Akimi. Akimi, I bought a ball. Yako, look at that auto. 1-2. Table in one thing. Oya Stroya, kid, where is the goal going to come from? Well, at this point, it's extremely difficult to watch our game, and it's difficult to predict where exactly going to be the ball. But the thing is that the attacking potential of the team today, you know, is something that you can't undermine. If they don't lose their way, they're going to make you up at the moment. Any of the two things we met me as a goal. The magic was that statistically, the people from the second club are the numbers behind us and our team. There were about 15 matches in regular time. No, we are internationally in the Champions League. No, we did this level there. And the trophy is here. But, I mean, the trophy now is not given. It's not given. You have to fight for. Game in the air, the extra but the employer, who you would make a credit or some entry. Or is the swinging fast together? So, you know what interesting thing? On the bench for Arsenal, and then, hey, Kepa. And then Arsenal sits here, the record of Kepa, hey, Kepa, you choose that, what you are, and right? When can I have that? Okay. Give me one day. Prediction of Sunday for Yana for you. I'm going to go to the hospital.
4: I'm not going to do it. I'm going to go to the hospital.

0: Sampa 94.7 FM Atom 106.3 and Yasam Ketokra Ewa Budapest UEFA Champions League Grand Finale PLG versus Arsenal 1-1 after 90 minutes of soccer fiesta plus extra time. CCI call penalties. Well, TD.
1: Yes, obviously from the blast of the whistle for the second half of the extra time. Now, what you say, Arteta's clear plan was to take the game to penalties. Minim nientia. If you are now an assignment, they stand a better chance to win when, say, a call a penalties. I believe, say, penalties there. Yes, no matter how confidence you are, no matter the experience, sometimes penalties and can occur. And in the history of football, in fact, mostly experienced players, players on board Bokra on a match day now, yeah, I say penalties. Maybe I don't know the UBR game. Anybody stand a chance of winning this game? And when I say, you know, near minimum, they say penalties, the keepers in G penalties, players in the say penalties. Yes. Say a player, Edna Boechi, the composer, 100%. Now, o take his spot, or my power, no my height, keep our day, ultimately. Mostly, players, how jittery they feel. So, Bijina Boechi, the confidence, the tension, the pressure, a war, a year penalty in the boom, and a year, my players. But in penalties, they obey any homework. I think that this is in recent times, we've had some penalty finals with regards to the Champions League final. Mikai, a year, Madrid, Atletico, there. Of course, another famous one was Liverpool, AC Milan. So, I mean, penalties, there. We say, examination favors the fool. But when you had the answer, I will say, no, ever foul. I feel, say, the two goalkeepers will have a say as to who becomes the champion of this year's Champions League, Dubai winner of this year's Champions League. Penalty, it will be a game. They will take advantage of it, will definitely win. At this time, in okay. That is beautiful.
0: Yeah, Yanko Tiavana. Eriko, Yanko.
2: 106.3, penalty shootout. For some of your school. Thank you, sir. Paris Saint-Germain, Ramos. Ramos. Paris Saint-Germain, first, I had it, right? Another thing. DJ, now, for you, you said before, I mean, I bet you knew. You said, you know, about you, where you got, I mean. You know, man, now. Oh, you really got, you. Oh, 1 minute, you're enough, you're not, you're not, you're not, you're not, you're not, you're not, you're
3: Good thing. Even though we are counting on Ryan, so that we are issued, our national are supposed to take the penalty. Gonzalo Ramos, Justin David Breyer. David Breyer, Gonzalo Ramos, beautiful goal. Paris Saint-Germain, Steady Eddie Kane. Hey, now I'm going to say, I'm going to say, I'm going to say, I'm going to say, I'm going to say, I'm going to say, yeah, on the reason for what you believe, simply because of that, I am player on your match playing time. man, on your beam, what? They're doing it, you know. I don't know where to open the account, by the way, the penalty for PSG. I don't care what I'm going to do. If you care, then I have a first penalty for us. I wanted to do it. It was going to be here now. You can't do it, you know. I don't know what I'm going to do. You can't do it. DJ, the Paris Saint-Germain is here. You know, we care one thing on the building. The answer is, you know, a woman, and two woman answer. So go here. But Paris Saint-Germain, every year, remember, you care one thing on my mind. So I have a shirt here on our hand. The first woman, and I'm in a way of problems. Okay. The third way. Justin David Royer. Second penalty for Paris Saint-Germain. Oh, wait. Second penalty. Dwayne. If you had it, you would have been a fool. You see, man, second one, your master. Oh, Miguel, I said, I want to say, and then you have to go. And then you have to go. And then you have to go. And then you have to go. And then you have to go. And then you have to go. And then you have to go. Mendes for Paris Saint-Germain. Hey! Nuno Mendes! Hey! Nuno Mendes! Luis Enrique, what the shit? Who took my mind? Hey! Nuno Mendes! Nuno Mendes! Nuno Mendes! Nuno Mendes! Stop it, boy, I said.

I'm going to go to the next one.

I'm not going to be able to do it. I'm not going to be able to do it. I'm not going to be able to do it. I'm not going to be able to do it. I'm not going to be able to do it. I'm not going to be able to do it. I'm not going to be able to do it. I'm not going to be able to do it. I'm not going to be able to do it. I'm not going to be able to do it. I'm not going to be able to do it. I'm not going to be able to do it. I'm not going to be able to do it. I'm not going to be able to do it. I'm not going to be able to do it. I'm not going to be able to do it. I'm not going to be able to do it. I'm not going to be able to do it. I'm not going to be able to do it. I'm not going to be able to do it. I'm not going to be able to do it. I'm not going to be able to do it. I'm not going to be able to do it. I'm not going to be able to do it. I'm not going to be able to do it. I'm not going to be able to do it. I'm not going to be able to do it. I'm not going to be able to do it. I'm not going to be able to do it. I'm not going to be able to do it. I'm not going to be able to do it. I'm not going to

I'm going to have a good time.

I'm not going to be able to do it.

0: until. 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The mosquito say. Asanafo panat no Isa Ghana omo captain sibi na mo. Mosquito. Oh yeah, mafia bruta.
1: Well, Titi, BBI by the way, yeah, and for free, PLG, defending a title of Paris Saint-Germain. Very interesting game we are witnessing, very fabulous and epic encounter. Oh, Budapest. Tia Vana, yeah, da, yeah, sponsors in Nasi, yeah, Nasco, Sokabe, Didishito, Kiss Condom, DSTV, Jagafobi Race, Lavrin Mouth Wash, Aquadot Mineral Water, Electrolan Gala Limited LPG, and then T Havana Park and Restaurant. Yeah, Domina si. Bibia, Benavia, yeah. Son of Okai, you know, about Kwasambia, Odigu, and at that one. Yeah, quick.
2: Penalties, dear. Media, Mihukucha, Obo, Boss, Okubo penalties. They say, I was saying, when you're GDO, penalty tickets move pa because the atmosphere alone.
1: Yeah.
2: Can change everything. I say this is a tense atmosphere. The first time because BBC say the only thing I did be fighting Arsenal or be preventing Arsenal from winning this Champions League is going to be experience.
1: Mm-hmm.
2: And I thought say at a point in time PSG gave the Champions League to Arsenal, but they just didn't see it because. Say ye eat the melee film na ye vitin a film na you could clearly see say PSG
1: just a more we can't even know
2: I'm attacking no na fear and said that ye a humbi sano. I was expecting Arteta to kill the game in the extra time second half. Rather he came in like a team that was looking for a penalty and I was shocked because at that very moment, Sir Arteta and my boys na Takia, I'm sure say they would have won this Champions League. And because I think PSG crowd mhu ye humbium.
1: Yeah.
2: No mhu ye humbium, man. I don't know the talks that went on. I felt say it's very difficult. Arsenal for Esremu Edding. And especially but you see the most difficult thing is on the earlier before the kickoff make I have a bit say team utako finals in a particular game tournament na ulusu bebra e be yensa now abei say Netherlands any World Cup finals and you know I said utako finance baku mienu na ulusu tuaswa afi u motivation to win no e scare the entire team. It's a tradition. I said Juventus ni pambion this final. They've been there several times but they've been struggling with it. So I was thinking say Arteta ni Arsenal for would have used this occasion to break that because anyesa Baba Yensa na obi se mudu finance bia mulusu into mudu finance kura anke wose munya ahonden di bowini no na mosa wo metu ko se yedi yendi mi wini Champions League final
1: Arsenal na kasa
2: that was what
1: uji Arsenal
2: dine yo that's what I thought say this Arsenal team would have prevented this narrative. Unfortunately it didn't happen. For me I will blame Arteta for some changes. Jokeres was I mean here, Habes should have finished this game. Send a nine cry any yeah, but in vain because you know what? Like I said earlier, Champions League finals are played with experience. Unless you're injured, or you're fine. And yes, I dear.
1: Yeah.
2: Because Oja Jokeres and Kwa we nimuno on to be ball going to be
1: yeah.
2: And I felt say ni tatis ni bi for me anko ye some of the substitution they were too early and it didn't work for me. Martinelli was like a ghost Again, the talking point will also be that decision, penalty decision. Referee, no, at least ain't verify from the VAR. Say their decision now me take here no. Ampa and I say, and no, ne dimu, and I ain't dimu. And I think that it was fairly a good finals. Like I said, I wasn't expecting so many goals. Me, people, and I was tipping one goal.
1: Yeah,
2: and I wasn't expecting because scoring Arsenal from open play is difficult.
1: Yeah,
2: a very good side again. Minim Niense, one my team man started this very finals because I thought, say, that mistake was avoidable. So what I just say, even though the player was in the box, I didn't see that boy as a threat too much to have gone for that tackle.
1: Yeah.
2: And yes, like we discussed, inexperience Kakra from the part of Arsenal, I'll let you down. They have a good team. Last season was semi-finals. This season was a final. Perhaps they can work and come back, and then
1: because
2: use the league as a.
1: Motivation for next season. You be who knew Madrid, Barca will come in. Madrid, Barcelona.
2: If there is any team, I see getting closer to the Champions League semi-finals. Finals derby. Man City, a new coach. Yeah, it will be tough. It takes time to build a team, and not just build a team, to build a formidable team. What did I say? And it's when you build such teams, it becomes difficult for the team to break down. Oshé team, PSG are building with Luis Enrique, the confidence is there. What did I say?
1: Yeah.
2: They can move and play at any level. They can decide games at any time. They play at their own will.
1: Yeah.
2: And even when they are down, they don't keep their guards down. What you say? They keep fighting for the ball. Until say referee beba beno, ye beti mi ashe. And that is PSG. And when you build a confident team, that is how they play. Even when they are down, they still believe, say, they can come back. And that is the kind of team you have. As we speak, I don't see Madrid having that team. I don't see even Barca having that team. What I say? The closest team I see, we PSG has the free wire, be a Bayern Munich.
1: Okay.
2: Because company is also building something with the Bayern team. So it is not easy. Champions League, you know, unti mean free pre kunse we free upe muse ube we need Champions League o debi. Eyen crofu e japadie. Eyen crofu terena oma bre abohu bain. So you don't just wake up. Say me the one season be now low to be now me the afife ma debi. You can do well. Your best will be a quarterfinals. Ebi anyami abua wa ni say we do semifinals. So it's not just a season. One day be now see there be the Belgian Champions League. So I still see these two, three teams, Arsenal, Bayern Munich, PSG, as teams. I'm feeling say Ebia. When Mourinho comes in, say minimum say Mourinho when you confirm me for Madrid. Because the last game, with Mourinho in, he's an experienced coach. A coach, maybe with one or two adjustments with the Madrid team, perhaps he can do something. But Enocrano, I still feel that it will be too early for him to take the team to the finals of the Champions League. Maybe after two seasons, I believe say he has what it takes to do that. It is unfortunate for Arsenal fans. Even though I don't like them, at a point I wish to say
1: Nankumbi
2: win because Ateta for me wabre in the hands of Arsenal supporters. At a point they didn't even have that belief in him. Say obetimi aye juma no, but continuously he's been able to deliver, he's been able to restore some confidence back into the Arsenal team that they believe said they can do with. Especially for me, I think say Arsenal teams, you know, the Arsenal team and supporters, they should hold their high, their head in high. They should just believe say they can get there. They have that. Maybe I still feel that they have to work at the attacking, and they need one more striker to really help the team. Say Oshé Bonom boy na say Nankomo a better striker be. And I believe say they can go far.
1: Okay.
2: This is a win for PSG. They deserve. They played very well, and better luck Arsenal.
1: Well, Titi, no, Mosky, chairman,
3: I'm
1: a no, ano pa ya? Na also unanama waba.
0: Champions League, no, the year 1955, and he started year 55-56, and no, Real Madrid energy year 56-57, Real Madrid SRG year, and I think so. The year 1958, Real Madrid EBG year 59, Real Madrid FA in the year 59-60, Real Madrid 1960-1961, Portugal Bobuque from a year Benfica, and a BG year 61-62, Benfica SRG year 62-63, AC Milan, Italy, and a BG year 63-64, UEFA Champions League, no, Inter Milan and FIA 64-65, Inter Milan SRFI and T Omofasa Defendi, and 1965-66, Real Madrid SRFI, Scotland, Bobuque from Celtic, the year 1966-65, Omonefa 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now the year 1972-73, Ajax, SR Fire, and Ajax, and the Omotumiaji Champions League, Kane, a year UEFA Cup, no, Atuaso, a year Miaso, na European Cup, and 92, no, a year UEFA Champions League, 73-72, and so. Urumuan say a year Bayern Munich at a fire. Bayern Munich SR for 75, almost half for 76. Liverpool for the year 1976-77 and almost half for 78. Nottingham Forest F 79. After Nottingham Forest SR for 1980. Liverpool for 81. Aston Villa for 82. 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
2: oh where you that say o se o so for friend o se wa
4: so for friend aha
2: nti bi say say condom you so e bone
4: for me no me enye bone
2: Oh, to you, na your bonnet.
4: O say
2: mi say
4: to aso e
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2: no use no
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4: aha
0: ana mi say mosquito ene
4: wajibia mi to
0: wajibia o ana o so fo frel
4: aha
0: na den na so
2: e say yan ka o use
0: yan ka so fo ya so to condom
2: na me bo Oko pharmaceutical shops are yen ton condom.
4: Yeah, ton.
2: Omo e ton omo nko asore.
4: Omo ko asore.
2: Na ne boni ni dio.
4: Ni aven no gonna make you.
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0: Let's get to it.
2: Na condom no. Eh boni.
4: O say.
2: Eh boni se obeton.
4: Me me no.
0: Omo mo na kese
4: obo ya in general.
2: Eh boni se obo.
4: In general. Say a business in ti ande enye boni.
2: En omo mo to na yom di yede.
4: Eh, omo bu zu ogun.
2: Who's about to create me for top one and who say, original honor me wave you,
4: sir?
2: Eh,
4: and maybe I'm a

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1: Odo mwe ni achire mi. Ma TBB hasi. Ma streak and crunch for me.
0: Asempa FM UCL Fan Day 2026. Eko yipa. And PLG Paris Saint-Germain. 4-3 on penalties. After regulation time. 1-1. Must say defend the trophy, no. Arsenal 40, sir. Until, and the match should be shunko for Tema.

Sky, Sky, Champion Sky, Samuel Kwadade Renche. Hey Sky, we are brutal, we are solid. Mosquito and enemy who said no, Chairman Abu Abdullah Wudu. Hey, manager. Na manager, nantie bia odi tufo. Otimi dem penny for ball life. Obia wan nantie.

0: Oh yeah, yeah, yeah, GM dear. Oh yeah, solid. Man can am wa on nante ni do nante bia. So here na nyasa we get to. Oh nante said ya o card is a one fantastic guy.
1: Yes.
0: It's yeah chiano, yeah chiano. But me ni mini team of support twin mana.
2: No, oh yeah you. I'm on Moko fan I do on ka oh.
0: On the 7th, friend is saying June, Sunday, 1 p.m. Now, I say, I'm from
1: Angola,
0: great Angola, and I'm gonna see you in Angasa of New Town Zungu Rice.
1: Okay,
0: we are really can see a pa in the New Town College. You are, yes, yes, she be an essay, a guma, ze a muguma, sanity.
1: Oh, what do we are no better?
0: How are you? Yes, I am. It's kind of a young great day to Yeah,
1: promise the idea of so better. How are you?
0: No, what last year? Currently, who's your best gospel friends and DJ?
1: DJ.
0: Now, each show will be on in Kushaya.
1: No.
0: Hey, promise on that.
1: Miss 1 a.m. Mimi, yeah, baby, production. Na fast OP. Promise.
0: No, each is on any shower, baby. Was it Hono Crown again yet? A ye cranker on the feet cranker, Zenka, on the echo. But only a monoana, a ye. When you send it a tear, a
3: woman for Monka say,
0: Monka
3: say,
0: What's
3: it one year? I
1: feel like I bought a more mobile saw, Yasim, a court,
0: Tiabana,
1: and Koma, ye didn't I? Oh, I send me cat Tiabana, a sample from UCL Fundy in
0: home,
1: Chiragana for.
3: Oh, near mechanic say, Yasidana, be the bema, a tear for Adomify as a pipe from as a pipe from a tear for you now. Say a year outdoor programmer.
1: Yeah.
3: Just say, Senor Omudi or Donny. Kika ebe support you know.
1: Yeah.
3: Anuashi. Iti asidana ede be mama.
1: Yeah, don't mind.
3: Oma ye bibia.
0: Reverend Ufuriata. Reverend Ufuriata. I was sending message. I see. Hey, what you do? What the ana Oma make cancer? So.
3: Siciano, so for Friata, my dancing, or my dancing.
1: Okay,
3: yeah,
1: so for Friata,
3: yes, I know.
0: I have you.
3: So I'm dancing in the moon train sign.
0: Yes,
1: Mosquito, may I have a 5 course if you have 5 course if you know Arsenal 4, Ghana 4, Arsenal 4 to me and you, Arsenal 4 to me and you, and some P, you have a 5 course.
0: Some of Riata asked anyway, I say, Pastor Mosquito, tell promise which of the testimonies, I say testimony, man, or can it be more power and wind here?
3: Some.
0: So what I want to do, so what I want to do, I want to do, I want to do, I want to do, I want to do, I want to do, I want to do, I want to do, I want to do, I want to do, I want to do, I want to do, I want to do, I want to do, I want to do, I want to do, I want to do, I want to do, I want to do, I want to do, I want to do, I want to do, I want to do, I want to do, I want to do, I want to do, I want to do, I want to do, I want to do, I want to do, I want to do, I want to do, I want to do, I want to do, I want to do, I want to do, I want to do, I want to do, I want to do, I want to do, I want to do, I want to do, I want to do, I want to do, I want to do, I want to do, I want to do, I want to do, I want to do, I want to do, I want to do, I want to do, I want to do, I want to do, I want to do, I want to do, I want to do, I want to do, I want to do, I want to do, I want to do, I want to do, I want to do, I want to do, I want to do, I want to do, I want to do, I want to do, I want to do, I want to do, I want to do, I want to do, I want to do, I want to do, I want to do, I want to

0: 45 0322 164 67. 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
1: Razaki, I don't know, friend, and now go the Allah. Maybe I'll be seeing more than a dancing one, then Tampa.
0: Razaki, and Tiaway, Asana for Asana, your mind, any view?
1: Asana, dear. 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You're my age, yeah. Oh, mama, landing, or they say still Chelsea is the European king of London. No, thank you. No, Mutimidian, no, Mosaka. And the Crystal Paris Club of Momo, the Asana, half an hour. Ah, it's Asana there, and you got it too. Woman wouldn't tell you much. 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Here, dear Moma, but almost have a can. We need him to know, that's it.
0: Yes, so, yeah, that's it. The mosquito. Yeah, I'm picking a crack. Hello, you're from, sir.
2: Hello, good evening.
0: Good evening, boss. You're from Saloka Safrihin.
2: Pacho, your female guest was Mukasafi Dodua.
0: Pacho, ain't your boss.
2: And then, my as I asked you a good minimum, I say. Me, a Barcelona fan, but I'm impressed with PSG. Mm.
0: Oh, Arsenal for Hadrian.
2: I'm aware that I'm so adjun to be there, but
0: what the night are they?
2: Adjo.
0: What the night? Hey.
2: What the night? No, I don't care. Asna winia na confidence na abasro, but I need the new adjun.
0: The what the night you want? It is a who should they wanna?
2: Oh, Mimiki.
0: Oh, baby, okay. So what the night you do, baby?
2: I cannot dream Super Nations.
0: I will FA Cup final. No? Okay.
2: But any question? Any yet to send there? No.
0: Okay.
2: 2-1.
0: All right. 2-1 in favor of which team?
2: Dreams FC.
0: Okay. Dreams Super Nations 2-1. Okay. Yeah, that's it.

0: But no.
1: Hello, promise. Now, what's the name?
2: On call your friends is here. No? Mm-hmm. Or see, or your Barcelona fan. Now, go per se, Arsenal G.
1: Yeah,
2: she born me. I say, Basa Fun, you know, per se, Arsenal and Winnie. Or mom per se, PSG be win. 1 minute here. Dembele, Waji League. Say, Waji Champions League. So, Sako, yeah, deal with World Cup. Ballon d'Or, Beji. But so now for per se, Lamine Yamal NG Ballon d'Or because Oji League. Until they expect to say, Spain be here do a World Cup. Now the Ballon d'Or now Lamine Yamal. Until they don't want PSG to come close to the Champions League.
1: Okay.
2: What is Asamoah Gyan? Until Barcelona for Obi also support the Barcelona be here per se as Nigeria.
1: You are seeing who?
2: Ampo.
1: Mosquito. Ampo Yeti.
2: Now me support the Arsenal, but after the match, no.
1: Me enfa kwale Imra. Hello, your friend say. Hello, Minia.
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3: Okay, I'm going to say Arsenal team because I'm a young fan, but I'm a Chelsea fan, but I'm going to say Arsenal team. But we know penalty in India. Okay, Ghana, India, and Kazama, see you, you know.
1: Referee, no?
3: And yeah, but I can call it to send Kofu Idi.
1: Yeah, the big
3: teams here were Ghana high. Kazama, see. But my mind, that's my mind.
1: Arsenal for a disappointing call for Papa Papa. Arsenal for a disappointing. Yeah, that's a pa, yeah, that's a. Was good to him for two calls. Nah, you're fancy.

0: Yeah, yes, sir. Me pacho, chumu free radio no yefro sa no kasa free hin.
1: Good evening, pacho lawyer na kasa.
0: Hey, lawyer. Lawyer, ukuta mrapa na ufu.
2: Hello.
0: Yes, sir. Final caller for you. We are from Sarong Kasafri.
2: Pacho, from Sarong Kasafri, my tag could just say.
0: Your frau say.
2: Honorable.
0: Honorable.
2: Hello.
0: We are a sovereign man and we are MP.
2: Me, Liverpool.
0: We are Liverpool.
2: I tell you.
0: It's who you honorable, Liverpool, it's you. Hey, Ghana, dear. And some of you wake, Kahuna. You do like to you. Welcome back on the water, so you'll be south.
2: Okay.
0: If
2: you are born, I'm compared. Epic Dinana, Epic Pier Dinana, Efa. I'm a false guy that was nasty.
0: Okay.
2: Now, better to ask her.
0: Okay.
2: No more dripping, Anna.
0: Dabby.
2: No more dripping.
0: Yeah.
2: Let's ring the washer. No more dripping, that's the main thing. And some other demons are moving.
0: Okay.
2: The man to the man can.
0: Yeah, that's it. Honorable.
2: Who send it? Hello.
0: Yeah, honorable, it's you.
2: Who send it? I tell me. But then, my mom, Ghana water for me to have a day. Umatunga, and pipe for me. Oh, I did. One man.
0: I hear they are two pipe, honorable. I hear they are two pipe. Oh, I hear important men or ama cast the two pipe me. Hey, honorable.
2: Yeah, I'm not doing pipe me.
0: I will find him.
2: Oh, Matayako Jerusalem.
0: Matayako Jerusalem. Yeah, two more pipe.
2: I feel ya.
0: Okay. Okay. On my
2: Kenya. After Michelle come now.
0: After Michelle come.
2: After the mission come.
0: Okay. Nti Ghana water from penny footy nti working on mama bibia kama unsun baba why a channel pa unsun
2: baba. Man,
0: yeah.
2: That's fine.
0: Yeah, amen. Channel
2: pa. Kijua.
0: Yeah. Asamo. It was good to hear. Yeah, mpuan kwa mkwada. Nia kasi yabe ya walas. On 90 bia. Yeah, sabu kito krafas. Yabe so vuz yo problem inano. Asna fo. Wey na ya asna fo. Asna fo itina. Nkwa fo. Yisho ba yo. Was good to. Nia fo mkwa. 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Soccer beds. Didi shito. Kiss Quantum, T Havana Park and Restaurant, DSTV, Jaga 4BTS, Lavron Mafuo.
3: If you go to Roma, you know the Roman Institute. It's South Ghana and also Free Seven Christian. Now called Muslim country, as we say, and you know who are in Christianity in Asia, but can say, oh, over there, over there, Juma, Officer Okupo Sikabefi.

0: you know me as some Ebrey, tea, now we'll be young Shira.
1: Yes, indeed. What up, Ghana? It's your boy Don Ichi, aka The Future, aka Rap on a Bar. Kasahari level on a Doom 106.3. Kasahari level, we just no size. Open rap, unim rap. What's a rapper? See, this the place to be. This on every Saturday, 7 p.m. Name of who the band I'll represent the Kasahari Champions League. Bemo Akwenya now, no rappers about to drop it. Bass. You go hard on the beat. Kasahari level to the next level. Kasahari level, we just no size. Kasahari level, so tight. Kasahari level, I did the most tight. Yes, indeed.
2: Oh, ma. Tacho menya meo kakawa mimilo ni mwana.
3: Na wakashe.
2: Gabi, nasume husa odi bie gumu.
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4: Milo all in one, a milk bebe wumu dada. 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
1: Yes, indeed. What up, Ghana? It's your boy Don Ichi, aka The Future, aka Rap on a Bar. Kasahari level on a Doom 106.3. Kasahari level, we just no size. Open rap, unim rap. What's a rapper? See, this the place to be. This on every Saturday, 7 p.m. Name of who the band I'll represent the Kasahari Champions League. Bemo Akwenya now, no rappers about to drop it. Bass. You go hard on the beat. Kasahari level to the next level. Kasahari level, we just no size. Kasahari level, so tight. Kasahari level, I did the most tight. Yes, indeed.
5: Abusia, me din di kwa mi oba de. Kwesiede di kwesiede biya. 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Abra mi bro, two time. And se kwesiede ube didi. De u didi biya anso. U hiye a high life music, papa. 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And to make time with me. 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
1: 3 pm to 4 pm
0: yeah de ahyehye so kai se aboafo a eta jumedi echi eye jo industries amode
1: Michael 20 a boost to immune system na who say yes who jira na so pa
0: ama fokasa o kasa me me kasa ene kokonsa wo
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1: Mike 2 baby
0: ene e de mo kasa jumedi ebrem pokuya 101 ene be ye gomze opodo mo tumagra wo se
2: for a friend, Jerry Justice, my issue is a few questions.

0: ami bro two time and se kwese da obedidi je udidi bia nso wo hia high life music papa now they are twice here and make time with me calm your body on Adomano 6.3 and ye two time.
1: Okay, okay, I'll see you soon. 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Na we really.
2: Ah, Anita, and the doggy park.
1: Oh, won so a. Akwesi asan so aba number 1.
2: Ye mo adwen na ho.
1: Eh, na de wo so ye me show papa bi. 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Na me ye me nails no so come come.
2: Oh, no, no.
1: Me fa uba. Me ka do some small 1-2-1-2 rounds me answer me drin ho. Na we tria. Eh, na na so he for order. So Chinese. Any wine, papa B. And I mean this, I check, check, no.
2: Hey, Anita.
1: Now, son, I'm here when you hear TV, you know. I also have a sound. No, top prepaid. Now, meet me chilly, Esimo. I'm not going to feel sweat like that. See, fine girl.
3: Hey, Anita.
1: Jesus.
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0: nya mi asam ebreye tie na wo be ye nsira.
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2: Hey, my ye, me say enra me boyfriend akwesi obo star 959 hash e woni phone so. 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
3: Ah, Anita, and the doggy park.
2: Oh, won so ah. 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
4: Yeah, ma dwen nya ho.
2: E na dey we so ye me show papa bi. 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
3: Oh, no, no.
2: Me fa uba. 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Na we tria. Hey, Nana so he for order. So Chinese any wine papa B. And they mean this are check no.
3: Hey, Anita.
2: Na san mia when you hear TV be no. I also say sound. No top prepaid. 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
1: Miss Carrie did it. 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
0: Bidin dear fear, Amanqua, Tamaklo, Tikwasia the way, Shiame, Wadum 106.3 FM. Ni say near war, Obe war.

0: Okay, I'll see you soon. 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
1: Ah, Anita, and what doggy park?
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0: Me fa uba. 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

All the way from TMA, congratulations to PSG. We be gone till November. You could dream what Mati Havana. What an event it was. Big shout outs to Asempa Kuninya. In Penny 4, I'm making sure I said you made the AS successful. And a big shout outs going out to you all. Your friend Donichi, KTK, that dia, and I'm that dia, so. Own himself for the love of the job into the TBI, and I will see you to me pass it through. Nami Jinemu on the other side of TMA, T Havana. Asempa di enu anom ni omo. Enu an ketua as a matter of fact. Mebusiana kwayese enu an ketua nim nu apenyi nim. You locked down to Adum 106.3 Kasahari level no size. Big shout outs going out to the IMAX DJ. And the IMAX DJ abonyom mankofu achene niyama. Ebi chene jollof, ebi chene sky, ebi chene phone. Phone and nipa ndeba 17, IMAX up 18, so the nipa ndeba phone asama no. Hey, IMAX is a superstar. No, I'm proud of IMAX. As imagines the growth and everything surrounding this talent, you know, I can't tell. And yes, indeed, when you have a coach like Papa Bills, making sure say, you are doing things accordingly, it's the energy going out to Papa Bills. But to the IMAX DJ, Martin Hunu, we created brand Amane Hun, and the brand is so significant. And they drew Hono, and go for see you, Max, and then I'm sure you see who and Nimna girls, and I'm just gonna take a picture with you, IMAX. Now, if you mean, so may you mix this car, but here, a win for IMAX is a win for me, myself, and I. Ain't me wo ho, na me wo ho na nko fo frere me busa me said Donichi. Na kasahari level and then what so? And I'm saying no problem. Time be a can ye betwa bibi eguma mama. Na obi call ema me real ho ye neno. The call had two questions. I said Donichi, and I'm saying yes. I said 590 mobile lotto live draw so no. I'm be the time be. And I'm saying listen. Say, oh, no problem, Bibiana. When I say, don't, I saw that 2 days ago. My try, Saturday, I'm trying, and more. But then I'm signed the shame. But yeah, I'm test all the number between you. I'm a person, oh, my son number, then I'm from when I'm find it out. Send me numbers, no, Abuana. And I'm so busy that time, I'm saying, we need celebrations now. The intimate, me a man of the absolute attention I know I require. By a jack, what could you be a person or inquire because of the Wadom FM? So they had to make time for him. And I'm a number, the man, I'm say 0308-249-477. And I said, don't patch, I'll say. And I'm saying 0308-249-477. And I said, patch your last one. I'm saying 0308-249-477. But I'm busa on the question, we may say, Brantia, are you above 18 years? I said, don't take my voice here. Next month, I'm 40. And I'm saying, yeah, wow. Only problem. Busan sa unim sene was all dial star 959# na code ne ba na we follow prompt na number said that we come as all the shame between 1 to 90 and also minim dada first na betwa o key us ho but see am tie 590 mobile say eda won same ye the phone na atwa no 80 cc am nko gina key us ni mu biem eh ye phone na me dey bibia and I'm say okay. Now time now I'm only a draw no my mouth time you know because so person alternative you china or channel live now making sure say and yes will be a question them no the numbers about a Sunday asada Monday special you could see Sunday asada a live draw GTV broadcast from 8 p.m. to 8:15 p.m. 15 minutes a live draw sharp always remember to stake responsibly me patch all. And now we'll be so pursued this car, obit media, but Ghana, Bosnian, Chanko, pursued Chabet, and the best of 300 billion. I'm saying, Assemba, and Yabo today. You name said Ghana, that will come, so but don't do that. Obusami, a lot of questions say 590 mobile, no, and no one 1 to 99, I miss you. And also, Mammy, Obusami, Bium say it's Monday, this is Saturday, you know, and only the Huajin man, I miss Annie. And also, na Sunday, and I'm Sunday as a dance with Jim. But the only person who knows it be by a friend in Noon Rush, which is the 590 Noon Rush. And on what do you have to do? They say voting, no, come on, I mean, stakes, you know, started from CCR because you're Chine Ria. Or Chine Ria, na results, naba. So results, naba.
sikana wedi no wo sign to me di shim na watena ho a kosi na nwumre. So there are so many wins all over the place, W's all over, and an avenue for you to make some more cash. 590 mobile, more and more and more opportunity for you to make good money. What are you talking about? That's what I'm talking about. Big shout outs going out to 590 mobile. I'm a sell-hole.

0: Madness, of course, a higher level. Energy going out to 590 mobiles. Noon rush, Nepache, say, Fitiano pa edikosi enyumreno. Fitiano pa edikosi enyumreno. You are getting two opportunities to make money. Fitiano pa 1 p.m. na results aba. No wajis ask an ashon ho. Anopa di ene besinya, anajono, na results for frasa aba. No wajis ask an ashon ho. 80 time, you know, anopa di ene 1:30 p.m. near saying reopen draw no. And anajono 7:55 p.m. near saying BA draw no. It's yung wako si 1 p.m. na babi do 7:55. Sankwa. 590 mobile, Edda won sem because I'm found on a phone na wukita. Omwa yomo de yam ni diskakes yan, omwa na mi feel yomo pa. Yam kete kete naska bozi ya babi toso. Bibi Chiri Wadriya bit me afraid 0308-249-477. Enem remi yenko jina kiyose hun chaluto nsalai. Osha odem bibi yonam biya *959#. *959# across all networks. Yeah, yeah, live draw on GTV broadcast from 8 p.m. to 8:15 p.m. sharp. Always remember to stake responsibly, me pacho. Bibi Chiri Wadriya 0308-249-477. 590 mobile. At Darwin Sam. Congratulations going out to PSG. The latest winners of the Champions League. Oma in the back to back. Bamunka Unus, Real Madrid, and a PSG. So in this era, no, Oma Babe Ebi. Congratulations, Arsenal for one, unfortunately. They're a very big club from England, but we've seen the Munyanje Champions League Nibida. We've had Man City winning. We have Manchester United winning. Aston Villa Crack Jibida. Chelsea GB. Liverpool GB. Osho am top six Nidia Dodwana GGB, but unfortunately no, still na the only trophy that's missing in their cabinet, you know, which is the Champions League, you know, remains empty. Still no moon GBS now. Now we all mean to me and Udia Granada 10 years now on Zenhu final. That's how the Champions League is. So congratulations to PSG. Oh my idea, but I'm Dembele for Ballon d'Or, the memo be and come in Tibium. Why are dear, but Ballon d'Or standard now some mama na perform Dudu. 26 matches been on Ballon d'Or. What are we talking about? But so called World Cup could perform media moment in Ballon d'Or because consistency is really key. In the studios of Adomo 106.3, I have a talent who came all the way from Asin Fosu. All the way from Asin Fosu. In the central region of Ghana, right? Asin Fosu is in the building. Abranti Efro saying.
1: Yeah, our monies. Yeah, master.
0: Okay, money is and I say money says cash on
1: one.
0: Hey, yeah, money is in the studios of Adomo 106.3. Now, where are they? Oh, rap here and I said, what's singing? Where are they?
1: Catch me Afrobeat.
0: Oh, yeah, Afrobeat.
1: Yeah,
0: I purchased it. Why Afro now? The boo beat and
1: no, no,
0: be car Afrobeat. I purchased it.
1: Yeah, me Afrobeat musician.
0: Oh, yeah, Afrobeat musician.
1: Yeah,
0: and on a general band, I Afrobeat. No,
1: I. Like style I may no so online.
0: Me who lie no but say answer na be fat to so say no na we no. E so uti bi tia se. Who say afro beat ne free he and e be pie ha. Wan mu na ye bi. Answer na wa ye bi. Unti me fiti precopen ka so ya afro beat ana. 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
1: Kwa me ji ye bi. Nigeria for no see ye bi ni ade ade.
0: Unti Nigeria for there na we ya na Ghana for there.
1: Ghana for there.
0: O ye Ghana for there.
1: Yeah.
0: Hey, your money's format ready, I'm full. I'm full, your money's. Encha will come back to the studio to enjoy your money's. But my main care will say, Asempa FM Papa Ayiko 2026, now your Father's Day. Adum Brands, eh? Adum TV, Asempa FM, Adum FM. Your friend, you know, Moboji, so that was during the Mother's Day special. Namoma and Napa, you know, AFA. It was an amazing event. We showed love, care, and affection to mothers on Mother's Day. I feel you do a papa for one, so our heroes. Omada Roman, your cobas, and you know, because if you have a pillar like your father standing behind you, whether dead or alive, I thought I'm a father figure, Kekyo. Emmanuel Matutoye.

0: e be nfo na tena ase adwen ho enwo se papa yi ko 2026 no ye man nye special cherry. Let's do it for our fathers on Father's Day. Me pacho utia Father's Day live. Father's Lives Matter. 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Do you pamper? 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Papa for so say na mo ye no. 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And now it's me and my papa no who papa saying. That's to mama wo no. 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For the woman. I mean a man. See how papa won is saying. See how old out papa nchain o papa won is saying. Because unza papa for any dear two omun yina na yomu didin komo. Talk about funny anecdotes about fathers. Talk up fun times with fathers. Talk up words of wisdom from daddies. Me papa de wakan send me brain and I try. That's a quick pray. Ogan wo hui todo o team fifiro ba wo echire nti hu. Because of the fan nti hu ba ban and I'll ban and I'll zoom ya bon say chai. You know there as he be. Ose men found 9 mienu. Check the depth of the river before you add the other one. That's an amombia to be and be guided. Yeah, monies.
1: Next time
0: I'll be behind me. But I'll say what general music now. You're not saying Afrobeat. Also, to me, come with absolute clarification. So, Afrobeat sound need to say Afrobeat and Afropop. Difference by anyone. Enti awo so kusi anwe nyina ni nyina aha ye tradie Adom FM so ye tradie kasa higher level ohwe sakodie money shatawale money stone boy money adio munyina be fa kasa hari mu ansa ne ne omedu mpempen so omedu na omso mbae na omote se wa tiri omunim ne na mpenifo cheletro mo ane se ne omunso esu abi aka ho ma be ye big stars enti de unim no kusi a undi bi nkasa me ya afro beat na me de na muza
1: fecha mate
0: ana wo bibika
1: oh fecha dabi
0: na rapping so What's a kakra? Okay, so yeah, rap punk and one is a wee goom. What for some out of also? You bet your own yumba just before we listen to your song, and we will 2 questions, ma.
1: Oh, okay.
0: Then a man who so ubi to me a musician.
1: Talent no.
0: Oh, yeah, then a man who said talent no.
1: Like. 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
0: into how long now I music
1: me ti me aga se me started here me start here me mature song ni di fan se 3 years to 4 8 ni
0: eh 3 and one di here
1: for fan se 4 years ni
0: why enough for 4 years
1: pa chai
0: okay now what me aya collaborations be for the past 4 years
1: My baby, me feature me a man who for be a man who am a sinful soul.
0: A sinful soul.
1: Yeah.
0: Yes, a sinful soul. The artist has shattered all the world. Yes, for soul. The untadi into a kakra. Oh yeah, big. Enter all the squad. We ni na anam. 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
1: Mpati ni na fi for soul nearby.
0: Enter the okita camera here wana.
1: Mpati ni ya me bra.
0: Your friend is saying.
1: Samson.
0: Samson.
1: Yeah.
0: And I wish we.
1: Mpati ni so di Jonah.
0: Jonah.
1: Aye, onu ya madam.
0: Baku ye.
1: Yeah, onu so di Palago.
0: Palago?
1: Yeah.
0: And away so you wanna?
1: No, so they were fast.
0: What fast?
1: Yeah.
0: Hey, what's glad you know? Anyways, IMAX DJ, let's play something from Yao Monies. Now you share the Yao Monies award at my live on Adom 106.3. Medinka Kachem's IMAX DJ is the superstar right now. No, be a can ask him because then that makes us a course or TMA and one thing. IMAX, if you're ready, let's go.

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0: Now, and you know, any believe in a CIA and a engineer. No, we groovy, but why not beat? No,
1: yeah, Rabbit's Beat from Asinfosu.
0: Rabbit,
1: Rabbit's, Rabbit's,
0: Rabbit's beat.
1: Yeah, Rabbit's.
0: Wow, Aquano Wabu beat the pa.
1: Oh, sir, so Asinfosu, they met me as a CIA on one. Or to swore, I was my boys and I.
0: But once on a way to me, then I'll be PM. I don't know if I'm a Martin and come.
1: If I try,
0: Rabbit's Beat won't.
1: But I try, Rabbit's Beat.
0: I like what I'm hearing. Like, Utier, the while I started the intro in the crowd. I know this sort of songs. I know, I just said, sounds no like. Somewhere party song, pal.
1: Yeah, party song.
0: Why is in here? You can cry now. The new way, same day. I want your problem, baby.
1: I heard the Obana Okumomo.
0: Obon you way out.
1: And one year, the bush, you can cry.
0: I max my name, picking you.

No. And you will groove home too much. I pick. I promise I'm pan. Ah, gospel dance God Lloyd on air promise no. Shasa, I promise you a chiru. I don't say no suka beady. These be the kind of songs that would make you bounce like upo umpo. I say I'm picky and I'm picky. I must say I'm picky.

0: Yeah, yeah, big shout outs going out to your money. So, I'm going to make me coffee and I did not pick it.
1: I pick it.
0: But then, what inspired this song? Even though I like the fact that Waki can send me there, but Oshe Minima Mashibi. Obi Bekasa Oshe, DN Honiama. It'd be around shady.
1: Yeah.
0: Aha. And see, still you being creative, finding a word such that you decode, and I say you encode, then we decode. And see, tactically, and I feel so this is a very good song. Like, rhythm ni okay for a very party song. Because I'm picking one, I'm into it with teams. Yeah.

0: No, one thing about these songs, I got said, oh, Patapa One Corner.
1: Yeah.
0: The song, they focus on jamming, kwa, jamming, kwa. It's just a whole thing, I pick it, now pick it. I like that. But how many type of these songs do you have?
1: Only one.
0: We in the over one.
1: And we
0: in
1: the
0: over two count.
1: That's it.
0: Now in the whole full stage, I even say party time. In himself, party time, but we don't feature Obiana.
1: Patch with them, Unqua.
0: Unqua,
1: yeah.
0: Okay, ain't he? Sissy, I will meet Team Moniz and our Moniz family. Your friend was saying,
1: yeah, Moniz family.
0: Moniz family.
1: Boy, make a crack.
0: Yeah, so that's how it's supposed to be. We see, yeah, no, I can't. I'm
1: going
0: to pay my mom one acquired in these days because Opera Obia, oh, yeah, we're familiar and I'm can't even so, yeah, now familiar, but. Wa fa no wa dream that I say see a city here where the uncle go see here na here man here thing no. You came all the way from Asinfusu and it was just necessary say you be more chance. Oh, hit me up on TikTok some time back and this is us me liking your song and I believe say Charlie I max so pedia obebo ama. Eh yanko for na here dana se be nyese onu ne busa. Ana I man. Say o busa da me da se o bo adwuma nti. But you have another song. Me way na pick him, my man. She said the next song, you know, me pay no nswa.
1: Amai, yaji epe no.
0: Yaji epe.
1: Yeah, yaji epe.
0: Mwaji mupe.
1: Yeah.
0: And also beat we must say ana.
1: And also another.
0: And also wine boy.
1: And also rabbits beat
0: na. And to sounds in a rabbits nebo. I like to see rabbits. And I'm on tenas and I'm on fix it team ni ye na obi ehun ni row I will play. What you said? The one and saying your body also on that side, you know. Say ye bibi kakra fa no bi ameka say. You understand?
1: Yeah.
0: Dimax DJ, you are ready. Yeah, GAP, yeah, Moniz. Ghana, watch out for this gentleman. Oh, yeah, on here, YAW.
1: Yeah.
0: And a Moniz near
1: MONIX.
0: Okay, yeah. MONIX. Yeah. Big shout outs going out to Arsenal for doing an amazing job. Arsenal. No, Arsenal lose to you. To PSG, congratulations to PSG, your Magic Champions League. Me know what I say. I'm a say Arsenal. VAR penalties. At the Champions League, Arsenal ne din kan share Kai Havertz second half and a PSG and a penalty at Dembele ebe boshemo. I'm gonna call penalties. Unfortunately, no Gabriel the penalty and be seen no more than one share ball. No, maybe your buffer and in easy or na yera, but yes, you age them still. Now, I did pay. Let go. Ladies and gentlemen, Yao Moniz, I present to you this brand new tune produced by Rabbi's Beat. Yao Moniz, yeah, GAP. If you're ready, the Airbags DJ.

0: Then we feel money. You need mercy. So watch your pass. And watch you change. I just say,
1: oh, I swear, my fine.
0: I can't call the other name. Ghana police background. So the way you catch the story, mercy. When you mercy, but I'm on the pass. No, to change. I say, watch you change ball. No, watch you change pass. Oh, real one. I won't say. Say, you ball. No, watch you change. Yeah, money.
1: Asta.
0: Unya butru.
1: Asta yati.
0: IGP so di oro so o twetwe no no so attack you.
1: Asta me kura me nimu ye.
0: Udi mu ye o. Yo, wa we nimu asem
1: ha. Asta me nyevi da.
0: O twetwe o no Ngolo Kanté we jina we bu na mu. Ti aya no ma steady o kro ni ma. Asta yati. Yo, the IMAX DJ aji e pay en chebi e be sorry so cuz I really love you free tea Havana or TMA. Oni mi say dan multimedia. Jimedi na me no ka say na Hits FM en so o. Aviation Social Center. I'm making sure says Champions League final. No, Nigeria and Kwa. Ena Adam Branson. So could you name? T Havana. Oh, TMA. Many IMAX DJ Koyens. And big shout outs going out to DJ Viper, Kobe Stone, Professor Wallace. I think so. KJ Anankasa commentary. Emu on the Kalinja. And the big man himself, Sami Yoenchi, Papa Bills was present to ensure, say, Bibiada Dean, General Manager Adam Brands, Abdullahi Abu, Chairman, Mihuno Ho, Kwapenda, making sure, say, Bibiada Dean. So to the engineers and to everybody that played a role, Bella the All-Rounder, IUR05 was present, Obi Ababes support you, Bia Benghazi, energy going out to you. Mokahona show near show, it was big in Sutoy, but still a whole ball, massive Charlie, all over the place. That Max DJ, let's keep enjoying your GPA from Yao. Money's Lego.

0: Kai, we need to see our times we share on one side. And then have Friday.
1: Yeah, Jipe. I say, Mum Ryan same. Onyami I say, wa ma Jimmy film. Atamfue, muya munchem. Yeah, Jipe. Friday, yeah, Jipe. I say, Mum Ryan same. Atamfue, muya munchem.
0: Listen, me who the opposite of catching atamfue was outside or who we use a upe coding. To be technically no one done in a business through her. Tia, you have caught every free to the whole world. They said this side. Tia, you fat this side. And they have a baby eating a chiraqua and they say, oh, chirat town for a town for moon, ya moon dream. By directly no chirat town for a whole inch, you know, a town for no technically attack to a town for no waste water. But my name picky mommy for the last time because I know not picky, you know. 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Your best story so 7 years, quite in the area, shame. My name picky one, Kakribi near my 7. What do you say? Let go.

0: Okay,
1: thanks for choosing Adumu 106.3. 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
2: Samson
1: Jonah
2: Palago
1: Charlie. Me hope it's a someday. So it's me on our sujina cause boys you we trap from a sinful swab abeduana and yakwa.
2: Yeah.
1: Maintain the family, keep the love, and yes or china say no china say because Charlie a sinful suit to Accra. Then your dua what you say. So they believe in your craft. It should motivate you so you can do more. You have a song a title near 7.
2: Yeah.
1: Now 7 no any other best stories with you for near 4. Thanks for choosing Adum 106.3. Once again, congratulations and comma PSG. Soli jugbe soli. Yeme dig bare ken egbare ken wa dem di girl. Masem ye bako. Yen say yo. I am saying so that energy going out to the IMAX DJ Papa Bills triple the action. Edward Robert Tete, I think so. Our promises on standby to make it happen, ladies and gentlemen. Yao Monies 7 Yanko.

0: Okay, so just before I go, your money so will be because your money is why now will be because you know.
1: Yeah. The American say me da omo amu ti enyi na ase na me da omo amu beja me nyi na ase na squad omo fi omo support me ni omo boa me nyi na
0: ebi ni na
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0: shout out going out to Scotty One for believing in the young man.

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